0: 864 David, we were just wondering, we could, that robbery from North and Clark was a code, we could code it?
1: Yeah, that's going to be a 19 call. And from that criminal damage property one, can you clear that, and then can you add a street stop on the corner of McClurg and Illinois?
0: Okay. We'll put you on a McClurg and Illinois.
1: Yeah, separate from the other event.
0: 10-4.

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0: You can show it clear, and we'll be switching to event 1 for the detail.
1: Okay. 10-4.

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0: I get an RD for a 0560.
1: John King 315145. John King 315145. Event 0. I'm sorry. 10194. 10194.
0: That one, thank you.

0: 3792
1: Eddie. 3792
0: Eddie? Yeah, I drive in Northeast Northern Islands. You can do it to engine 1. And can I get the event number, please?
1: Yes. The event number 10263.
0: 10-4, thank you.
2: Yeah, well, can you run his name real quick? John 2104-2000603, ID card.

0: 121.
1: 21.
0: Tom Progress 420 South Clark at City Grill. Male one, I'm sorry, male white, 6'1", 30 years old, bald, refusing to leave.
1: Go for it.
0: 114.
1: 114.
0: Jasmine Joseph is coming back valid, 4240 South King Drive in Chicago. There's an order protection that has been served.
1: Yeah, sorry, put in the hot, please. Thank you.
0: 1821.
1: 21.
0: Violation of protection, Cindy Bischoff, 454 West Division, apartment 605, for Andre Sanchez.
1: Careful.
0: Eighteen thirty-two.
1: Could you let me know if there's any CFD units that were on our job at the address of the original occurrence, the 233 East Superior? Thank you.

0: 832, I'm not seeing any. And she refused in the ticket, so I don't think they ever went.
1: 10-4, thank you.
2: One eighty boy.
0: Stand
2: by.

0: 180 boy.
1: 180 boy.
0: Can we get an RD for 0820?
1: 180 boy 10-4, John King 315150, John King 315150, event 10075.

0: 133, are you clear from blocking traffic?
1: 33, you control is clear.
0: All right, check the Jewel 1224 South Wabash for the 40 gang members out there. I'm going to send someone with you.
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0: Henry.
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1: 104.

0: 1932. Are you still working on paper? Are you still working on paper?
1: Yes, yeah, still and wasn't arrested.
0: Oh, 10-4.

0: 171, are you clear? One, you coming in? No, I'm calling 171.
1: Okay.
2: 171.
0: Are you clear?
2: 74, show is clear. Can we get 31, please?
0: 10-4. Are you clear from the assist?
2: 114 negative. We're waiting for the that unit to come inside of one to process the rest.
0: Okay, I'm going to reassign the other job then. That was in the stack.
2: 10-4, thank you very much.

units and 18 of sex offense other north in Dearborn for a male touching himself behind the flower bush, watching people play volleyball near the Abraham Lincoln statue.

0: Sergeant and one for a possible code.
1: One ten.
0: This was Info, Dayton, Washington. They were riding the bus, and a young female wearing a yellow dress was harassing the bus driver for his phone number. She pulled on his belt and then got off the bus and went southbound on State. This was third-party info, and there's no callback number, and the bus driver never called in himself. Can we code this out?
1: Yeah, I don't think he needs any help.
0: All right, thank you.

0: 132.
1: 132.
0: Yes, well, do you have an EMS call in your solidarity?

0: No, that's a negative.
1: 39 figures.
0: But I do have one at Harrison and Des Plaines, if you could head over there.
1: 39, well.
0: Thank you. It's got an hour on it. It was a wellness check for the heat. Fire did not go. Thank you. 1883 boy.
2: 83 boy.
0: Are you good at 410?
2: Yeah, that's going to be a five paw things to 83.
0: 10-4, we're also getting an assault in progress at Apple Store, 401 North Michigan. Are you able to head over there for a male black with a pink shirt that needs to be removed? He has a hammer on him.
2: Nine. 83?
0: Somebody. 1883, you're going?
3: Yeah, I'm at, me and boy are at, Hulk and Rush. Let's get there as soon as we can.
0: Is there anyone closer so that they don't have to walk down there? 401 North Michigan.

0: 83 John.
1: 83 John.
0: Yeah, I'm not closer, but I might be a little closer. I'll take a slow roll.
1: Hunt for.

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1: Okay.
0: 22 next up is a check to Wellbeing Roosevelt, Michigan for a 70-year-old female walking barefoot, disoriented, requesting a wellness check on her, wearing a gray long-sleeve shirt.
1: 30.

still pending and one in a backlog battery in progress, 233 East Wacker, holding a Fender 1154 South Clark, suspicious object, Clark and Monroe. First and one in 9 West Washington, auto accident, Clinton, Van Buren, disturbance, 35 East Wacker, auto accident, Wacker in Michigan, Parker, 20 South Clark, covered stolen auto, 820 South Wells, burglary report, 47 West Polk, and traffic control, 320 North Michigan. Pending an 18, a domestic battery, 1012 North Cambridge, sex offense north in Dearborn, auto accident, Michigan and Grand, info for the police, 350 West Hubbard, disturbance, 20 West Kedzie, disturbance, 540 North State, auto accident, Clark and Erie, auto accident, north of Fremont, reckless driver, Lakeshore and Walton, Parker, 808 North Cleveland, and info for the police at Starbucks, 39, pending an 18 and 1 in backlogs.

0: 111.
1: 111.
0: Where's this for paper?
1: Going in on paper, 10-4. Double sergeant in one for a question. One thirty, 133 Henry needs a lunch. We don't have any cars and we're in a backlog with a lot of jobs pending. 34 Henry's also there, but they're 99. Is it possible to just let 34 Henry stay there until they come back from lunch? We don't have anyone to send.
2: 99. I'll be in the area as well.
1: Okay. 133 Henry, you could go ahead and take off to your lunch. 34 Henry will hold it down, and 30 will be in the area.
3: 10-4. Thank you, Squad.
1: 133. 133.
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0: 1824. 24, can you back up 3213 on check the well-being 1000 North Lakeshore for a male white intoxicated wearing swim trunks that appears to be passing out? He crossed the middle of the median on Lakeshore Drive and sitting on the curb. His girlfriend's trying to pull him back. 3213's going, but they're 99.
2: That's

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1: 123.
0: Yes, so we'll take a 14.5 feet.
1: 10-4.

Condition 18, reckless driver, Lakeshore, and Walton for a female black, rolling marijuana while driving. Sergeant 18, can I code this out? It's got some time on it.

0: any 180 units near Michigan and Monroe for a male black in front of the location wearing a blue long sleeve, blue shorts, talking to himself. And walk by. One eighty Adam. Can you check Michigan and Monroe for the male clapping, watching children?
1: 10-4.
2: It's short, I'm sorry. George?
0: 180 George.
2: We're headed for Michigan. Hold on.
0: 10-4. 112. Next up is going to be the Battery and Progress 233 East Wacker, Unit 4210 for male and female fighting.
1: 10-4.
2: 180 Henry.
0: 180 Henry.
2: Can you throw off going with George?
0: 121. On the beat, EMS, Canal and Adams for a female in a pink dress passed out on the corner. I'm going to stack a... Actually, I'm not going to stack anything.
3: 120.
0: The
3: parking violation on Clark, you can fix any of that.
0: 20, thank you.

0: 120.
1: The job disturbance on 35 East Wacker Drive. I see it was transferred to ARS. 19, call that, please.
0: 10-4, I quoted it.

0: Anyone near Oak Street Beach? Are there any units detailed to Oak Street Beach?
1: APB.
0: Actually, disregard. AT-24, just be advised, we got a battery just occurred call. This is going to be related to yours. There was two people arguing near the beach, wearing shorts and a red and white stripe shorts and then a sports bra. They said CPD's on scene. Are you talking to them?
1: 10-4. It's not going to come. That wearing routes go.
0: Oh, 4-boy, you're going with?

0: 1814.
1: Hey, this is Sam. Yeah, there's two girls fighting on the beach by the volleyball hoop.
0: All right, two females fighting by the volleyball net. Next up, domestic battery 1012 North Cambridge for her boyfriend, Antoine Hawkins, wearing a brown shirt, male black, brown shirt, black joggers, beat her up, took her phone, went next door to his mom's house.
2: 1014.

0: starts in 18 for possible code.
1: 1830.
0: There was an auto accident at Clark and Erie. Just one call. We tried calling back. It has an hour and a half on it. They're not answering. Can we code this out for now?
1: Yeah, I can call that.
0: And then the reckless driver from Lakeshore and Walton, can we code that out?

0: 121.
1: Units in 18 in City by getting a person with a gun at 1100 North Lakeshore, pole marker, Lincoln Nora, 1100. There's three males and a female fighting on the beach. Somebody pulled out a gun. Nothing further is on force.
2: Hey, this is Sam. I'm watching as the fight is over. Nobody has a gun.
1: All right, 10-4. Is it related to the...
2: The two women fighting by the volleyball nets? Yes.

0: 123.
1: 121.
0: 123.
2: So we know a fire came and went. We're not seeing anything.
1: 121. They return to quarters. You can handle accordingly.
2: Alrighty. Fine, boy.
1: 824 for info.
3: 824.
1: 3213 is saying that this battery and this person with the gun call is not related to the people that were in the middle of the street. Is that true?
3: Squad, we're pulling out.
0: RG 40860, please.
1: 123, John King 315197, John King 315197, event 10548. 1802, Sam, do you see B3213 anywhere, and where are they?
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1: No, it's a citywide, it's a Lakeshore Drive unit. They would be in a squad car.

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1: 180 George.
2: You can get this job, I'll let's call.
1: Ten 4.
0: 1841.
1: 21.
0: 1990. Show me on the station assignment in 18.
1: Are you alright?
0: Yeah, I'm carrying heavy things.
3: Doesn't sound like you're okay.
1: Don't take it out on us.
0: I'm not. Israel.
1: Be nice.

0: Hi, Victoria.
1: Hi.
0: That's my favorite dispatcher, man. They're both my favorite.
2: I thought you told Taylor yesterday.
1: Hey, I'm here today, too. None of you guys are our favorite.
0: She's the GOAT.
1: We missed you guys a lot on those 12-hour shifts, though. 12-hour days.
0: How much?
1: A lot.
3: Sure you do. Hey, YouTube 4, you can show us with the ATV chair on the beach.
1: Ten-fourths. So that whole thing is different than what that Lakeshore Drive unit had, and we'll just hold you down over there with the ATVs.
3: 10-4. 18-14. Can we get a call back for a better location? 10-12 North Cambridge. We can't find this building. It ends at 10-10.
1: Okay, we'll do a call back. Give us a minute. 18-24, you guys are good over there, correct?

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1: 112.
0: Yes, sir. We're in the 42nd floor. We're working on the door.
1: All right, you're on the 42nd floor. Are you guys good?
0: Yeah, well, so far, so good. We'll notify you when you know.

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1: 4575 Adam.
2: 4575 Adam.
1: May we have a lunch relief?
2: Volunteers for a lunch relief for 4575 Adam.
0: 42.
2: 814, you'll do it since you're over there. A14, can we cut out that domestic and you could do the lunch relief?
0: 1-4.
2: 10-4. 4575 Adam, A14 is right there.
1: 10-4, thank you.

0: One to one.
1: 112 or 121?
0: 112. We're good. We're going to call this in a minute. We're on our way down.
1: Okay, sounds good.

0: 131, are you still working on paper?
1: 10-4.
2: 122.
0: 122.
2: You make that a 19 Paul, can I have lunch and one?
0: 19 Paul, lunch and one, 10-4.

0: 112.
1: 12.
0: Another domestic, 400 East Randolph, apartment 1018. They're being threatened by their partner, Kelly. She threatened the doorman as well. They're supposed to be moving out, possibly intoxicated. Well, Kelly's actually a male. He's a male, white, 60 years old, and he has a brick inside his unit.
1: 10-4.
0: 132. 32, EMS call. You can handle accordingly. 14th and Indiana. Fire return to quarters for a male slumped over at the bus stop.
2: Yeah.

0: 171.
1: 171.
0: EMS call 22 North Clinton. Actually, never mind. That's going to be a code. I'm going to give you this person wanted 9 West Washington. There's a male black wearing a blue navy pier shirt that attacked him last week at this location.

0: 1813, are you clear?
1: 1813, I'm sorry, what is that?
0: Are you clear?
1: I'm clear.
0: Okay, I'm going to give you this auto accident since you're 99, Michigan and Grand, please.
1: 99.
0: 1834.
2: 34.
0: Can you start making your way to Sky Zone 1419 North Kingsbury? We got multiple calls. This person, Ebony, is calling in saying 10-year-old son was punched in the jaw by a 13-year-old. We got a phone call at the zone from 1822 Days, and he had gotten a call from the manager saying that it's on video. That's not the truth. The manager has the video of the actual incident, and this woman calling 911 was actually the instigator and is causing issues.
1: First one.

0: 1812, are you still working on those Sheffield beans?
1: Your show is clear.
0: I-12, then a commercial alarm, 2346 North Clark.
1: 10-4.

0: 24,
1: Nextel, this is this info, 350 West Hubbard. Two pieces of a window fell and damaged a couple of cars on the street.
0: 10-4.
1: One thirty.
0: Premise check Dunbar.
1: Premise check Dunbar, 10-4.

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1: 83 John.
0: It's glad to get a number 40560 in the time of occurrence.
1: 83 John, John King, 315217, John King, 315217, event 10818, time of occurrence 1855.
0: Thanks, buddy.
1: Sergeant, one for a code.
2: 120.
1: Was a traffic control ticket, 320 North Michigan, SUV stopped in the street. They contacted AAA. There's no callback number. We're going to code it out. Just one call.
2: Thank you.

0: units in 18-inch city wagon, another person with a gun, 1100 North Lakeshore for male black with dreads, tan shirt, red shorts, and a male Hispanic with a white bucket hat, white shirt, white shorts. Both have guns at the beach. Details to follow, zone 4.
1: 112. Can we get an additional unit?
0: 131. 131, can you start heading that way? 400 East Randolph.
2: 104.
0: One's coming. Units, watch your key. 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
1: 821.
0: Show me where that
1: first word. 821, you're going 10-4. This is related to 1824's call from a little bit ago with the males at the beach fighting at the volleyball court. Male black started argument. Male Hispanic were threatening to fight each other. There was children on scene. Male black with red tan shirt, red and white shorts. They have guns.
0: Houston, do you have a better location? Because they're not there anymore.
1: We're getting multiple calls with the pole marker, Lincoln Nora 1100. The one said that they separated when the officers were there, but then when 824 left, they came back with a gun.
2: What's the description?
1: Male black with dreads, tan shirt, red shorts. Male Hispanic, white bucket hat, white shirt, white shorts.
2: 6409
0: Eddie. 821, I'm going to come from Lakeshore Drive. Can you have another unit come, maybe come from North Avenue or from Navy Pier?
3: I think one from on the beach. One's got tan shorts on. He's also carrying a tan book bag. No shirt. And he's getting into an argument with another male black who's got red shorts on.
1: All right, 10-4-8-32. You're clear from that sex fence?
4: 8-32. You can show us on.
1: All right, come from North Avenue.
2: They're going to be by the stairs that lead you towards Oak underneath Lakeshore.
1: All right. 10-4.
5: We're right around that floor.
0: So they're by the underpass?
1: By the underpass, correct?
2: Correct, but they're west of Lakeshore, so they're still at the beach.
1: All right, west of Lakeshore, so they're still at the beach near that underpass.
3: They're fine. Two females are fine.
2: Lakeshore. Still on the beach.
3: Females are fighting right now. Group walking towards me.
1: All right.
3: Now there's about five people fighting.
1: Five people fighting there now. 821, you see them?
3: 1804, Adam and Boy. I see the fight.
1: All right, 04, Adam and Boy, we got you there.
5: 824.
3: And Squad, it's the same female that was involved in a fight earlier about a half hour ago.
1: The same female from earlier.
6: One 32. 132. Floor 112 is that?
1: They're 400 East Randolph, apartment 1018.
6: Show me something.
1: 10-4-132, we'll put you over there.
7: AC04, got one running. Tan shorts by Whispers. Pretty cool.
1: Tan shorts is running by Whispers. Can I get some more cars over there by Whispers? The one in the
7: tan. He jumped the fence.
1: He jumped the fence.
7: He just jumped, on the other side on Oak.
1: He jumped the fence. He's on the other side of Oak if another unit can cut him off over there.
2: 1813, is that the male Hispanic with the tan shorts that's running?
1: Yeah, tan shorts.
2: All right, I'm coming southbound on Lakeshore Drive from Fullerton.
7: Joey, cut him off towards the street.
1: Cut him off where?
7: Towards the street. There's some lights there. He's running towards you.
1: Whoever's right there with their lights on, he's running towards you.
8: AC32, we're over here by the tunnel. Is he going towards the drink or is he coming out of the tunnel?
7: He's going towards my squad car.
1: Going towards the squad car.
3: Hey, Lieutenant Sam, I'm looking at the location. Where is this guy supposed to be?
1: He's running towards the Drake, towards the squad car with the lights on. 1804, whoever was calling him out, where is he?
7: Toscano, where is it up?
1: By the tunnel?
7: Julie, it's supposed to be at Lakeshore Drive in Oak, right by my squad car. That's where he jumped.
1: Right,
3: I'm looking right there. I don't see anything. I see two officers.
7: Two officers.
3: Nobody running.
1: 1804, Adam.
7: That squad, he was over there by the Drake. I lost his view. I never crossed over.
1: All right, the last location, he was running towards the Drake.
7: Male, black, pants shorts, no shoes, no shirt.
1: All right, male, black, tan shorts, no shoes, no shirt. Last seen by the Drake, he was running towards the Drake. Does anyone still
2: check inside the Drake?
1: Can somebody check inside
2: check
1: the Drake?
2: Check inside the Drake.
1: Okay, who's checking inside the Drake?
4: 812, from all sides, and 10 seconds.
1: 812, 10-4.

0: 1804.
1: 1804.
0: Let me get another call over here. The president's not calling again.
1: Are you at the beach, though? Oak and Lakeshore? Can I get another car, Oak and Lakeshore, with 1804 before they start fighting again?
2: 1824, we're here.
0: Did you say he's got a hat on?
1: The original call said there was a male Hispanic with a white hat on, but the one that was running was tan shorts, no shirt, no shoes.

0: again, the one that was running was the male black, pant shorts, no shirt, no shoes.
1: It's lost. He came back. I got him.
0: Does someone have him detained? A21, you have the one with no shirt on detained?
1: Yeah, I'm detained over here by the PATV.
0: All right. The one with no shirt on is detained.
1: I need more cars. These people are getting rowdy over here.
0: All right. Can we get more cars over there by the PAPVs? There's one detained. It's 1946, but 21 needs more cars over there by the PAPVs.
1: A21 down. A21 down. Slow it down. Slow it down. Disregard.
0: Okay.
2: Slow it down.
0: All right, getting a slowdown. If you're not on scene over there by the beach, slow it down with A21. They have them detained by the PAPVs. Slow them down.
3: Retrace his steps.
0: Somebody retrace his steps.

0: 18-21,
1: do me a favor.
0: Yes, go ahead.
1: Can you ask the PAPV vehicle to relocate down here?
0: Okay, where are you?
1: Oakland Lakeshore, Michigan and Lakeshore.
0: Okay, 10-4, 1804, Adam and Boy.
2: 1804, Boy.
0: All right, relocate to Michigan and Oak.
2: We're having two offenders in the whole situation.
0: O4 Adam and Boy, 1821 is asking for you guys to relocate to his location on Lakeshore and Michigan.
2: O4 Adam.
0: Okay, you guys are cutting each other out. O4 Adam, we can't copy what you're trying to say.
2: Squad, I think they have two people detained over there by their vehicles. That's why they can't move.
0: So the PAPVs have two people detained?
2: Yeah, four squad.
0: 1821 for info.
1: What's the question?
0: It's not a question. It's 1804 Adam and Boyd cannot move because they have two detained by their ATVs. So can somebody go to 04 Adam and Boyd's location and stay there so that 04 Adam and Boyd can go to 21's location? Okay, 04 Adam and Boy, where are you guys at that 31 can come meet you so that you guys can relocate to 21's location?
2: We're right by, right across from the left guard shack by LIFO 1100.
0: Okay, 1831, go by that lifeguard shack. That's where 04 Adam and Boy are.
2: All right, 10-4. I think we got to take, what's it called, the river walk thing over there from North Avenue Beach, or else we're going to go down southbound on it.
0: Okay, 10-4. 1821, you copy. Give them a minute. 31's going over there to sit on the one that Adam and Boy have detained, or the two, and then Adam and Boy will be able to come to your location in a couple minutes.
1: Okay, that's fine. Just have the PAPV unit come. We have three detained right here. One match the description. That's all it is.
0: 10-4. We're trying to get him there, but he also has two detained, so just give him a minute.
1: Okay, 10-4.
2: 18-4.
0: And there's a total of five detained from this. It's 1951. Go ahead, next unit coming in.

0: 1-2-1.
1: 1-2-1.
0: You can make this a 19th ball. Can we get lunch at Madison and Wacker?
1: Madison and Wacker, 10-4.
2: One oh two Sam. You know what? Disregard. I think I see a unit on scene.
1: Okay. Unit to one, getting robbery just occurred. 2525 South King Drive at McDonald's. Four boys jumped on her, took her phone. They're eating inside McDonald's now.

0: 83 John, Eckler.
1: 83 John, yes.
0: I waited for him. Got in. I transported the victim from 410 from the Apple Store to John Hancock. That knowledge, the last three was 028, and the same dropped off 028. Headed to 18, we're going to scratch out this paper roll for us.
1: Going to paper, 1953 for the drop off time.

0: 130.
1: Can we get 31st Street Beach, please?
0: For a premise check?
1: Yes, ma'am.
0: There's also a Parker there. Can I drop that on your box for a gray Kia blocking the entrance?
1: I see. I think it's an abandoned vehicle. I just, I'm going to run it real quick. I'm going to put a Parker on it, but I think it's going to have to be towed.
0: Okay. It's on our side?
1: 99.
0: Okay, 122 is clear. I can send them over there with you. 122, can you go meet 30 at 31st Street Beach? This vehicle is probably abandoned and going to use, so.
2: 99.
1: Thank you, Mom.

0: 1813.
1: Did 1802 Sam see the gentleman running?
0: 802 Sam, did you ever see him running?
2: I didn't catch anybody running towards the Drake, no.
0: No, he never saw him running towards the Drake. 1804, I believe.
1: Is there any, I'm sorry, my memory is not great. Are there any cameras over here on Michigan at Lakeshore? Maybe they could take a look and see if this is the guy from the flight from earlier.
0: 02 Sam, do you copy?
3: Yes, 10-4.

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2: 1832,
1: showing clear, have a good night. Have a good night.
0: 1831. 31.
2: Where are these
0: ATVs
2: at?
1: They're by the lifeguard check.
0: We're on the side. Yeah,
1: just passed them.
0: 10-4.

0: 133, clear from Blood Tree Leaf and the Dearborns.
1: 133, yeah, you just pulled up.
0: Okay, cool. Can you head over to McDonald's 2525 South King Drive?
1: 10-4 on the way.

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1: Next up instead, 22, Wakron, Michigan, for a 2.5-hour-old auto accident. If you don't see a CTA bus there, then you can handle it accordingly.
2: 99.

0: What's that one?
1: 171.
0: We got another unit over here. It was the one that got us here.
1: 171, you have one in custody, you need another car?
0: Yeah,
1: can I get another car, 9 West Washington?
0: Thank you, show me going.
1: Was that 33 or 32?
0: 32.
1: 32, 10-4.
2: One 813. Can you just give me like a little bit of the remarks about the red shorts and all that kind of stuff where that gun came into play?
1: All right, the first call was a male black tan shirt, red shorts, and a male Hispanic white bucket hat, white shirt, white shorts with guns at the beach. These were the same males that were getting in each other's face, fighting. Police were there. Before this, when they left, the man came back with the gun, and they were walking towards the exit of the beach. Then another call said they were threatening to fight each other. One had a child with him. The male black had dreadlocks, tan shirt, white and red shorts. And then 1804 was calling it out, saying the one wearing tan shorts had no shirt on, no shoes on, and started running. They were fighting over a gun. We had multiple calls, people seeing them with guns.
3: Hey, so I just want you to know, we made contact with these units over here on the beach. They're going to be, we're just going to separate these two detainees.
1: Okay, you're separating the two detainees on the beach, 2002.
2: 1821 emergency.
1: 1821.
2: I'm calling with the caller right now. Those officers have two detained at the beach. The one with the red shorts next to you guys, he's the one with the firearm. Not the two that you have detained. The three over here with us are still detained.
1: 31 and the ATV units, do you guys copy? The one with the red shorts next to you guys that you don't have detained is the one that has the firearm. A31 is 04 Adam and Boyd, do you guys copy this?
2: They copy. I'm talking to the witness now.
1: Okay, one.
2: He has a beige book bag and he has a gun, is what she's saying.
1: Okay, the red shorts had a beige book bag and a gun. One 71, go ahead. You could come in.
2: 71 is 290 on the Molly. 7-1-10-4, 2004. 111, is the air clear?
1: Clear enough.
2: Your show is clear for enforcement. Can we get 30 at station, please? The son of his mouth is bleeding, that's the one that had the gun.
1: The one that's mouth bleeding is the one that had the gun.
2: You don't see it in their property. Can you check and see if they put it in a bag or something?
1: Alright, check his property, check his bag. They don't see it.
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0: 821 for information.
1: Go ahead.
0: The guy with the red shorts that the PAPV unit is speaking with right now, that's, for our caller, the one that implied a firearm from his bag. The other individual that ran off is his friend. Detain the one in the red shorts that you have over on the beach. Let go of the other two.
1: Okay. Detain the red shorts that you're talking to now. Let go of the other two. The one in the red shorts, his friend is the one that ran. And the one in the red shorts is the one that implied he had a gun in his bag. So detain the red shorts.

0: 171.
1: 71.
0: I need you to call back to our caller to come downstairs and meet us on the street.
1: Okay.

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1: What's everyone? Notify supervisor, JR.
0: All right, sergeant for 171.
2: 130.
0: TR is for 171.
2: Yeah, thank you.

0: 821.
1: 821.
0: Hey, squad, I just got an ambulance over here. Baby got hit with a metal water bottle. 1804.
1: Are we using Michigan and Lakeshore Drive? What's a good address for the ambo?
0: We're on the beach. We're at a coming by the beach. Squad, he's at mile marker 1100.
1: All right, 1100. I'll let them know.
0: Well, look at your car, man. Like, this is a sir.
2: What the fuck, bro?
0: I just got hit.
1: All right, they need more cars on the beach. 1100 is the mile marker. 1100 North Lakeshore Drive. More cars.
0: Cars earlier than ever. All
1: right, I can't copy the unit trying to come in. There's too much noise in the background.
0: 1804 Adam. I asked for cars earlier. They never came. I need cars now.
1: 1804 Adam needs more cars. Again, 1100 North Lakeshore Drive on the beach. He needs more cars.
0: 1831.
1: 31.
0: Well, yeah, send me three more cars over here, because we got people coming up to us trying to impede on this investigation, and we got some other people trying to crowd up these two APD units and an 1824.
1: All right, 1812, can you start heading over there, please? 1814.
3: 1811, we're clear all reports, heading that way.
1: All right, any and all units start heading over to North Avenue Beach. They're going to be on the beach, 1100, the mile marker.
0: 1814.
1: 14, go ahead.
0: Location, 44575 Adam, so we could go to the beach.
1: 4575 Adam, what's your location? Adam, what is your location? All right, do I have a sergeant that can approve that? 1814 is needed at the beach, and 4575 Adam is not coming up from lunch. Somebody approve that?
0: I think the 852 can appear on screen.
1: 7551.
4: I'm going to send a few cars to assist that unit. Where do you want them?
1: Where do you want the outside units to come?
0: They're coming over here to the beach. We're at mile marker 1100, right on Oak Street over here on the beach. We just need help with some crowd control. There's some outside people coming in on this investigation, but we can just quickly determine this. I don't know what the other cars are doing on the other side, but we got to figure out if there's a combatant, is there someone getting signed complaints, is there a firearm, or we got to do reckless contact.
1: Pole marker 1100 at Lakeshore Drive, right there by the beach in Oak Street.
4: Yeah, I copy.
0: Hey, squad. Hey, there's a unmarked blue car that just came by. They're coming over. There's the one with the lights on. There's no one in there. We're right by the mile marker.
1: You're right by the what?
0: Mile marker, 1100.
1: Right by the mile marker, 1100. That's where they want you to meet.

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1: 112.
0: Can I have an ID for 5080?
1: R 5080-10-4-112, John King, 315-264, 315-264, event number 11011.
0: 10-4, thank you.
1: All right, for the units that are over there on the beach with the baby that was hit by the water bottle, the AMBO is on scene, but they're trying to get more information on where they want us to enter. So where should they enter?
2: We're going to have to go through the Oak Street Tunnel.
1: All right, 10-4.

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1: 1-8-6-1 David.
2: 6-1 Adam, what here? You can slow it down.
0: They're getting a slowdown for 1100 on Lakeshore. If you're not on scene, slow it down.

0: 1831.
1: What, we got a good amount of units here that can give us a slowdown. If we can get like a female unit over here just in case we're going to have a king with this one, that would greatly appreciate it.
0: Make another slowdown, 1100 North Lakeshore at the beach. If you're not on scene, take a slowdown. And 1831 needs a female. Is there a female that could go over there with 31?
2: 1833, we'll go 33,
0: send 4.
2: Where do they need a female?
0: At the beach, 1100 North Lakeshore.
1: Hey, Kiara. Hold on. I'm at the small marker. By the way.
0: Again, mile marker 1100 by the wagon.

0: H6-1 David.
1: H6-1 David.
0: Hello, I want to see ID for me.
1: H6-1 David, go ahead.
0: 4207-2198-010 North.
1: 10-4. For the units over there on scene, do you guys see the ambulance? They're asking us to open a gate so they don't have to walk 3 blocks. Does anyone see the ambulance yet?
2: Yeah, they were going southbound on LSC, or no, it would be northbound on LSC. They got to come from North Avenue.
1: Okay, we'll tell them.
3: 1834, is the area?
1: Yeah.
3: Are you able to get in contact with the engine that's by Lori's? They know the code for the gate over here at the beach on Oak Street.
1: Get in contact with who? Who knows the gate code?
3: The engine, the firefighters that stay by the Lori's Hospital. They know the code.
1: Okay, we'll try to get in contact with them.
4: G0S121, 297 mileage was 1 PM.
1: Okay, taking off now, 2019. 861 David.
0: David.
1: You needed that ID, right?
0: 10-4.
1: Is that from the beach incident?
0: Yeah, 10-4.
1: Okay. The photo ID is coming back valid. Ryan A. Knowles, 1525 East Marquette. It's a valid photo ID. He's got a active FOI till 2034. Same address, and he has a valid CCL.

0: 20. I'm over on the bike path.
1: 30, can you go over there with 31 then?
2: 18-31, I'll give him a call.
1: Alright.
2: Adam.
3: 4575 Adam. We need some gas on North Branch.
1: Okay. Well, nobody's on your post right now, so we'll show you getting gas.
3: 10-4.
1: A21.
4: There's another individual on the beach, currently with that vape book bag. Tell the officers check the signal. That's the other guy with the gun.
1: You said gray book bag?
4: Black book bag. It's going to be a black book bag, gray shorts, tan shirt. Dark. He's on the beach.
1: All right. For the units on the beach, there's a male with a black book bag, tan shirt, and gray shorts. That's the other male with the gun. Again, black book bag, gray shorts, tan shirt. He's on the actual beach.
4: This one.
0: A31. Well, the description is going to be an M1. He's going to have short curly hair. He's gonna have a white or a light tan shirt with blue strips riding on the back. He has a gray shorts, like athletic attire, and it seems like his underwear is sticking out as black in color. His backpack that he has at 21 gave out is gonna be a black backpack with shark teeth, and you can see the tongue on it. You know, a lot of POs know what this backpack looks like.
1: All right, M1, curly short hair, tan shirt with blue writing on the back, gray shorts, athletic wear. He's got his underwear sticking out, which are black in color, with a black book bag. And there's shark teeth on his backpack. And the tongue is out on the shark.
4: 802 Sam, do we know where this guy's near?
1: Anyone know?
4: Towards the middle of the beach at Oak Street Beach.
1: Middle of the beach, Oak Street.
0: 1831 squad. He could still be on the beach, and he could have gone underneath the tunnel.
1: Possibly on the beach or in the tunnel.
5: What's the description with the tan shirt again?
1: Male, one, curly, short hair, light colored shirt, tan, likely tan. Blue writing on the back of it, gray shorts that are athletic wear, underwear black, sticking out of his pants, a black backpack with shark teeth on it with a tongue sticking out.
4: Is he closer to Whispers or?
1: I don't know his exact location.
4: Last known is either by Whispers or by the volleyball court, guys.

0: Hey, this is Sam. Is he wearing gray jogging pants by chance?
1: We have gray shorts.
0: Yes, gray shorts.

0: Hey, who you got? What was that hairstyle?
1: Short curly. Sergeant in one, can we code out EMSs, fires that return to quarters?
2: Okay, gotcha. Thank you.

0: This is Weather Engine 4 UA. We're getting contact with Engine 98. Is there any other code?
1: 34, yes, I did. I was able to contact the fireside. They said they're going to try and get more information from Engine 98. I can't contact them directly, but their dispatch is trying to get some more info.
0: 10-4 squad, thank you.
2: 1831.
3: 31. Squad, is there a Park District employee? I don't know how virtual you guys. I don't know if you can get in contact with them. Maybe a lifeguard or something that observed this. There's a lifeguard shack down there. I just have two people detained. I want to leave them alone. We can have them come out here if you want to call them, please.
2: Wait, can you repeat that? Can you repeat that? We didn't copy.
3: Yeah, there's a unit that could please see if we can bring them over here to my car for we can talk to them to see if what they observe, these lifeguards, these city employees, Park District employees, if they can make it over here to this mile marker where I'm at. They can please bring them here, please.
2: Okay. So, 1804 then?
4: What was that description again?
2: M1, short curly hair, light shirt, tan in color, blue writing on the back, gray shorts, athletic wear, underwear sticking out, black in color, black backpack, sharp teeth, and a tongue on it. And I need a unit to go over there to talk to the lifeguard, the city employees that witnessed it, and talk to the lifeguard and whoever else is over there. So anyone that witnessed this incident, if you could go over there by that unit's squad car and the mile marker and talk to them.
3: 1831, I'm going to go over there right now. Some of the units are watching our detainees, so.
2: So, okay, so someone's watching your detainees and you're going to go over there?
3: Yes, ma'am.

0: We have his description as short curly hair.
1: The thing is a beast. It looks like a shark.

0: 34.
1: What was the sign of the backpack with the shark?
0: Black backpack, shark teeth, and a tongue.
1: 10-4 squad, I thought I had a photo.
0: You got eyes on a possible, you said?
1: Negative squad, different backpack.
0: Oh, okay.

0: 133 Henry.
1: 133 Henry.
0: EMS calling the Dearborns, 2931 South Federal, apartment 207, 19-year-old was maced in the eyes by the neighbors. Just for info, there's a car bumper in the middle of the street at 500 South Lakeshore. We'll send a message to 311 and we're going to code this.

0: 841. Getting a call in MFG 1365 North Hudson for 10 girls fighting outside. It's got some time on it, 15 minutes.
1: 10-4, we're right here. We don't do anything. We'll take a look around.
0: Units in 18 getting a multiple calls for a person with a gun assault in progress, 151 West Kinsey. Someone cast is busy. Offender male Hispanic wearing a Mexico jersey is threatening the staff. He piked his car in the bike path, pointing an object at them with a flashlight on it, thinks it's a gun.

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1: 04 Adam Boy for mobile.
0: H1
1: 04. Go mobile.
0: Pete, come here. H1 04, go. Hold on.

0: Once everyone.
1: Go ahead.
2: Our arrestee is requesting a female observer.
1: In the station? You said they're requesting a female or an ambulance? We couldn't copy.
0: Female.
1: Is there a female that can meet in lockup in the first district for this arrestee?
3: One 30, if no one's available, I'll take care of it.
1: Any females that could help out in the first district lockup for 171? One 30, no one's coming up. All right, 171, 130's coming. Near the Board and 1, we're getting disturbance to North Michigan at Raising Cane's. If anyone's near, there are 15 teenagers being disruptive, taking food from customers.
3: AD Adams,
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0: Can you meet CFD at 1167 South State? Ambulance 28 is at the red line for a EMS call, but the person has a service dog, and the service dog can't go in the ambulance.
1: Kind of odd. 10-4.

0: 122.
1: What, 22?
0: Call of a fire, 901 South Plymouth. Fire is still on scene in the penthouse for something smoky in the building.
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2: You show us going with 180 Charlie.
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2: 1831.
0: 1831.
2: Squad, show me with two in custody, please. 31 male and one female.
0: One male, one female in custody, 2039.
3: 1834. 834. Safe squad, show me taking a female for 1831 and a male for the tag team to the first district, both juveniles. 687 on the mileage.
0: Alright, 2039.

0: 1814. Next up, 2.5 hours on assault in progress, 540-515 North State, for a group of males making threats in front of the location, three male blacks. One had a white tank top, red shorts. Someone had a white tank top, dark shorts. One had a gray hat, white shirt, gray shorts, sitting on the property in the fountain.
1: 10-4.

0: 1831.
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0: What? Show me you're taking one now to 18. It's going to be 158 on my list.
1: 2041. Unit 10-1, we're getting multiple calls for 2001 South Michigan. Fire is now on scene. The large battery happening, very loud. Ambulance is on scene. Here's the active domestic, people screaming very loud.

still pending an 18 in a backlog assault in progress, 151 West Kinsey, criminal damage to property, 1800 North Lakeshore, theft in progress, 1200 North Larrabee, holding offender, 600 East Grand. Info for the police, 350 West Harbor, commercial alarm, 2346 North Clark, commercial alarm, 333 North Dearborn, disturbance, 600 North Clark, pending an 18.

0: 111. All the ones, 111.
1: 111.
0: I need you to start making your way to 2001 South Michigan. There was a domestic battery with a large fight or a loud fight happening. Ambulance got the victim, but they needed CPD to meet them at Insight.
1: 10-4.

0: 112.
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0: Can you put it down for lunch at 1 and then we'll put down the report?
1: All right, 10-4.

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1: 861 Charlie.
0: Squad, what ambulance came over here to the beach?
1: For the kid that was hit in the head with the water bottle?
0: 10-4.
1: Ambo 151.
0: 10-4, thank you. 1821.
1: 1821.
0: 1821. Squad, that medicine that I ran was the... Anything come back on us?
1: Stand by.

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1: 21.
0: Bobby has a revoked ID, 5511 Windy Way in Loves Park, and is paroled.
1: Not in the paper, right?
0: I didn't copy that.
1: No warrants, right?
0: No wants, no warrants, just discharged. And then there was a notification for gang member. That's it.

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1: 1821.
0: I have one in custody. Weapon recovered. Show me Trans-21 back to 18.
1: 1821, one in custody, weapon recovered, 2050, transporting one back to 18, 2050.
2: You landed, 161 on the mound.
1: 1831, you landed, 2051.
2: You go for it. Go.

0: anyone that has to go in from that North Avenue incident, let us know so we could change your location. If anyone needs a foot pursuit or anything, let us know.
1: 1804, Adam, I'm going to have a foot pursuit.
0: 04, Adam, 10-4. For the air 12433, it'll be in the box.

0: 1834.
1: Fernandez Squad in the 1st District. 6-9, turn the mileage.
0: 2052.

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0: 1814.
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0: For the firework call, okay. Sorry, you cut out.
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1: Yeah, we'll get an ambulance rolling over there for the female's ankle.

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1: 7574 boy. Can you show me on a street stop? State of Washington.
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1: 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They're yelling and shouting. 2026 Chicago Boy to my radio is clear.
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1812, you're clear. A12, are you clear? 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

0: 1-2, are you clear? 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
0: 812, are you clear or did you have to go in for something?
3: Clear.
0: All right. Next oldest, 151 West Kinsey at the Smokehouse for the assault in progress. Person with a gun, call male Hispanic wearing a Team Mexico jersey threatening the staff. He parked his vehicle in the bike lane and then threatened them with an object with a flashlight on it that looked like a gun.
1: One eleven,
0: go ahead.
1: RD.
0: 111 RD for what?
1: Zero 486.
0: 111, John King, 315-311. John King, 315-311, event 12005.
4: 824.
0: 811.
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0: 1811 squad, show us getting gas, and then we're going to attempt to try to get our 30 in a station. Do you need us for something?
1: Getting gas at North Branch, 10-4.

0: 811, I know you're getting gas, but I'm dropping an alarm before your lunch or whenever you want to get to it, 2346 North Park. It's got 2 hours on it, commercial alarm.
1: Well, then I just wonder if BDT is not responding to us. 2346 North Clark?
0: Yep, 2346 North Clark, L&L and Infant Corporation.
1: We'll handle that first, and then we'll go get gas and go from there.
0: Okay, sounds great.
2: Seven five seven four boy.
0: 7574 boy.
2: Can we get the event number for this street stop?
0: Your event number 12520.
2: Thank you.

0: 133 Henry.
1: It's what? You can make that EMS call in 19 days.
0: 10-4. 1833, you're clear.
2: 1833, so you got 30 and 18.
0: 30 and 18, 10-4. 10-4. Any TAC units in 18 have to go in from that beach job with the person with the gun?
1: 1861. 861 Charlie is going into one with a juvie that the wagon was transporting.
3: The map from the person with the gun was all related to everything that was on the street.
0: Okay, we'll just show them in at one.
3: Thank you.
0: 132. 132.
4: Question clear. Can I get 31?
0: 132, 10-4.

0: Sergeant in 18 for info, 18, 20, or 30?
1: 20.
0: Can we take 23 off their mission, their beat-restricted mission, and send them to other jobs?
1: Yes, please.
0: All right, 18-23, if you could start heading over to Target, 1200 North Larrabee, next oldest theft in progress for three females that were stealing, carrying Target bags, walking on Larrabee.
2: We're coming from the beach, what?
0: 10-4, it's 50 minutes on it, and a couple more won't hurt.
2: This is true. We're on our way.

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1: Next up is going to be violation or protection, Cindy Bischoff, 454 West Division, for Andrew Sanchez, offender Rudy Garcia.
0: Let me know.
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0: Will do.
1: 814.
2: 14.
1: Criminal damage and to property in progress, 1800 North Lakeshore, for a male white with a blue shirt, khaki pants, in the southbound lane, throwing rocks and 2x4s at cars near the zoo parking lot.
2: 10-4.
1: 123. 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Sirius XM is calling for a stolen vehicle that's pinging at this location for over 2 hours. Pretty sure it's the same one they keep calling about.
3: 10-4. 7544 Nora.
1: 7574 Nora.
3: 44 Nora, shall be going with my partner to Northwestern.
1: Northwestern with your partner, 10-4, it's 2112.
4: Hey, Square, we're going to be taking this juvenile female back to 18 District for 1831. He notified our supervisors already.
1: Taking the one juvie back to 18-21-12.
4: 6-9, turn on the mileage, what?
1: 10-4. Sergeant and 18 for a code.
3: 20.
1: 20 an alarm. They called back, said it was a false alarm.
3: 9-9.
4: 7-5-7-4, boy.
1: Boy, go ahead.
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1: Thank you. 10-4.

0: 134 Henry. Yeah, man, I'll have some lunch. 520 on Taylor.
1: 520 West Taylor, 10-4.

0: 1813.
1: A heat well-being check, 1400 North Wells, near Winnie's Bar, for a female passed out due to the heat.
2: 1832.
1: A couple. Commercial alarm, 333 North Dearborn for elevator alarm, and then info at 350 West Hubbard about part of the window falling.
2: 10-4.
1: Can I get another car over there with 131 East 9th Street?
2: We're at
1: unit 2703. 10-4. Can I get another car over there? 8 East 9th Street, apartment 2703. You're going?
3: Yeah, it's 5 miles. I'm on the north end, if someone's closer.
1: Okay, 112, are you closer? Are you closer?
4: 112,
1: we couldn't copy. Are you close to 9th and State?
4: -1.
1: Okay, we'll head that way anyway. 8 East 9th Street.
4: 112, we're in conversations and report.
1: Okay, yeah, I forgot that you were going back in on paper. All right, 121, you're all we got. 131, 21's coming from a ways.
2: 10-4.
3: Make it 5 Eddie, we move to Denver.
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0: First District Sergeant for a supervisor request.
1: 130.
0: There's a sergeant request for 8 East 9th Street on 131's job. He wants to talk to a sergeant.
1: 99, I'm coming from the station.
0: 10-4.
2: Seven five seven four boy. Can you give me a traffic stop, Michigan and Monroe? Street stop.
0: Michigan and Monroe. 10-4.

0: 120.
1: 120.
0: Are you looking for a supervisor?
1: Yeah, there's a sergeant request, 8 East 9th Street.
0: 99, I'll head that way.
1: Okay, 130, you can take a wave off. 120 is going.
2: Thank you so much.

0: 1811.
1: 1811?
0: Yes, go ahead. That alarm's going to be a 14 Paul ground level secure, show us that amazing.
1: Okay,

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1: 821.
0: Can I have your numbers for 051 boy?
1: That'll be John King 315333. John King 315333. Event 11401.
0: Thank you, man.

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1: Burglary report, 47 West Cole for a break-in.
0: Right,

Unison 1, Selmacast Busy getting a Marine at 31st Street, B 798 East 31st Drive. For details to follow for a male in the water near the pier.

0: O2 Sam, do you have pods over there? Is that going to be closer to the 2nd District side? There's multiple calls coming.
1: Yeah, we'll have to tell them. That might be closer to the 2nd District.
0: Okay, we'll send it to them.
2: Do you have a wagon to relocate 2 homeless people that refuse to move in front of these businesses on State Street?
0: No, both the wagons are down, on arrest.
2: Okay, thank you, 99.

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0: Can you give us a specific location for that alarm?
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0: Thank you.

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1: 7574 boy.
0: You chose clear from yourself. Okay.
1: Eighteen thirty-four.
0: We landed squad 696 on the miles.
1: 1834 10-4, 2133. 1841, can we code out that battery from Hudson?
2: Okay.
1: 110.
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1: All right, for the 180 units, when you get to the station, let 110 know.
0: 10-4.
1: Can we code out that battery from Hudson?
0: Wait, 19-4.

10 a.m. 1 in a back long on belt, disturbance 500 West Madison, first and down Wabash and Lake, disturbance 500 South Jefferson, disturbance 24 East Adams, auto accident 1147 South Wabash, missing person Jefferson and Congress, auto accident Wacker and Columbus, and wires down at 300 East Monroe, pending in 1. Heading in 18, holding a fender, 600 East Grand, disturbance 600 North Clark, disturbance 102 West Division.

0: 1831.
1: Oh, can we get a female officer here in the juvenile room so we can do a quick custodial of our rescue, please? If there's one in the station or on the street, please.
0: Sir, female in 18. A female in the 18th district that could help them out.
2: 1823, go ahead.
0: All right, 3123 is heading in.
1: Central, thank you so much.
0: 23, we could code out the theft.
3: Nineteen boys go out for the theft.
0: One 10 coding out another person down, return to quarters.

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0: Can you show us with 1862 Charlie, excuse me, 1861 Charlie at 1450 North Sedgwick, Unit 524?
1: 1450 North Sedgwick, Unit what?
0: 524.

0: 1814.
1: For info, this is in relation to 1861 Charlie's arrest. We're going to be getting into contact with the juvie's parents because they weren't able to over the phone.
0: Okay.

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1: 813.
0: Can you do the two Anvil 151 and they're going to St. Joe's?
1: 10-4. New 1-1, a battery in progress, 34 East Adams for 10 teenagers about to fight.

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0: Auto accident, 2 hours on 1147 South Wabash. Just one call. It was for a hit and run. We tried doing a call back, getting no answer.
1: 18, Paul.
0: And 110, a third party at Wacker. 110, a third party call at Wacker in Columbus for a two car accident. It was third party, just one call, no victims called. I'm going to code this. Hour and a half.
1: Thank you. Anything, Paul?
0: Radio check whoever was doing that. It's a good signal.

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1: All right, 10-4, let me know if you need it.

0: 1881 John.
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0: 10-4 Squad. Can you do me a favor and see if anybody out there has keys to the transport van to get these PTOs out to their post?
1: Anyone have the keys to the transport van for the PTOs? Any units in 18 have the keys to the transport van?
0: All good. Thanks, Claude.
1: I'm sorry.

0: Very 574, Queen.
1: Sorry, outside unit coming in.
0: 7574, Queen. Can you let my sergeant over my body camera, guys?
1: Yeah, sergeant for 7574, boy.
2: 7-4-4-9-9.
1: All right. Were you boy or queen? Sorry, it's been a long day.
0: Queen.
1: My bad. It was 7574 queen whose body camera died. 2151 on the clock.
0: 10-4, thanks.

0: Anthony, the Boarding One is threatening suicide, 2200 South Lakeshore, the Sandbox Beach Cafe. A male is having suicidal ideation, threatening to jump into the lake.
1: One ten. If you have a late car, give me a call, squad, or myself. One that's available.
0: 122 is the only late car available. 122.
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0: All units stand by for the SID change. 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Have a good night. Thanks for all your hard work.
1: Thanks. 1823? 823. 823, watch. For that job on Laramie at Target, you can give it a 19 call.
0: All right, 10-4.

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1: 10-5-2-14.
0: Yeah, the number for that fight that happened over here in North Avenue Beach.
1: Give me 1 second.

0: 7/24, I don't see that number up on the board. And this is First Watch coming in right now.
1: I don't know if it's been, we had a fight over here in North Avenue Beach. It happened like probably 15 minutes ago.
0: Yeah, everyone, looks like everyone's clear from that.
1: What was the event number for that?
0: You're going to have to give me a minute because I don't have anything from that on the board. And this is First Watch. So if it was quoted 15 minutes ago, you're going to have to give us a second to look for it.
1: Never.
0: One twenty-two. Hey, 122. After this mental health disturbance for 500 West Madison, Cummins 44, return to quarters. Can I just put out to them?
2: If, 19, Paul. 122, can you show me going to 180 North Wabash? I have to do a premise check over there.
0: Yeah, that's fine. I'll put you on a premise check, and then since you're going over there, there's a battery in progress with some time, like 30 or 40 minutes on it for 34 East Adams. There were several kids outside fighting. I'll go ahead and ask 102 Sam if he has any eyes over there. 102
3: Sam? 102
0: Sam. Good morning. Any eyes over at 34 East Adams? This call came out at 21:39 hours.
3: It's an echo squad. The only camera I got is at Wabash and Adams, and it's unplugged by the elevator tracks.
0: All right, 10-4. Do you have an available sergeant?
4: 100 blocks.
0: 100, let's go ahead.
4: I'm 2 blocks away from Adams. I'll go check that out.
0: Okay, 10-4. And good morning.
2: 4361 David.
0: 4361 David.
2: Yeah, squad, we flung by there. We didn't see anyone fighting. You can 19 call it.
0: Okay, 10-4, thank you. And 100X, did you copy the code?
4: No, I copied, thanks.
0: Thank you. 4361, David, thank you. And available sergeant in 1.
5: 122.
0: A check the well-being over at 1326 South Michigan for Unit 4407. Ms. Mitchell stating she has had no contact with the daughter since yesterday. She's requesting a check the well-being on her daughter, Mitchell. The details are in the remarks. If possible, can you guys give her a call back with the outcome?
2: Not
0: 132 for info.
6: 132.
0: 32, am I holding you down on solidarity for the remaining of your shift?
6: What is in parking enforcement, what you got?
0: 132, if you could head over for the CMS call, 1300 to 1400 South Indiana, you got a 30 to 50-year-old male, he's on the ground. No visible injuries. He's not answering the caller. It looks like he's by the CTA bus stop. I do see the engine 1 return to quarters, but ambulance 45 is currently has been on scene for a few minutes. I'll let you know if they make a removal.
6: Anyway.
0: Okay,
2: 7524, David.
0: 7524, David.
2: Yes, squad. Roughly 10 minutes ago, there was a fight in North Avenue Beach. From that fight, I have one female juvenile in custody.
0: The one in custody will be 2204. Give us a second because I don't know which event number that's from. And another one of the units came up in regards to the same thing, but I'm not seeing anything for North Avenue Beach.

0: ambulance request, is it?
1: Negative, squad. No ambulance is requested from this. I guess there's just an on-view battery here, and then we got one in custody from it.
0: You know what? We'll just put you on an on-view over there, and you said North Avenue Beach?
1: Yes, squad.
0: Okay, 7524 Davis, 10-4.

0: 1832.
1: If you can go to the next oldest. Hold on. I'm going to have to pull you all the way up into the 10th sector. For threatening suicide, I'll let you know if they make a removal. It's 2200 North Lakeshore. It came over as details to follow. It looks like it's through the Veteran Crisis Line. While having suicidal ideation, threatening self-harm by jumping into a lake. His name is Nathaniel Romero, male, white, 35, red blonde hair, a face scar tattoo on his right arm, last seen wearing a red shirt, black pants, brown boots. There is a valid phone number on there.
2: Four.
1: 1-822. Am I still holding these on that theft in progress?
0: I think so.
1: All right, and then 22, I have another one for you. Over at the Walgreens, 700 North Dearborn. We got two calls over there, two female blacks in the store. They were actively shoplifting. One female black, heavy set, was wearing a green wig. And for the other remarks, tall male black, black outfit, short male Hispanic with fake dreads, red T-shirt, holding in all these bags.
0: No, you're not.
1: And do you have another unit right with 1822 on that theft in progress over at the Walgreens?
0: Have another unit right with.
1: Okay.

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1: Go ahead.
0: 63 David, can you help out with the burglar alarm over on Oak?
1: Sorry, sorry, calling 62 David.
0: XC 4575, Adam.
2: 4575, Adam.
0: 4575, Adam, can you guys check out that burglar alarm, 520 West Oak for apartment number 3? It's panel tampering.
2: 10-4.
1: 1861. Yeah, I'm at North Avenue Beach with all the 63 cars. I have 61 cars and 62 cars that are over at Oak Street Beach, so we're going to be down here all day. We're not going to be taking jobs.
0: Okay,
1: 10-4.
0: Seventy-five twenty-four North.
1: Hey, good evening. What's that event number for the Anju on North Avenue?
0: Yeah, give us 1 second. We're still looking for that event number.
1: Seventy-five sixty-one, Adam. The issue is going in with Warrant Area 3 for 7524 David, 097 on the mileage.
0: 7561 Adam, taking one in for 7524 David. Your time is 22. You guys are going into 18, correct?

0: Available Sergeant at 1. A 120, Lady Nominal, go ahead and pull out the ref from first watch, I'm sorry, third watch, and put one in for first watch. The 20, did you copy?
1: 120.99.

0: 4361 Adam.
1: 4361 Adam.
0: We got waved down by a CTA employee. We're going to be down at the Monroe Red Line platform, potentially kicking somebody out.
1: All right, 10 Monroe Red Line platform. And is this teen related or?
0: Can you repeat that?
1: Is this teen related? So I know if I should just change your location or put you on a different event.
0: It's a different event.
1: Okay, 10-4, we'll put you on a different event.

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0: Can you just double check if I'm making him an X-ray car? I saw that he was at Insight, but it looks like he's back in the station.
1: 120, I'll give you an update in a bit. Thank you.
2: One thirty. Can you make myself and 171 X-ray car for now?
0: 130 SM4, 171.

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1: Ready, 131.
0: Eighty-three, just letting you know, I'm putting in a rep in 18.
1: 10-4, 1-6-1-2.
0: Next unit trying to come.
1: 18-3-1-3-1. Can you please make me an extra car?
0: Yes, I'm.

0: Actually, 1831.
1: Actually, 1831.
2: 1824.
0: Squad, can you please give me a 0470?
1: A 0470 from that person with a gun over at Oak Street Peak.
0: Yes, well, it's going to be, this is going to be a different RD, but under the same event, please.
1: Okay, you said it was a 0470.
0: 0470.
1: Okay, 10-4, X-ray 231, that's going to give you... John King, 315-373-315-373 on event number 11401, 11401.
0: 10-4, thank you.
2: 1824.
1: 1824.
2: Can you tell me what the ammo was that showed up on King?
1: Yes, I'm... And it was for that address of 1100 North Lakeshore?
2: 10-4.

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1: 4361 Adam.
0: Squad is going to be a 580, please.
1: A 580 10-4, if you need that, if the number is going to be 13400, 13400.
0: 10-4, thank you for all the backup.
1: Thanks everyone, the backup. That unit.

Emperor Yuan pending the backlog. I'm at the Altar Service, 500 West Madison. EMS, 605 West Madison. Assault in progress with Stone Jackson. Auto accident with injuries, 1130 South Michigan. A disturbance, 500 South Jefferson. A disturbance at 24 East Adams. A music disturbance, 644 South Dearborn. A missing over at Congress and Jefferson. A wires down over at Columbus and Monroe. Those are jobs pending in one, and the wrap time is 2221. And then an 18 in the wrap domestic battery over at 1550 North Lakeshore, holding the offender over at 600 East Grand. Person down to 30 West Grand. Commercial Line 3 West Chicago. A disturbance over at 102 West Division. A disturbance at 630 North LaSalle. And a death investigation at Northwestern, all pending in the backlog in 18th. Time is 2221.

0: And we'll create a ticket and we'll put it on the board for two individuals, possibly might start fighting.
1: 10-4, and they're on the patio, so with about 10 other individuals.
0: But only two that might fight, correct?
1: Just the two that's about to fight.
0: Okay, for the air, we're pending in the back long, but for 102 San Juan Roosevelt Wabash on the patio, there's about two males that might fight, accompanied with 10 others.
2: Eighteen twenty.
0: You calling? Yeah, 20. Letting you know, I'm gonna go ahead and call out this person down at 230 West Grand. I was in Western. I'm sorry, 20. I'm calling out this person down 230 West Grand. It was an intoxicated person down. Ambulance 44 took one to Northwestern.
2: 20, copy.
0: Sergeant and one.

0: Surgeon at 1.
1: One twenty.
0: Can I call out the disturbance? 500 South Jefferson called this in regards to there's an encampment going on, and then this music disturbance. They're calling because I guess the TV or the soccer match is too loud at the reserve.
1: And that's the reserve one. The other one.
0: All right, 10-4. 122.
2: 122.
0: Any luck making contact over there?
2: I'm still over here dealing with this, the people that's in front of this address. I haven't made it over there yet.
0: Okay, are you good over there, or do you need another car?
2: No, I don't need another car. I'm good.
0: Okay. 132.
3: 32.
0: 32, they returned to quarters. Am I quoting it out?
3: Okay, you can make a 19 call. I spoke with the individual. He refused police service and ambulance.
0: Okay, 10-4. 32, then, can you head over for this mental health disturbance? 500 West Madison, report. They're reporting a female white with brown hair in a bun wearing a blue summer dress, crying hysterically on the phone. She's requesting to go to the hospital. The complainant suspects FEMA may have a mental health crisis. And this ticket came out at 2152 hours.
2: You want Adam?
0: Hold on, guys. 32, are you safety trained?
3: I got it.
0: All right, do I have another unit to ride with 132 on that mental health disturbance over at 500 West Madison? Another unit of sergeant to ride with 132. All right, 120. 120. 20, can you ride with 32 on that mental health disturbance at 500 West Madison? It was a third-party caller. The call came out at 2152 hours.
1: Thank you.
0: All right, next unit coming up.

0: 45 seconds 5 grand.
1: 45 seconds 5 grand.
0: Was someone sent there earlier today?
1: 45 seconds 5 AM. I don't see anything for 520 West. So.
0: Okay, I'm gonna say 14 Charlie.
1: I'm sorry, you said 14 Charlie.
0: 10-4.
1: I am 45 seconds 5 AM. If you need that, even number is 12974, 12974.
0: 10-4, thanks.
1: You're welcome.
2: Well, this is Sam.
1: What else is Sam?
2: Yeah, those are individuals that are now fighting. It's four or five individuals trying to fight one. They're in the middle of the intersection.
1: All right. 4 to 5 individuals trying to fight one. They're in the middle of the intersection. 10-4.

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1: 122.
0: You may have to reassign that other job, because I'll be here until checkoff. I have to deal with those two people in front of this store.
1: The 122-10-4. And what's your location?
0: 180 North Wabash.
1: 180 North Wabash, okay. Let me know if you're going to need another car.
0: 99.
2: 199. Squad early roll call is letting out. You can start throwing jobs their way in about 30 seconds.
1: Okay, 7-4. Thank you, Lou. And for Unison 18, Semocast is busy. Better in progress over at Cafe Olivia, 550 East Grand. In regards to a Pace bus stop, there's a male black fighting a pregnant girlfriend at the Pace bus stop. Sitting down, he keeps sitting. And then a sudden progress around the sun. Jackson, male white wearing all black on a DV bike, having an altercation with a male black wearing a white top, black pants. Friend that keeps following him.
3: Can you show us taking the Guardian to the first district from 18, 353 in the mouth?
1: With one Guardian to one, you're 22-30.

0: don't even know what keys you got.
1: Guys, watch your keys. Someone has another key. Watch your keys, guys.
0: Oh, that's really one of the main things. If not, we're going to be driving around all
1: the floors. Guys, there's an open key. Watch your keys. There's an open key. Watch your keys. Guys, watch your keys. 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Watch your keys.
0: Go ahead. We're going to talk to everybody. Time.
1: Guys, watch your keys. All the ones, 111.
2: All the ones.
1: All the ones, good morning. If you could head over for an assault in progress, it's LaSawn Jackson. It's a male white wearing all black. And as if you pants. Sorry. Good morning. Assault in progress. LaSawn Jackson. It's a male white wearing all black on a DV bike having an altercation with a male black wearing a white top, black pants. Offender keeps following him. One 11. Did you copy?
2: Careful.
1: 113.
3: 113, good morning, squad. Can you show me heading over to Columbus and Solidarity on parking enforcement?
1: Yeah, 10-4, and then, good morning, and then there's going to be an auto accident in your box, 1130 South Michigan. Looks like he was hit by a vehicle while riding his bike. The vehicle fled. Car's not cooperating. One 13, did you copy?
3: 99.
1: 121. 121. 121. At 121 at EMS, call 605 West Madison for unit 706. So 40-year-old man on taxi, he's unable to walk. You do have ambulance 65. I'll let you know if they make a removal. And good morning.
2: Good morning,
1: girl. Hey.
4: 1804. 1804? 1804,
1: Adam. Go ahead,
4: 1804,
1: Adam.
4: Hey, squad, on that event that I'm on, I had a TRR. 1820 knows about it. I don't know if it was discussed earlier. I went over the radio, but...
1: I'll go ahead and notate it again.
2: Could you put us down to transporting a mail to a Northwestern for mental health services? With one mail to Northwestern, time is 2235.
1: 131. 131, good morning. You're 99 the whole shift?
5: Yeah, 99,
1: good morning. All right, 133. Actually, you know what? Give me one second. 131. Sorry about that. Can you take this reassignment? Let's check the well-being at 1326 South Michigan for unit 4407. Miss Mitchell's calling in regards to her daughter. Hasn't spoken to her since yesterday, and she's requesting a callback with the outcome of the results.
3: Yes. 7524 David. 7524
1: David.
3: Yes, squad. Can you put 7524 Eddie on this arrest that I have, and can you pull us ARD for UCR 0470.
1: 0470. And 7524, David, I'm sorry, which other unit did you request?
3: 7524, Eddie.
1: Okay, 7524, David. That RG is going to be John King, 31530315380 on event number 13318,
3: 13318. 10-4, Squad, can you quickly repeat the RG again?
1: Yeah, John King, 31530, 31530.
4: Hey, 18-0-2-Sam.
1: 18-0-2-Sam.
4: Good morning. At 623 West Evergreen, we got a crowd starting to form over there. About 20 people over there.
1: Okay, 20 people, and they're being peaceful, or anything going on with them?
4: Peaceful so far, but they're trying to park up over the grass and trying to congregate more.
1: Okay, 10-4.

0: do I have an 1821 first watch out yet? 1821 first watch?
1: 1821.
0: 1821, if you could head over there, 623 West Evergreen. Looks like about 20 people, they're all starting to congregate on the way to the gardens.
1: What is that?
0: What is that?
1: Yeah, for that, I bet it was a lot better. So, they kissing me up. I know they're hanging out again.
0: Okay, done for. The 123. Sergeant and
2: 130.
0: 130. Oh, sorry, 30. I'm putting out this EMS call, Wecker and Wabash. They returned to quarters in regards to a man slumped over in a wheelchair.
2: 99.

0: 133,
1: if you could head that for 102, Sam. They were first, two people were about to start fighting, and then it was four people fighting, and then it looks like they're just hanging out over there. Roosevelt and Wabash.
0: L4, come on.
1: Eighteen twenty-three. Good morning. If you could head over for domestic batteries, 1550 North Lakeshore, Unit 6, boy, male and a female couple are arguing. That's all we have.
0: L4.
1: 1813. 13, good morning. If you could head over and assist 1821 over at 623 West Evergreen for those 20 people congregating.
0: On port.
1: 1833, good morning. A battery in progress over at Cafe Olivia, 550 East Grand. It's in regards to a Pace bus stop. There's a male black fighting a pregnant female. That's all we have. No weapons. Here.
0: Thirty-one,
1: good morning. I'm going to drop a few jobs in your box. The commercial alarm over at the Whole Foods. It's the dock door south. And then the other one's going to be a disturbance over at 630 North West South. Target female black with blonde hair wearing a green shirt, green shorts in the store. Being disruptive, refusing to leave. Now she's sitting at the corner of the Starbucks.
0: That's one. Good morning.
1: Morning. And then the last one, 31's going to be a disturbance over at 431 North Clark. The homeless male, black, wearing a white shirt, black joggers, gray jogging shoes, blocking the entrance.
0: Yeah, of course.

0: 123.
1: 23.
0: They're calling for the reserve. I guess they're watching the game and it's too loud. The audacity.

I'm free to say 18 still pending on backlog. A disturbance. 102 West Division, a Parker, 119 West Chestnut, holding the offender 600 East Grand and the death investigation over at Northwestern. Time is 22:45. And then in one pending in the wrap, a disturbance 24 East Adams, the wires on Columbus and Monroe, missing person, Congress and Jefferson, disturbance at 1335 South Prairie, a reckless over by 31st Street Beach. Time is 22:45.

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0: Ma'am, can you make this an X-ray card, please?
1: Yes, sir.

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1: 1, 2, 2.
0: Sorry, you're clear from Wabash?
1: I'm heading in now, squad. Leaving Wabash.
0: Okay, I'm 10-4. Just making sure you're good over there.
1: 99.
0: 121. 121.

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1: And hey, they ended up making a removal. Do you just want me to go ahead and dope it out to them? I'm in 65 to rush.
2: Of course. 7524 David.
1: 7524 David.
2: Yes, well, what was the in custody time?
1: David, it had to be 20 to 10 hours.

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0: 1832, just so you know, I'm making you... Sorry, you're still at Northwestern?
1: Yes, Clive, we're just going to knock off this report real quick, and then we'll go back to the station to do it.
0: Okay, 10-4, I'm going to make you an X-ray, Claire.
1: 10-4.
0: One thirty-two.
2: So you're gonna get 19
0: boy, gonna. 10-4, gonna go.

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1: Roman, help the unit over here with the 50 bush.
0: Sorry, 21, can you repeat?
1: Roll me an extra unit over here with a ticket book.
0: Thanks. Do I have another unit to head over and assist 1821 over at 623 West Evergreen with a ticket book? 1813, are you guys on scene yet, or are you guys, what's your ETA over there?
2: Oh, we're getting their cars.
0: Still? Okay, do you guys have a ticket book?
3: We don't got
0: 13, 18, so I'm not sure if you... 1810, go ahead.
4: Good morning, squad. The district no longer has a physical ticket book anymore.
0: Good morning. 10-4, 1821. 1821, did you copy?
5: Use a prayer.
0: 21, did you copy 187 transmission?
1: 1821.
0: Yeah, 10-4, did you copy? There's no more physical ticket books in 18?
1: Copy, squad. Bring a machine.
4: I'll go ahead and get a machine and bring it over there. Stand by.
0: Okay, 10-4.

0: 我主持人。
1: Hi.
0: Yeah, it's about that time to start clearing up the usual spots. In the skate park, we got about 10 to 12 people in there, and the 31st Street Beach parking lot. Still pretty packed.
1: Okay, 10-4, I'll create tickets and put them on the board. All right, we got 3 minutes left, okay, guys?
2: Boricua.
1: Oh. Hoy comimos cuy.
0: Minimize your transmissions.

0: 121. 21. You're gonna have. I'm gonna send you over to Northerly Island. Some of the guests is busy getting the marine over at 1400 South Lane White Drive. It looks like a male fell in the water. Did not come back up. There is a unit on scene.
1: 3720. 3720. Yes, well, he's out of the water. We're gonna have their EMS look at him real quick.
0: Okay, 10-4. Thank you. You can keep us updated. And 21, did you copy?
2: 10-4.

0: 3720.
1: 3720.
0: Yes, Lex, you're a little over here.
1: Oh, yeah.
0: Can you hear me?
1: Yes, 10-4. CFD's going. I'll let you know who.
0: 20, we're on the Harper side. Just for information.
1: On the Harper side, okay, 10-4. Actually, 131.
2: 31.
1: 31, actually, since you're 99, can you take that Marine job? The guy's out of the water. They're going to have EMS check him out.
2: 99.
1: And 21, you can disregard.
3: 10-4.
1: Some cases are still busy.

0: 1923.
1: Okay, just letting you know, Sorry, 1823. Just giving you an update. We keep getting calls for that domestic you're on. She keeps stating that the boyfriend beat her up and that she likes herself in the bathroom.
0: Your call.
1: Thirty-one. If you can hold off on those jobs, get on criminal trespass in progress. 3 units in 18 citywide criminal trespass in progress. 631 North LaSalle over at the gas station. The male, dark complected, blonde hair, dark green shirt, shorts, black Nike socks, white sneakers, is trespassing at the gas station. Nothing further, zone 4, 18 district. Lake.
0: You gonna
1: make it go? 1821, all I heard was a disregard. A disregard for...
0: 1820, a disregard.
1: Okay, Sarge, you're getting a disregard from 1821.
2: I'm already pulling up.
1: Okay.

0: Marine Unit on the phone.
1: 5 Marine Unit.
0: Escort, you do have a land unit assigned from the 1st District to the City of Northern Island?
1: Yes, 10-4. Yeah, 131.
0: 4.
1: 133. 133, I'm dropping two in your box to the 17-1335 South Prairie, Sonoma House, male sleeping in front of the building, and then a reckless over some multiple bikes on dirt bikes or driving on the pedestrian side pedway over at 31st Street Beach. And for 102 Sam, and also for 102 Sam, if you could also clear out the area over there.
2: So

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1: Can you please look into our ticket to see when did 1834 do the transport initially on the scene, please?

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1: X-ray 1814.
0: You could clear us from this event, and good night.
1: 10-4, good night, guys. X-ray 1831.
0: X-ray 1831.
1: X-ray 1831, looks like 1834, went in with one female, with one male juvie, and that was at 2039 hours.
0: 10-4, thank you.
1: You're welcome.

0: What else is Sam? One out to Sam.
1: One out to Sam.
0: Do you have any eyes over at 1130 South Michigan? I was for an auto accident with injuries at 2148 hours. There was a male that was riding his bike. Just want to know if he's still on scene or if it's going to be a code.
1: Let me check. Go on. The last time I looked over there, I didn't say anything.
0: Right. 113.
2: 113.
0: 13, just so you know, I'm going to drop some paper jobs in your box whenever you get to them. And I have 102 Sam checking on that auto accident.
2: 99.
1: 102 Sam, yeah, I don't see anybody out there.
0: All right, also Sam, then can I go ahead and quote it out?
1: I wanted to say, I would see if anybody was taken to the hospital from it.
0: Caller refused EMS and wasn't cooperating with any questions. Also, Sam, you copy?
1: Yeah, I copy that. I run it by supervisor first, see if it's hard to go out.
0: A unit, or is there a unit nearby that can drive by 1130 South Michigan? The ticket has 20, or came out at 2148 hours. Male was hit by a vehicle while riding his bike, and the vehicle fled. Yeah, I know you're doing parking enforcement over in Columbus in solidarity. I know you're over by Columbus. Can you drive by to see if this is a code or not?
2: Per 199, I have to be over here doing parking enforcement.
0: Okay. The 121. 21. The 21, can you swing by for that missing? But you know what, before that, can you do me a favor and swing by this auto accident with injuries? One of the same check, there was nothing there. The call came out at 2148 hours. The caller refused EMS, 1130 South Michigan, and then there's going to be a missing in your box. This came over from Joliet. It's a 15-year-old female. This also has some time on it. It came out at 1950 hours.
3: 10-4.
4: 199. You know, 19 Paul, that auto accident that you're looking for a code for.
0: 10-4, thank you. 121, you can disregard the auto accident. 99 coded it.
1: 1833. Call back here at Cafe Olivia.
0: 1833 is a third-party caller. If you don't see anything, I'll take a call.
1: Well, you can make that 19 boy and then show us touring the beach here. Ohio Street Beach.
0: You're touring the beach to get people out of the beach, or?
5: ...1833 squad. We're clearing the beach over here at Ohio.
0: Okay, about how many people do you have over there? Because I have an assault in progress on the board, and I have a few other jobs pending.
1: You can...
0: 33, I couldn't copy.
1: You can give us a job.
0: All right, 33, it's an assault in progress over at 600 North Clark. Freeness and 18 at Citywide, assault in progress, 600 North Clark. An individual inside the McDonald's is laying down yelling. So lots of bags blocking the entrance, and the individual appears to be under the influence of drugs or alcohol. Nothing for this one, 418 District. 10-4.
1: 1813.
0: 13, getting a ticket of a fire over at Wells in Chicago. Smoke inside of the gas station. And you know what? Looks like CFC, all of CFC returned to quarters. You just want me to go ahead and quote it out?
3: 4. 131.
0: 131.
3: Just for info, that guy who fell in the water, they took him out. He only fell in 4 feet of water. He just hurt his ankle. He's okay.
0: Okay, 10-4. He just hurt his ankle.
5: 1831.
0: 18
5: who? 1831. 1831. The job that you gave 33 at McDonald's is related to our job. We're here right now.
0: Oh, my bad. 33, you can disregard that one. I'll give you something else.
1: 4.
0: And then 33, then I have a holding the offender. 600 East Grand also came over as info for the latest. Some male Hispanic, they're holding.
1: Oh. 1813.
0: Is coming over to threatening suicide over at 1000 North Lakeshore. We're going to do a callback on this or inquire with more information. Caller states that the son, Nicholas, male, 26 years of age, was threatening suicide. Gave caller's daughter the location of where he was planning to commit suicide. However, the phone's speaking over at Garfield Park. Complainants at that location in a white Chevy truck.
5: We get an ambulance over here. Not sure what's going on. There's something. Seems to be a bad flood rate.
0: I'm sorry, 1831. That's over at 631 North of South.
5: Well, I hope it's on this one.
0: I'm sorry, I can't hear anything you're saying. Yes, sir. What's the reason for the ambulance?
5: Under the influence of something, I'm not sure. I'm going to check out.
0: Okay, under the influence, 10-4. You guys made contact with anyone over there in LaSalle and Jackson?
6: It's going to be 5-4.

0: 111.
1: 111.
0: 111, getting a domestic over at 400 East Randa for unit, Dave, unit 2823. Ava's a college dispute with her son and granddaughter, requesting police. That's all I have.
1: Very cool.
2: X-ray 124.
0: X-ray 124.
2: Timestamp for DCFS on scene.
0: The DCFS on scene is, time is 23:15.
3: Marine unit on the zone.
0: Squad Marine unit.
3: Squad M7 is out there. He's on the harbor. He's looking for this the caller and the victim. Do you have any information? The land unit have any information?
0: 131.

0: Well, 3720, the unit had said that the individual hurt his ankle, that he was fine.
1: One more time, Scott, I'm sorry.
0: The unit has said that the male had just hurt his ankle, he was fine.
1: So are we disregarding the Marine unit?
0: 131.
1: One thirty-one.
0: We can disregard the Marine unit.
1: Yeah, how do you know?
0: All right, Marine, did you copy?
1: So it's a disregard.
0: Yes, time for disregard.
1: Copy that.
0: 111. All the ones?
2: All the ones.
0: Yeah, all the ones, sorry. For that job I just gave you, she's a regular mental. She calls all the time from 1 and from 18. Did you want to go talk to her or give me a code?
3: I'm going to go talk to her.
0: Okay.
3: One thirteen. Do we have any city tow trucks that can come over here to Columbus?
0: We could try to call them.
3: 99, thank you.

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1: 113.
0: Since you're on Columbus, did you see any wires down over on Columbus and Monroe?
1: Negative, but one second, I'll advise.
0: Okay.

0: 1801
1: is 4575 Adam on the air. Reyes, Officer Reyes.
2: 4575 Adam, Officer Reyes.
3: 75 Adam.
2: Officer Reyes.
1: 1801, your partner's in the station.
3: 4575 Adam.
2: Yeah, Adam, your partner's in the station.
3: Okay, I'm in the parking lot.
4: Squad, we got a handover for threatening suicide here at North at Oak Park Street Beach. Did you get any tickets earlier about threatening suicide?
2: Is that for Nicholas?
4: Yeah, 10-4. I'm here with him.
5: 832
4: North
5: South Oakley.
4: He's headed towards 832 South Oakley at this set time. Is there a way you could send out a support unit request?
2: Okay, heading over to 832 South Oakley. Yeah, 10-4.
4: Could be a basement unit.
2: Okay, and do you have any additional information, like what the person's wearing and...
4: Well, I'm trying to figure that out right now. Give me a second.
2: All right, thanks.

0: 123,
1: I'm going to stack these jumps in your box. This one has some time. Disturbance over at 24 East Adams. Mail's been smoking by the door, refusing to move. The other one's going to be a commercial alarm over at 16 North State. And that's for the front sales motion. And the last one's going to be a vice over at 174 South Wabash. Male black, no shirt, jeans, smoking weed in front of the store.
0: Okay. 113. 13. What are the details on the downward call?
1: Just wires down, not sparking. Columbus and Monroe.
0: 99, thanks.

0: All right, 10-4, has he been X-ray diagnosed 124. With anything? X-ray 124, has he been diagnosed with anything?
1: Suffers from depression, anxiety,
0: bipolar.
1: Bipolar.
0: All right, and is he aggressive or known to be aggressive?
1: He's under pressure. I'm not about being aggressive or not. On medication.
0: So he's on medication? Okay, 10-4. We'll go ahead and send the support unit request. X-ray 124.
2: X-ray 124. Our juvenile has been released to DCFS. We're going to be clear. Good night.
0: X-ray 124, 10-4. Good night, guys.
2: One one three.
0: The
2: down wires can be at 19 atoms.
0: A 19 atoms. 1833.
2: 33.
0: What's his last name? Is it the same one that's in the tick or Mbola?
1: Yeah, 1 second. Nicholas Arambula.
0: Okay, 10-4.
1: Eighteen eighty-six, Victor.
0: Where is he? Southern Michigan.
1: I'll be at Walton, Michigan, squad. Yes.
0: 10-4. Do you have anyone else in Southern Michigan?
1: Union will be over at Little Michigan.
0: Okay, 10-4, thank you.
1: Not a problem.

0: 81 Eddie.
1: Good morning, girls.
0: Good morning. Did you get a call from the CBS on Stay in Division for OSF?
1: Yeah, 10-4, three teens, two females, one male.
0: 10-4, you can put us on there.
1: 10-4, thank you. And for units in one, pending the backlog of disturbance at 200 North Dearborn and the disturbance at 174 North Wabash. In 18, assault in progress, 1647 North LaSalle. A disturbance at Lincoln Park, another disturbance at 102 West Division. A domestic, 1450 North State. Burglar alarm at 9 West Walton. Parker, 119 West Chestnut. Assault in progress over 710 North Rush. Battery just occurred at 645 North Clark. And a death investigation in Northwestern. Time is 2327.

0: 1831.
1: 831.
0: So my partner riding in the back of ambulance 44 to Northwestern.
1: Ambulance 44 to Northwestern, 1048, 723, 28.
0: Any word on the tow truck?
1: It's shift change.
0: Can you copy?
1: Yeah.

0: 1-833.
1: Are you clear from the assist?
0: Yeah, you can show us clear. Put us holding.
1: Well, 33, can you hold off on there and head over to the assault in progress over at 710 North Rush?
0: Yeah, 10-4.
1: In some cases, it's busy for that assault in progress, 710 North Rush. There's a male black wearing white pants, white top. Yelling at staff, refusing to leave. He's been drinking.

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0: 13,
1: am I still holding Don over there, or are you clear?
0: You could clear us, we didn't sign up.
1: Okay. 13, then, if you could head up, there's a domestic over at 1450 North State. Her ex-boyfriend, Cecile Hudson, male, black, wearing out black clothing, took her car keys and is refusing to give them back. Denisha's the call.
0: Time for.
1: Other ones. Other servants over at 200 North Dearborn at the 7-Eleven. They're requesting the removal of a male, black, wearing a white cap, black hoodie, black or brown pants. I've seen going back and forth between the condo and the 7-Eleven. He seems intoxicated, so let me know if he needs CFD. And the other one's going to be a disturbance over at 174 North Wabash. Looks like there's some people loitering around.
0: Heading
1: to Northwestern, time is 23:32.

0: 18
1: You go ahead and service on my box that I'm Jules.
0: 10-4.

0: 7524 David.
1: 7524 David.
0: Yes, well, can I get the transport time?
1: $0.22.
0: $1.33.
1: I'm getting one ticket of shots fired. Actually, you know what? Hold on. I think the second district has a 10-1. Oh, yeah. I'll send it over to the second district. They gave a district right on the 10-1. But it was a ticket for shots fired.
0: Don't worry. We're still over here trying to clear out all these cars.
1: 33, are you good over there? Do you want me to send you another car?
0: We're good. They're slowly leaving.
1: Okay.
2: 102, Sam.
1: 102, Sam.
2: Yeah, just in case the second district needs some help, it looks like they are working on somebody, and they're at that little turnaround by the field house at Pier 31. At the little bathroom area.
1: Yeah, 10-4. I looked at their ticket, yeah, near the bathroom.

0: 34.
1: 34.
0: 834, a battery just occurred over at 645 North McClurg. Well, three female blacks attacked them after communicating that the McDonald's was closed. Female wearing glasses, black tank top, punched them. Second female wearing a white shirt with shorts. Unknown description of the third, however, the female fled in a red Toyota Prius. They threatened to return with guns. And
1: I'm for
0: 1801 or 1802 for info.
1: 1801.
0: 1801, can you guys log in the cars, please?
1: 10-4.
0: Eighteen ten.
2: Can I go ahead and get a call back for our security, please?
0: Yes, 10-4. 1832, 1832.
1: 32.
0: 1832, good morning. Getting a better in progress around the Sound, Ohio. It was an open line, but callers in a Jeep. Can hear a female assault in the car. The ex-boyfriend took her keys. They were fighting.
1: Good morning.

0: 1810. Yeah. There was no answer on that call back. Do you have an 1814 out yet? 1814?
1: 1812. If you hold me down, I'll learn it by the hour.
0: 1812, yeah. 10-4, are you 99 or 10-4 tonight?
1: I'll be 99.
0: Alright, then, go ahead, 10.
2: Yes, well, 1814, there's a watch extension call there, however, they're still at the beach.
0: Okay, 10-4.

0: or 1834.
1: Thirty-four.
0: Before you head over to that bed, it just occurred, if you could swing by the suspicious person first, 57 West Erie. The homeless male, black shirtless, black pants on her porch. She's unable to go in. Looks like he might be possibly have a sleep, possibly on drugs. Not sure.
2: This death investigation, was that handled already or no?
0: Negative.
2: The next available car, go ahead and send them over to Northwestern so they can opt this out.
0: Okay, 10-4. Do you have an 1824, 1824?

0: 18 PM, we do have an 1824 there, third watch extension car.
1: Okay, do you know if they're 99 and 10-4?
0: 10-4.
2: Do you have a better address on that job?
1: A 13 negative, that's all I have. That's approximately kind of where it was pinging at, 1500 to 1599 North State.
2: 10-4.
3: 1824. Yes, we're going to be doing an extension to 3 a.m. from Third Watch. My attorney's working on a report right now with his PPO.
1: Okay, 10-4. Since he's doing that, can you head over and knock out the death investigation over at Northwestern then?
3: Thanks.
1: 1-822?
4: 22.
1: 1822, good morning. Do you know a thought in progress? It's about 30 minutes on it. 1647 North LaSalle. It's 5 male blacks and a silver Infiniti Q50 threatening the complainant. Complainant's wearing black. Did you copy?
4: 10-4, good morning.
1: Morning. And then 22, just to double check, you don't have any transports as of yet?
4: 10-4, not yet.
1: Forty-six David one, good morning.
5: Morning. Can you put us on traffic stop on IW Wilson in Columbus? I will just stay in traffic. That's Frank C, Route 40090.
1: He says, I'm sorry, you cut out. You said Frank Zebra, what else?
5: Frank C, Route 40090.
1: 10-4. So 46 David 1, you're looking at a black Acura?
5: 10-4.
1: Alright, yeah, this coming back good until February 2027. Multi owner Andrea Greenhot of Westchester is coming back to a black 2026 Acura hatchback. It's in the box.

0: 13. Yes, go ahead. You did one boy that, and we need gas. We're going to North Ventura.
1: Okay, where are you getting gas at?
0: North Ranch, sorry. North Ranch, sorry.
1: Okay, well, you know. Okay, 10-4.

0: 18-10. A 10, just so you know, I'm going to go ahead and call out to assist other over on Ohio. Originally, it was a tow truck. They needed some type of assistance, but they called back requesting a cancel. No longer need police service. The male got out of the vehicle.
1: Is this the one over here on Chestnut?
0: No, it's the one at 253 East Ohio. It was a city tow truck.

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1: 112.
0: I'm going to put you going to iron. The pump's closed from 12 to 1, from midnight to 1.
1: Thanks for sure.
2: Sir. 1832 for information.
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2: Related to our call, one of your domestic battery, male Hispanic in a brown Toyota sedan, driving at a high rate of speed, going eastbound on Ohio from LaSalle. Disregarding all lights and signals, we're not chasing, we're following.
0: And you said that's from LaSalle in Ohio, correct?
2: Turned for eastbound on Ohio from LaSalle, last seen headed. I don't know which way he turned after that.
0: Okay, 10-4. Male Hispanic in a brown Toyota sedan, driving at a high rate of speed. Ohio on LaSalle going eastbound, not chasing. 1831.
2: Very well.
0: 31, just letting you know, I'm going to go ahead and drop this burglar alarm in the box. 9 West Walton for unit 3300. It's the gallery door number 2 entry exit.
2: 10-4.

0: 1001.
1: 130.
0: 130, we're getting a request for a sergeant over at 225 South Canal. Earl's the caller. He won't state what's going on, but he states that it's at Union Station. No officers are on scene. Do you want me to go ahead and send an officer first and then? Advice?
1: Yes, please.
0: All right, 121.
2: 21.
0: 21, and girl, can you check it out and let me know what's going on and see if a sergeant really is requested?
3: Eighteen ten. Eighteen ten. Parking violation on Chestnut. On my 53. Thank you.

0: 111.
1: My brother's calling to help me, my boy. And can you give us another VIN number for an on-view? And Wabash and Lake.
0: Wabash and Lake, 10-4. And 11, when you finish with that, there's going to be an assault just occurred on Jackson and Michigan in your box. Did you copy?
2: Beautiful. 133.
0: Are you guys still good over there?
2: Yeah, we're good. Doing some parking enforcement now.
0: 10-4. Just double checking, and then we are getting a ticket of an assisted citizen in regards to the public lot. Is that in the 2nd District side? It says that it's locked.
2: Yeah, I believe so. It's quite.
0: Okay, just double checking. I'm going to go ahead and send it over then.

0: 132. Good morning. When you're up and rolling, just you can get those people out of the skate park. For one of the Sanders appears to be 10 to 12.
1: 10-4.
0: Good morning.
2: 18-10. You can throw that disturbance at Lincoln Park Zoo on my box.
0: 10-4. Actually, you know what? Disregard.
1: 18-32.
0: Are you still speaking to Jacqueline over there?
1: We're speaking to the victim. It was a bona fide domestic battery, and the offender got away, so we're back with the victim right now on Ohio on the South at Ohio House.
0: Are you speaking to Jacqueline?
1: Negative. We met with the victim directly. We don't know. We called the caller back. They didn't answer, so we saw the victim and talked to her directly.
0: Okay, because she just called. Jacqueline called stating that her ex-boyfriend stole her passport. Caller hung up, and there was no answer on a few callbacks from the call taker.
1: 10-4, apologies. Yeah, we're speaking to her right now.

0: 1-2-2.
1: One, 22.
0: 22, a disturbance. 500 was Roosevelt complaining in a dispute with a female at the Wingstop. Wings over Canal with the Wingstop employee.
1: 122, we have two people to take to the hospital.
0: Okay, we'll hold you down.
2: Eighteen.
0: 10.
2: You gotta call back.
0: Ten four.

0: 18 Sun.
1: Mute.
0: No answer on the call back.
1: 10-4, how are we looking? Is it in the back vault?
0: We're good. We're pulling it out.
1: 10-4, thanks a lot.
0: You're welcome. 1-2-1.
1: 21.
0: I'm going to drop an assault just here at 500 West Roosevelt, please.
1: 10-4, just on the box.

0: 1823.
1: 1823. Yeah, Sergeant, we got a report on the queue for approval.
0: Available Sergeant Perry, 1823.
2: Yeah, 99.

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1: 21.
2: Hey, Squash. We're at this call right here. Basically, the gentleman just needed a ride to a hotel. So we're going to be transporting him to one of the hotels near the area, and then I'll give you the rest of the details in time.

0: 46 41.
1: 46 41.
2: Hey, Flash. I got a wireless call. 363 Flash. We're gonna try to get there.
1: Did you say there's a fire at 363 Soundwacker? What do you have at 363 Soundwacker?
2: We got someone letting off a ton of fireworks. We're gonna go check it out.
1: Oh, okay.

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0: 4641. Can you go to Zen in the Box?
1: Yeah, go ahead.
0: 3 George, Charlie, Union, David, Frank, Eddie, Union, 1 Robert, George, 133153.
1: All right, 10-4. They're also calling in shots fired for 400 North McCleric. I'm assuming it's just related to those fireworks that's on.
0: 10-4 squad. That's where we were when we saw the fireworks call.
1: All right, 10-4. 111. 111. SMS 663 East on Lake, unit 2107 on the 21st floor. Her boyfriend attacked him and their dog and is refusing to leave the unit. They've been drinking no further.
2: David 5. Disregard over here.
1: All right, David 5 is getting a disregard on Wacker if anybody else is heading over.

0: 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A31.
1: Three one.
0: I'm going to take it with another alarm, 300 West on Harvard, please.

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1: Simple.
0: I only got a partial hit. I threw it on your ticket.
1: Simple.

0: 813.
1: 813.
0: Wait, hold on. 1814.
2: I believe that 1814 is still at the beach.
0: Okay, because I'm getting a job on their bait. Are they able to take this?
2: Well, yeah, they do it on mobile squad.
0: All right, it's coming over as an assault in progress. A unit in 18 incident with assault in progress, Cedric in Wisconsin. Anonymous caller says 20 male blacks and female blacks are blocking the street, threatening people who are riding past. No further. Some force station clear. Thirteen, can you ride with her?
1: 10-4.
0: 822, are you 10-4?
1: 822, we're 10-4. By the wagon.
0: All right, good morning.
1: One twelve.
0: Yeah, can you take this disturbance at 580 Sun Lake for 7-Eleven? People are loitering.
1: 10-4.

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Can you roll with EMS, please? 459 West Division for a seizure.

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1: Clear me. Thanks. Thank you. Good night.
0: Good night. Get home safe.
2: Okay. 1821.
0: Marcy's calling and it's all in progress.

0: 1834.
1: 34.
0: Yeah, did you make it to that sus person?
1: Negative. You saw some route.
0: Okay. 832.
2: Hi, squad. Can you try fighting this plate again? It's going to be all black Indiana plate. Tom King 3970 Young Boy.
0: What's the year of expiration?
2: 2026.
0: Okay. Hey, 34, did you make it to that battery in McClurg?

0: 22?
1: 22.
0: Do you guys have any transports right now?
1: Negative.
0: All right, can you help me out, please, with this assault in progress at Mull's Cantina? For 1 5 at Wisconsin. What? It's a male black with twists, wearing all black clothing and threatening to slap the collar due to her friend instigating it all. She's trying to leave, but isn't able to go further.
1: 10-4.
2: 22. 22. Taking 1 mile to insulate. The mileage is 708.
0: 708, 10-4, your time is 24 after minute.

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1: Our disturbance, please. 1737 West Fullerton and McDonald's for a male Hispanic, black shirt, outside banging on the window, and they're closed. Might be intoxicated.
0: 10-4.

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0: 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Can I just get one more car here? There's about 12 people here.
1: Any available units that can swing over to the skate park with 132, please?
2: 112, you can make a 5-way and still heading to 132.

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1: For information, the lights at 24th and State are blinking red in all directions.
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1: Yes.
0: Hey, this trespass at 1460 North Sandberg, they just called back. The person that was in the hallway left and they no longer need the police. Can I go ahead and code it out?
1: Yes, ma'am. Thank you.
0: Thank you. We're getting a domestic Wells in Illinois for her ex-boyfriend. Fernando's calling. Her ex-boyfriend is following her, and he's recording her. He's a male Hispanic with a black shirt.

0: her dark wash jeans. 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They've been drinking, no further. A33. Yeah, did you guys make it to Navy Pier? You guys are cutting out.
1: Hey, you can make that a 19 false call.
0: All right, thank you. Can you take that domestic at Wells in Illinois, please?
1: On the way.
0: A31, do you have a code for that alarm?
2: 14 Frank Square.
0: Did you make it to the other one?
2: Negative spot, we're in route.
0: Okay, 10 4.
3: 122.
0: 122.
3: We landed in flight, mileage 709.
0: 30. We're getting a person down at 11 East on Grand for a female black with a pink purse, black dress, black sandals, intoxicating on the sidewalk. Another domestic 300 East Ohio at the Doubletree domestic between the 7th floor, room 713, to male and a female.

0: 8-34.
1: Hey, this BOA is going to be related to 1281 Charlie's BOA.
2: Oh, okay. You want to quote it then?
1: You can do it to their second one. Nice and ball on our end.
2: All right, 24, back at you, please. Domestic, 300 East Ohio at Doubletree.
0: 10-4.
2: Eighteen ten for him.

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0: 814.
1: 814. We just came from a beach, but we have to fix one paperwork, so follow the station. We're going to see one, so we know.
0: Alright, it's 14. 812.
1: 934.
0: Hey, are you guys still on any learning?
2: I'm grabbing the keys now. I'm coming out.
0: You said you're done? At 12, are you 99 or 10-4?
2: I'm 99.
0: All right. I'm going to drop this auto accident, Halford and Division. Can you please swing over to the mental health disturbance, 1816 North on Clark, unit 1212, for an approximately 30-year-old male black who is talking to himself and not responding to questions. They want him removed. He may be in a wheelchair.
1: 10-4.
0: 123. 123. A CFD assist, 538 South Dearborn, unit 503. 9 and 13-year-olds are inside the room and have locked the door. No one can get into the room. They need to get your forced entry.
1: No.

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1: 112.
0: Squad, can you put us down in Columbus Drive for parking enforcement, please?
1: Yeah, 10-4.

0: Anyone that.
1: Honey?
0: Hey, can I get a code?
1: 4.
0: The staff from CVS?
1: Thank you, honey.
0: All right, thanks.
2: Hey,
0: 833.
2: We're going to be in the parking lot on third level, Kinsey and Wells. We're good.
0: Kinsey and Wells? All right. We're getting one call of drag racers at 1000 North Lakeshore Drive, heading northbound for motorcycles, driving recklessly in and out of traffic, getting off at LaSalle.

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0: Getting a suspicious out of occupants, 2700. Wait, no, that's not you, sorry. My bad. Well, for 234, they're sending it over as a suspicious out of occupants, 2700 Southport, Dearborn. Suspicious vehicle with three occupants. I don't have a description.

0: We're also getting advice in progress, 1019 Rip Kingsbury. Neighbors are smoking drugs in Unit C, causing an odor. Order? 810.
1: Thank
0: you. Yeah, that vice complaint that they're smoking inside the unit, isn't that a property management issue?
2: Go on and call it, please.
0: Thanks. Good morning.
2: Morning.

0: 133, I'm going to drop that suspicious auto in your box, please.
1: Go for it.
0: One, two, three, I'm going to drop a disturbance in your box. Anyway, South Michigan.
2: Seventy-five forty-four Nora. Well, can I have our D number for 5088?
0: That's for 205 North Columbus.
2: Well, yes.
0: All right, it's John King, 315-471, 315-471. On event 12485, 12485.
2: 24.
0: 8-2-0 to Sam.
3: Oh, Sam.
0: Hey, can you check for those drag racers? It was 1000 North Lakeshore northbound. They were getting off at LaSalle. They were motorcycles driving reckless in and out of traffic. Can you let me know if they're still in the area?
3: They went back southbound on Lakeshore Drive.
0: Okay, separate.
2: Nora. Well, can you repeat the event number, the 10 digits?
0: 26181124 85.
3: Hey, Tim, just say, if you need a code for the drag racers, you can do Nathan Eddy.
0: Thank you. Thank you.

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1: 834.
0: Squad, can we have the callers FL? The address that was given looks like it's locked.
1: A34, you're at McDonald's and you need entry?
0: No, we can just have a caller meet us outside.
1: Okay. 1-832? I'm sorry, was that 121 or 1-821?
2: All in one.
1: One
2: 111. Can you show us 051 to 955 West Foster Avenue, 1-830.
1: What was the name of the street?
2: 955 West Foster Avenue, and we have 955 on the mileage.
1: You said Halsted?
2: Foster Avenue.
1: Well, someone stepped over you.
3: It's going to be 955 West Foster Avenue.
1: Foster. All right, 10-4. It's 46 after. A1834.
2: 34.
1: The caller is no longer on scene. All right, back at you. I have a battery in progress at 631 North on LaSalle. Unit 10, 18 incident-wide, battery in progress, 631 North LaSalle for McDonald's. Male is hitting a female outside McDonald's. Male Hispanic with a white shirt, black pants. No further, it's on 4 station, quick.

0: 进22。
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1: An ambulance? Yeah, 10-4. Unit 1212?
0: 10-4.

0: three.
1: All I heard was three.
0: 1823. 823. I'm not sure where I'm going to be, but we're going to go to Northwestern. My partner's riding in sight, which is there.
1: 23 going to Northwestern. It's 49 after midnight.

0: 124.
1: It's coming over as an assistant citizen. Hold on. Yeah, 1356 South Special Olympics. They can't find their vehicle, and they've been searching for hours. And one of them has a heart disease and an infected foot.
0: 99.
1: 132, are you guys still down on at the skate park?

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1: 46 David 1.
0: Hello,
1: I'm sorry, show you what?
0: One detained.
1: David 1, you got one detained, it's 50 after.

0: 18-33. 33. Hey, squad. With permission that we got from 1840, we're going to transport this adult female 101 West Higgins. 130 miles.
1: Is that
0: 1001
1: West Higgins?
0: 8101 West Higgins.
1: 8101 West Higgins with 1104 at 53 after minute.
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1: Unit coming in.
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1: 0470, 1040 is updated.

0: 1834. Well, can we get an ambulance rolling here for a female victim who's bleeding from her nose? We're going to be across the street from the McDonald's here at the BP gas station.
1: So that's going to be across the street from 631 North LaSalle?
0: Southwest.

0: 183 4th Squad, can you change our location?
1: Yeah, do you know the address for the BP? Is that
0: 631 North 705.
1: Who landed?
0: 1843.
1: 10-4. It's 55 after a minute.

0: 2022.
1: Is that 18/22?
0: 18/22. Can you put a 57/9 in the box, please?
1: 18/22, I can't copy.
0: 18/22. Can you pull an ID for 50/79?
1: Alright, and that's 18/23 for a 50/79?
0: 18/22.
1: 18/22 for 50/79. That's going to be John King, 315-479. 315-479, your VIN is 00376.

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1: Searches.
0: 1813 is domestic, 1939 North Bissell. There's a dispute with intoxicated ex-girlfriend. The caller wants the female removed from his home.

0: 1831
1: on Wellmean Tech, 741 North Wells, Unit 1601. Caller stating that his colleague, Richard Harp, left the executive dinner at 6 p.m., and he has not been seen or heard from since. He's worried about the individual and would like police to check on him. His name's Richard Harp. He's a male, white, gray mustache, gold teeth, 5'11". He was last seen wearing a white suit and a white shirt.
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0: 7-4, are they okay? Did they make a removal?
1: I don't know. They corrected the ticket. They need a 99 unit. 131.
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0: 1824,
1: they're calling back on 300 East Ohio. The caller's concerned, but she didn't even name her number, so I don't know how you're going to give her an update.
0: 7-4 squad, we went there, we knocked on the door. They exited as we were there. They didn't want to talk to us, but we'll double check it out. We'll check it out again.
1: Okay, she just said that there was a lot of commotion and now it's quiet and now she's concerned. But she didn't leave a number, so I don't know.
0: Okay. 1824.
1: 1824.
0: Hey, Squad, are you able to check the caller's location?
1: It's anonymous. I don't have anything for the caller. I have, you know what, for the first call, I have a number. We could give her a call.
0: Ten Four Squad, it sounds like somebody that knows this guy is calling on him.

0: 1824, they answered, but no response.
1: 10-4. What was that about?

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1: Und 12.
0: One 12.
2: 18-24.
1: One 12.
0: Standby. One 12, I'm gonna drop this suspicious. One 12, I'm dropping the suspicious person in your box, 180 North Michigan. Caller says he's watching the cameras. And he saw two males walking on the fourth floor. To his knowledge, there should only be one person on the ninth floor in the building.
1: That is the fourth floor.
0: 1824, go ahead.
2: Hey, Squad, we got in contact with this caller. I think she's just using us for as a little purpose to go bother this guy, Ken Warren Paul. She's not even at the hotel.
0: One pause on four. 131. Was there a unit and one coming in?
3: 1833. We arrived at the location. Come on. Land 3R144. We're going to be heading upstairs. Somebody at the party is one of the individuals. Is going to grab his dope and leave. We'll let you know.
0: Alright, 10 first,
1: 112. 1834.
0: 1834.
1: Can you show us touring the area for the offender?
0: Touring the area for the offender, 10 first.
1: 131.
0: 131.
1: Please notify sergeant, this is going to be a modified DOA.
0: Sergeant and 1.
1: 130.
0: 130, I'm going to mark you notified for 131's modified DUA.
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0: QS 131 to give me a call when you get a chance.
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2: Eighteen twenty-four.
1: Gonna drop fireworks in your box. Oak Street Beach.
2: 1824. We're here, Squire. We have nothing right now.

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1: 111.
0: A disturbance at 711 58 East Lake. It's for a group of people standing in front of the location trying to get inside of the store.
1: Okay.
2: One, two, three.
0: 123.
2: Got two premise checks, one at 835 South Wabash, and another at 901 South Wabash.
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0: 1233.
1: 33. 1, 2, 3. I got a couple more numbers checks. One at 50 East Harrison. Another at 524 South Wabash. And a third one at 609 South State.

0: 2018.
1: Yeah.
0: 1810 for the fire at 431 North Wells. CFD return to quarters. I'm going to loop this off of them.
2: Hey, you know, 2-7 for that fire. It looks like the fire is still on scene. They made entry into the building.
0: Reopen the ticket. 1814.

431 North Wells. There was a fire there. CFD sent over a request stating that they're doing 4th century to the building right now.

0: 1814.
1: 1814.
0: 1814. You're the only one I got up right now. Can you?

0: 23.
1: We're going to be taking one adult female relative from Northwestern back to the address of the call. I think it's 459 with Division. Last 300 miles is 130.
0: 459 with Division with 1 is 131.

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1: I'm going to drop a Parker in your box, 800 South Michigan, for a black Mercedes, Frank X-ray 520-44. It's blocking the entrance and the fire hydrant.
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2: 1834.
1: 1834.
2: Could you show us on a hand waiver at 401 North Wells, and then after that show us going to 18 on paper.
1: Okay,
2: so.
0: 1814. Do you have any information?
1: Sorry, 14, go again.
0: Do you have any information for here over?
1: 1814. We can try. This is 431 North Wells. What's the name of the business, or is this residential, or what is it?

0: before, Tim, we'll go ahead and call the business owner. Looks like she called
1: it.
0: 14, I can't copy you. You're coming in choppy, but it looks like we have the business owner who called it in.
1: 814 for Chief Athelion 1. It's not a bona fide. Not a bona fide.
0: Okay, so it's not a bona fide fire?
1: Correct, not a bona fide.
0: All right, do you still need a key holder?
1: They told her that they had to open two set of doors. They were able to lock the first door, but the second and the third, to get to the basement, supposedly there was smoke, or destroyed.
0: Okay, so you need a key holder to come out in regards to those two other doors? All right. I'll go ahead and give him a call. 831.
2: 31.
0: 31, get on my over the wheel, 712 North Orleans. The male that passed out in his vehicle. It's a black Mercedes SUV. You do have CFD rolling. As of now, you got engine 98 and ambulance 11 en route.
2: 714. 1813.
0: 813.
2: Could you show us transporting one from the domestic to the Lincoln Hotel, to the Hotel Lincoln, with the mileage of 621?
0: 621, you have 10-4, your time is 137.
2: 10-4, thank you.

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1: Okay, so.

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0: 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One wasn't a good number, and the other one I'm not sure. But no answer on either one.
1: 10-4, thank you.

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1: Okay.

0: 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Well, you can actually call that hand waiver and show us that job on the cell, and then show us going to the 18th district on the 4th.
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1: So far.
2: One thirty-two. 32
1: disturbance of Eastern Mac. Reno, someone in citywide disturbance of Eastern Mac over at the green line. Male, black, wearing a red, black sweater, blue jeans, refusing to leave the station. Nothing further, zone 4 for such a quick.
2: 10-4.

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0: 46.1, I'm going to give you John King, 315-512. 315-512, Anipa number is 00979. 00979. And since I have you on the air, do you have a code for those fireworks on Wacker?
1: Yeah, 46.1. 5, Mary.
0: So far, thank you.

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0: 31 on Checkable Bean, 14 Superior, for Unit 4204 on the 42nd floor. How did you receive an SOS message from the cousin Jin Wang, 30-year-old? No history of mental health, and all we have is the name. We don't have a phone number for Jin Wang.
1: 34.

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0: 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It's going northbound. The red Volkswagen swerving. Looks like I hit the guardrail. Still going north. So you did provide the plate number of 1 John 553.
1: Turn 40.

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0: 831, we're getting a second ticket for 16 West Superior. Looks like reception let you guys in. Caller's on the way there. He's wearing a gray jacket, blue leggings.
1: Hello.
0: 121. I'm going to go ahead and code it out. Looks like the car is now in 18.
1: 1814.
0: 1814. 14, getting a call for a DUI driver. It's on the 18th district. It's 1000 North Lakeshore going northbound. It's a red Volkswagen. Driving northbound is in taxi. It keeps crashing into the wall. Tow truck is following behind.
1: 10-4.
0: And then 14, just be advised that the plate that they had provided originally, I tried running it, but I didn't get anything back. It was 1 John 553.
1: 10-4.

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1: 124.
0: 124, getting an info over at 999 South Wells. It's Ceres is responsible for the call. There's a stolen 2020 gray Acura RDX. The plate of Springtown 16916. The information's in the ticket.
1: 99.

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1: Am I still keeping you over on the bike path on Oak between North Avenue?
0: We can cut it short if you need us. What?
1: I just wondered. And then those, because I still have those fireworks in your box as well.
0: Fireworks, you didn't find any problem.
1: Okay, and then am I still holding you on the bike path, or are you clear?
0: We can clear up on it. You can actually call that as well.

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0: Can you dispatch our attention at 180 North Wabash, please?
1: 180 North Wabash, yes, of course. 121. Just at the servants over at Pacific Red Emissions, 1458 South Canal, hold on. 1814, you pressed your emergency key. 1814, you pressed your emergency key. 1814.
0: 814.
1: Are you guys good? You pressed your emergency key.
0: Go ahead, sir.

0: 121. Actually, can you hold off on that one and head over to this mental health disturbance first over at 630 West Harrison? It's a male who suffers from alcoholism. He's sick. He's combative. You don't have CFD rolling.
1: 10-4.
0: And then you guys are CFD drink, correct?
1: 10-4.
0: When you guys are right?
1: Yes, ma'am.

0: 1833. Can we get a person in 18?
1: 1832, yeah, 10-4. And you're clear from paper? 1833,
0: please.
1: Wait, this is 1833?
0: Yeah, person 18, please.
1: Okay, 10-4.

0: 1914.
1: 1914. 19-4-8, can you put us on a disturbance at Rush and Walton, please?
0: Rush and Walton, South.

0: iPhone 4。
1: 喂。
0: Thank you, what was that?
1: Go ahead.
0: This is a guy.

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1: 130.
0: I have a premise check, 800 to 1,000 South on Wells.
1: Yes, 140.

0: 133.
1: Okay.
0: 133, can you head into the station, please, to do a transport?
1: 74.
0: An assistant citizen of 100 East Huron. So Caden's calling it in, and so is the doorman. Caden's stating that he's at the parking garage, and the attendant has told him they need a police escort to get back their car. And then the doorman's calling us in, saying that there are 7 males hanging around the front, stating they have a vehicle in the parking garage, but they don't. They want them removed.
1: One thirty.
0: I'm sorry, 130. Repeat.
1: Can you check on 111 status, please?
0: Oh, yeah, 111.
2: 111.
0: Yeah, Sarge wants to know what's your status. Are you good over there? Am I quoting it, or?
2: Or I'll send it in front.
0: 111, I'm sorry, I can't copy you.
2: I will quote it right now.

0: Okay. 30, you copy?
1: Yeah.
0: 831. 31. 31, person calling for help. Venus and 18, citywide person calling for help. Grand and Dearborn. Hear a woman screaming, but doesn't know exactly where it's coming from. Believes it might be in the One Rush building, and it's getting worse. Complaining is on the corner, nothing for the zone 4, 18 district.

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0: All right, 9:90 to do the time.

0: Isn't very true. Can you put us on a hand waiver at Larrabee and Division?
1: Larrabee and Division 7-4.

0: 1823.
1: So, the 1820?
2: Negative.
1: Unit trying to come in from 18?
0: 1823rd watch.
1: 1823rd watch.
0: Yes, squad, could you tell me what time the foot pursuit from 1804 Adam was initiated?
1: Yeah, 10-4, 2051 hours. X-ray 1820, did you copy?
3: He copies.

0: 824.
1: A person down 1330 North on Dearborn, male, black, passed out in the vestibule without any shoes. Safety is responding.
0: 10-4.

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0: Michigan, if you're on job, you can make that a 19, David, and hold us down, assisting a citizen at Lakeshore in Bellevue. We're good.
1: Very simple.

0: 1832. 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
1: 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Did I hear that right? Okay, forget it.

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0: in-place? Do you pay to the ambulance, you said?
1: 10-4.
0: Alrighty.

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0: 1814.
1: Be clear, so the 5, Mary.
0: Okay, 10-4.

And just for the ears, for officer safety, 934 started a traffic pursuit behind a stolen black Kia with a license plate of Eddie John 58804. Eddie John 58804 at 47th and Ashland. That was attempting to rob a liquor store with no success. Traffic pursuit terminated by 920 at 63rd and Dan Ryan at 249 hours. And once again, the plate is Eddie John 58804.

0: 12,
1: isn't a sound progress over 2330 North Hall? So someone cast is busy. There's a man that was hiding in one of the bathrooms. The building closed at midnight. He's threatening public safety. And 1813, can you ride with 12?
2: 4.

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0: I'm sorry, Anna, coming in. Hello?
1: Hello?
0: Was someone coming in?
1: Eighteen twelve, one in custody.
2: 1812, one in custody, summons 308.

0: 1831. Three, get launch at the station.
1: 10-4, Joy.
0: One twelve. What? Who's your on the flight from in traffic?
1: Yeah, go ahead.
0: Frank, David, 88391.
1: A 12, you're looking at a silver Mitsubishi?
0: Negative, I have a white Ford.
1: You said Frank David 8. Go ahead, where?
0: Randolph. And Field Boulevard.
1: Sorry, 12, where's your traffic stop at? Field and Randolph?
0: That's where.
1: All right, you said that was Frank David 88391?
0: That's where it's with.
1: 111, can you head that way with 12?
0: Six,

0: praying for.
1: That's all.
0: Can you run a Texas ID for me? Or you can run an ID.
1: Yeah, 1812, just give me a minute. Hold on, 12. No, no, no. Give me a minute. Give me a minute. 112. 1812, give me a minute. 112, are you good over there? 112, are you good?
2: 112, we're good. We will appreciate
1: okay.
2: Another car with no rush.
1: Yeah, 12, I already sent 111 over there your way. And then, 12, just for the air that came back suspended for Derecio Carter out of Urbana. It's supposed to be a silver 2004 Mitsubishi utility. The plate suspended for mandatory insurance violation. If you need the last six of the VIN, it's a 055-217, 055-217. And 12, give me a second. I'm just going to wait till 111 gets on scene. 11, let me know once you're on scene.

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1: got you on. 1812, go with your name check. Okay, 1823. 1823. The 23 came over as a DUI driver, 111 West Maple. It's the first floor of the parking garage. In fact, a female was on the floor of the parking garage asleep. She's now in a white Jeep Compass with the plate of Eddie Union 27506, trying to drive off. Let me know if you need CFD over there.
0: 24. Can you show 1822 over here?
1: Yes, 10-4.
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1: 12.
0: 12.
1: Yeah.
0: What kind of question? Why is the missing driver refused to step out from the vehicle?
1: Available center for 112.
0: 120.
1: Yeah, he's asking for a sergeant, Field and Randolph.
2: 99.
1: A 34.
0: 34.
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1: 822.
0: So I'm going to 18 with 1. 718 on the highway.
1: Alright, it's 317.
0: 112.
1: 112.
0: What do you run a V number for me, please?
1: Go ahead.
0: 1, Frank, Mary, Henry, King, 7, Boy, 8, 9, Charlie, George, Adam, 9, 8, 8, 6, 5.

0: Yeah, Ford Explorer.
1: Ten and four.
0: All right, give me 1 second. I'm running it through the regions.

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0: Can I throw a driver's license? I'm going to take it real quick for 112.
1: Go ahead.
0: I'll do William 452-86595785.

0: All right, so she's coming back with a valid VL out of Champaign. And as far as a VIN for that vehicle, nothing's coming back. All I have is a VIN decode. We're getting a person shot. 1833, are you guys clear? For the innocent 18th, we're getting a person shot 515 North on State. It's coming in with details to follow. We're also getting shots fired. 600 North Wabash, about 20 gunshots heard in the area. No further. Zone 4 station cleared. 1833. Yeah, can you guys take that person shot 515 North State? Some male shot laying on the ground.
1: On the ground.
0: Now we're getting Brandon State. All right, 10-4. There's a male, all black shot, a male multiple times and ran away. Also, Sam,
2: with it.
0: Thank you. And then we just get that one.
3: Sam, we're looking at CTA for you guys.
0: Thank you so much. We're still getting calls for shots fired. State and Grand.

0: Hey, Jefferson, I do see somebody at 515 North State laying on the floor, but I can't tell if he shot or not.
1: Yeah, I see what you're looking at, 10-4. We're sitting one more call for shots fired. 15 to 20 gunshots heard. Three male blacks are running to a gray, light blue with tint, four-door vehicle and sped off. These five people running back.
0: No directional flag.
1: Negative, that's all I got.
0: This is 515 squad. We got multiple people shot, AQ-32 multiple shot on State and Grand.
1: All right, multiple people shot on State and Grand for A32. It's 515.

0: Thank you to your vendor now. 7 o'clock.
1: All right, so it's 320.
2: What direction did the car go?
1: We don't have a direction of flight. We have two ambulances that are responding. Ambulance 74, ambulance 42. Did you guys need one more?
3: Hey, 01 Sam, we're going to have one of our exterior cameras catch the whole thing.
1: 701 Sam, one of the camera pops caught it.
3: It's going to be one of those, like, newer Hondas with Honda Accord with, like, that kind of, like,
4: no front plate,
3: matte, gray,
4: all tinted out.
1: Did you get a direction of flight?
3: Well, they're facing west on Grand. There's four of them that exit. Jesus, five. And then I'll let you know. It looks like they're going to go west on Grand from there.
1: In the vehicle?
3: Yeah.
1: All right, 10-4, so we're looking for a
3: just,
1: train.
3: They all got, like, automatic weapons. They're pretty like, big rifles and stuff.
1: All right, they all have big automatic weapons, big rifles, and it was for a gray matte-colored Honda Accord, newer model, no front plate, all tinted out, and it was passing westbound on Grand. Do you have a
3: different one?

0: male victim shot two to the head, one in the bar, at least two in the back. He's unresponsive on scene.
1: Okay, you said he's got two gunshot wounds to the back, unresponsive?
0: Yes, of course. For the paramedic.
1: All right, so. At this time, can you tell how many... 99, go ahead.
2: Yeah, how many people are shot up, you know?
1: That's what I was trying to ask. Can we find out how many we have shot at this time?
0: I'll say we got two squads.
1: Two?
0: One individual. Is it?
1: 33, you're cutting out.
0: We got two on scene here. But one of the individuals is shot twice in the foot. He's responsive.
1: All right, 10-4.
3: 1832, just for information, it was a gray sedan last seen heading westbound on West Grand.
1: Yeah, that's what Ultra Sam said. It was a gray Honda Accord, no front plate. It's matte, tinted windows, last seen westbound on Grand, and it was five individuals that came out, were shooting with rifles, automatic weapons.
3: Yeah, Owen Sam, the time this happened was about 3:18 and 38 seconds, so just for reference.
1: 3:18 and 38 seconds. 13.
0: 833, can you put this LMID on the box?
1: Go ahead.
0: 6526-6160-187 George.
1: 187 George, then.
0: Just back to Peter.
1: Yeah, I got it.

0: 802.7 for info.
1: 802.7.
0: Squad, I got the plate. It's going to be George Adam, 70690.
1: All right, Confirm. I'll go ahead and run it.

0: All right, and once again, that plate is George Adams 70690 for that offending vehicle. It's coming back to a LaFay Moorhead, registered at 6041 South Indiana. But it's coming back in a red Chevy Utility. Elsa Sam, you did say it was George Adams 70690, right?
1: 99, yeah, that's what the plate reader is showing.
2: Turn around.
0: 5700, Adam.
2: Yeah, Old Two Sam is right. That plate is affixed to that Accord, and it's 290 and Independence. Just got off the 290 and Independence approximately 5 minutes ago.
0: Okay, were we able to tell if it was going north or south?
2: It went, I believe, southbound. Again, that plate is affixed on this Accord.
0: Okay,
3: 1833.
0: 33.
3: Can you put this ID in the box? 4605 559 6034 Charlie.

0: All right, I sent a message around the room as far as that vehicle so they can keep their heads up.
1: Hey, 20. Yeah, both are victims, Northwestern Hospital.
0: They're both going to Northwestern Temple. Do you have someone on scene? Do you know who's going to the hospitals with them?
1: Negative, you could find two cars. Or one car.
0: All right, 10-4, 1834 for information.
1: 1833 will be going to the hospital.
0: Okay, 10-4, thank you.

0: Do you have enough units on scene for the crime scene? Do you have a crime scene?
1: It's going to be from Illinois all the way to Grant.
0: All right, Illinois to Grant for the crime scene. Well, originally I gave it to 33 because 34 had gone to assist CFD, even though it's on their beat.
1: All right, 1833 is paper. Let's try to keep in here since someone else in the hospital.
0: All right. Well, 1834 firm info?
2: 34.
0: Yeah, are you guys still with CFD?
2: No, we're clearing that.
3: No.
0: Okay, well, can you just stay at Northwestern with those? They're going to be pulling up with those two victims from the shooting.
4: Not for us. Put on a box.
0: All right, thanks. Sarge, I got 34. I'll have them go to Northwestern with the victims.
1: No, you know, thank you.
2: 833.
0: 33.
1: Well, can you pull numbers for 041 Adam for now? So let's confirm.
0: All right, for the air, it's John King, 315-562, 315-562. And event 01529, 01529. For the victim that's unresponsive, do you guys have a current condition?
1: No, as well, they're headed to the hospital now. We'll change the use here until confirmed.
0: Okay, Tim. And what is the address of the current center we're going with? Are we using 515 North Street, or do we have a better address?
1: Five North Street.
0: Sorry,
2: yeah, 10-5. The current
0: 515 is good?
1: Yeah.
0: All right, and then for the year, we're getting a theft in progress over at 750 North on Wells. Male, black, dark green T-shirt, jeans, is stealing inside the store. Units in 18 and City, what's theft in progress? 750 North Wells for the BP. Male, black, dark green shirt, and jeans is stealing inside the store. No further zone 4 station clear.

0: 823.
1: 823.
0: Yeah, are you guys still on Maple?
2: Yeah, we're still agreeing with this in Maple.
0: Okay, no worries. 1813. For information.
1: 1813.
0: Hey, are you guys assisting 12 under arrest?
1: 10-4.
0: All right, 1822, are you guys clear?
1: Is it just calling us?
0: Yeah, are you guys clear?
1: 10-5, I'm about to head out of the station.
0: I'm sorry, I didn't hear you.
1: 10-4, I'm about to head out from the station.
0: Okay, can you guys check on that theft in progress, please? 750 North and Wells. Male black, dark green shirt and jeans stealing inside the store.
1: 10-4.

0: 1833.
1: 33.
0: Can you tell us what ambulance transported the victims from Northwestern?
1: Ambulance 74 and ambulance 42. Oh, hold on. They changed it. Ambulance 11 and ambulance 42.
0: 11 and which one?
1: 42.

0: Thank you, 7-0.
1: Go ahead.
0: Yeah, for information, the vehicle, when it got off on the Independence, it went southbound, and it went westbound on Polk, past Springfield, and that's all I got right now. It went towards Pulaski.
1: All right, 10-4. Do you mind going over zone 10?
0: Yeah, 10-4, I'll let them know.

0: anyone? Hey, it was 5 offenders, right?
1: 99. All of them were armed with, like, possibly 2 rifles, 3 handguns.
0: All right, thank you. And by any chance, do you guys have a description on them?
1: Yeah, pretty much all of them are wearing hoodies, black hoodies, face masks. One of them has white shoes, like light gray pants. The other one looks like all black pants, black shoes. Yeah, 2 offenders are wearing all black. Another one's wearing like gray pants and white and black shoes.
0: You said green or gray pants?
1: Gray. Gray jeans with black and white shoes and a black hoodie is another offender. One of them's wearing all black.
0: All right, so brown, I'll take it. Thank you.

0: 1-834.
1: 834.
0: Who has the paper on the shooting?
1: 33,
0: 14.

You guys are stepping over each other. Is there a unit coming in?

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1: 12.
0: 1 DC for TVB.
1: 1 DC for TVB, 10-4, it's 3-6. And then 104, can you back him up? We're getting a check well-being. It's going to be LSD pool 2909 South, Fort Dearborn, the bike path on the trails. Caller says a sister went on a date tonight, has not come home, is not answering the phone or text. She's a female white, 24 years of age. And the male she was with has red hair. That's all we have.
0: One Frank 19.
1: Frank 19.
0: Hi, squad. Can you send us an ambulance? There's an intoxicated male at 152 for the city hall.
1: Okay, 10-4.

0: 忘错了。
1: I'm going to one who's on Gmail, 3741 miles.
2: Alright, it's time is 354.

0: 18 square foot. He is very interested in her.
1: It was at 0308 hours.
0: Thank you.
1: You're welcome. Hey, we're getting a disturbance at 1252 South Canal for Subway. Female, black shirt, silver skirt. Was asked to leave multiple times and she's refusing, possibly under the influence.

0: 1830.
1: Was the room able to get a description of the shooters?
0: Yeah, we got a couple. They had face masks and black hoodies. One of them had light gray pants, white shoes. One with all black pants, black shoes, and the other friend had a black hoodie, gray pants, white and black shoes.
1: 99, thank you.
0: You're welcome.

0: 731, Sam.
1: Sam.
0: Hey, I sent 18th SPSC the footage that we had.
1: All right, so far, thank you. 18th
2: SPSC. Oh, Sam.
1: Yeah, I don't know if you can't wait for 731, Sam. He sent you the footage.
2: Anyway.
0: Did
1: you get a condition yet?
0: For one of the parties, not four.
1: I know one of them got shot twice in the foot. Is he in good condition?
0: Stable.
1: Stable is not a condition.
0: Good condition.
1: Fair. Good condition.

0: Can we get a condition on the other one?
1: Stable.
0: Stable, the one that got shot twice in the back that was unresponsive?
2: Standby squad.
0: Okay, and then we can't use stable, so it's good, fair, critical, or serious, please.
2: Good condition.
0: So they're both in good condition. Hurry.
2: Negative squad. The individual that got shot in the foot is in good condition. The other victim that got shot multiple times is deceased.
0: Okay. 33, are you aware?
3: 1833, we copy. Can you change your UCR to 0110 then?
0: It's done, 10-4. 1830, okay. I don't know if you heard. 0110.
4: Right now, we copy.
0: Thank you.
1: 112.
0: 12?
1: 112 landed 376 in the miles.
0: That's 10-4. Your time is 401.
2: 5303 on zone 4.
0: 5303, go ahead, you're on
2: support. How many victims do we have?
0: Two.
2: Okay.

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1: 123.
0: We're leaving info 1, male, mileage is 709.
1: 401.

0: 5つ。
1: 18222.
0: 22, I'm going to need you to head over for domestic tennis Ontario. She needs someone to remove from her apartment. She's refusing to leave.
1: 74.

0: Un tres de
1: One-three-three,
0: relay it, it's 517.
1: Oh, sorry, 405.
0: Eighteen twenty-one.
1: Am I holding you down specifically anywhere over there? Because I have an EMS call. Looks like they're attempting to start CPR at the gardens.
0: Yeah, we're on State Illinois, blocking northbound traffic.
1: This is 1821 blocking northbound traffic on State in Illinois.
0: That's where.
1: Right. 1823. 23, am I still holding you down over on Maple?
0: 74.

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1: 1-8-1. Thank you, I'm a detective on scene.
0: Attempt 4, detectives on scene, time is 407.
2: Yeah, can you pull in the number for a post shooting mission? Put 1831 and 1822 on it.
0: What are the boundaries? Boundaries or?
1: 1820 stand by, we'll give it to you.
0: Okay.
1: 130.
0: 130.
1: Can I please have a premise check 800 to 1100 on Wabash?
0: Yeah, 10-4. 1834 for info.
3: 34
0: question. Do you have the time the person was pronounced and the doctor's name?
3: Time of pronounce is 03:45. Dr. McGee. Mary Charlie George. Eddie.
0: Okay, 10-4, thank you.
2: 1830. Yeah, for the boundaries, we're going to go with Michigan to Clark, Kinsey to Chicago.
0: Michigan, Clark, Kinsey to Chicago, 10-4.
1: 1830,
0: can you please call the crime lab?
1: 10-4, it's clear.
0: And 30, that's 017-720-1772.
2: 1832
0: for info. 32. 32, I still have you assisting over on state. If so, what exactly am I putting you doing over there?
2: We're at Grandin State protecting the crime scene.
0: Grandin State protecting the crime scene. 10-4.
4: One twenty-two. We're back at 1 mile or 7-11.
0: Attempt 4. Time is 4:10. And then 1830 for info.
2: 1830.
0: 30. While on this post shooting mission, can they take jobs? I gave 1822 a domestic at 10 East Ontario.
2: Yeah, they keep calling and check it.
0: All right, 10-4.

0: 1 Frank 19.
1: Make this a 19 Paul.
0: He got up, walked away, refused any medical attention.
1: 10-4, your event number is 01693, 01693.
0: Copy that, thank you.
1: You're welcome.

0: anything for 30. Were you trying to come in?
1: Negative.
0: 30, I do have this EMS call on the board, 405 West Evergreen. It looks like they were trying to get the caller to start CPR, but the caller stopped responding. It's over at the gardens. Can I pull 1831 for this, or am I putting in a wrap?

0: 1821.
1: Well, Sarge, is this in the gardens? I have 1821 blocking traffic. Can I just pull 1821 to go back to the gardens and have 31 block traffic?
0: Sure.
1: All right, 1821. 21, if you could head over to MFG 405 West Evergreen. It's on the 5th, apartment number 5. You have ambulance going. I'll let you know if there's an update on that.
0: Couple. 5700 Adam.
1: 5700 Adam.
0: I think they found your car from that homicide. 902 North St. Louis, it's on fire.
1: 902 North St. Louis, okay, 10-4, thank you.
0: I think 1111 is on scene. Event number 01712.
1: Yeah, 10-4, we have it up.
0: All right, 10-4.
1: Thanks. And 1833, did you copy?

0: Christmas.
1: 1833, go ahead.
0: Sorry, keep on.
1: I'm sorry, 33. Repeat.
0: ET's on.
1: Okay, 10-4 ET, I'm seeing 414.

0: 1830 or 1833. Okay, 33. I'm not sure if this is related or what's going on. Hold on. You know what? Hold on. 1830. I'm dropping this in your box. Take a look at it. We're going to get clarification on this.
1: 93.

0: innocent 18, get a suspicious person on Superior in Fairbanks, anonymous, male, black, wearing a gray top in front of a Hyundai Santa Fe, looking suspicious, color seats. There was also glass shattered on the ground, but didn't see any weapons. When he approached the male didn't respond. Also an 18, a disturbance on Rush and Erie. Four male blacks are lingering around the hotel. And then a disturbance over at 640 North Wells. They hear a female and a male screaming and arguing, anonymous.
1: 1830. Yeah, if you have a car, if you just send them over there just to make sure there's not another crime scene over there.

0: 1823 from Fulton.
1: Three.
0: 23. Am I still holding you guys down over at Maple?
1: Yes, Father. The mom was going to come pick up the intoxicated individual, so she barely got here.
0: 10-4, do you guys have an ETA on mom? Oh.
1: Give us like 5 minutes.
0: Okay, 10-4.
2: Twenty-three.
0: 1823
2: will be located at floor
0: 39. I'm sorry, you're relocating where?
2: To floor 39.
0: Floor 39, 1820 to 10-4. Do I still have an 1810 and 1810? Am I putting 1810 in the station on paper?
3: 99.
0: And what about 1840?
3: Yeah, the same.

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1: 5811.
0: Can I make sure that a crime scene, can you make sure a crime scene car is outside their car over here so nobody else

0: on Grand and Wabash.
1: Okay, can one of you guys walk over to Grand and State where the crime scene is?
2: 1820. 1831. Should be out the cars, guarding the crime scene.
1: Okay, 10-4. 1831?
3: 31, we're out here.
1: All right, 5711, did you copy? 1831 is out there now.
2: Thank you.

0: 1821.
1: 1821.
0: Yeah, I'm getting a second ticket from CFD. MN62 is requesting police for an uncooperative family member on scene.
1: Central.
2: 1830. Do you have any more info or do you have a call back for this info call on Erie?
0: Okay, Sarge, it was just information. We're just looping it into the ticket.
2: Yeah.

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1: 32.
0: 132, getting a suspicious person, 2801 South King. Two and taxi, female Hispanics knocked on his door, stating their sister lives there and keep asking to come in. Looks like when the caller tried to open the door, the male stated the females tried to push their way inside. Now it looks like they're waiting outside, stating that both females are still in or still at that location. Looks like they've been drinking.
1: 10-4.

0: 10-4, and then 23, if you could please head over for the suspicious person over at Superior and Fairbanks. A male black wearing a gray top in front of a Hyundai Santa Fe looking suspicious. There's also shattered glass.
1: 10-4.
0: And it's anonymous, so you can handle that accordingly.

0: 111.
1: 111.
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1: 74.

0: 1832, there's a vehicle driving that direction. It came out the parking lot.
1: 1832, what direction? West, east, north, south?
0: It's all good. Well, they got it.
1: Okay.

0: 1823.
1: Yeah, that's why we located the vehicle, and it does have a window broken.
0: Okay, 10-4.

0: 5700 Adam Brimple.
1: 5700.
0: The question, because the 11th district had two vehicles that were on fire. The 19th called that event number that you gave, 01712, but the other event number is 01730. That vehicle was on fire. It was a gray Honda. Do you know if that one had the plate? They tried looking for a VIN, but there's no VIN or no plate that was ran on that ticket.
1: Yeah, the officer on scene said that he couldn't get a VIN. I guess it was already going, but he thinks that that's the one that's the Honda Accord that we were looking for.
0: Okay, no problem.
1: Yeah, there was no plate on that car when he found it in the alley. I know that they only had one on the rear, which was doesn't belong to that car, so.
0: Okay. 10-4, thank you for that info.

0: 82.
1: 822.
0: This is Tom Jess. I'm dropped in your box. A disturbance anonymous 640 North Wells in regards to a female and a male screaming and arguing. Another one is going to be... a disturbance over on Russian Erie. It's in regards to, it looks like a female caller keeps calling in regards to four males sitting on the patio.
1: 10-4.

0: 1827.
1: 1827. Can you show us on Russian Erie?
0: Yes, I'm fine.

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1: 1823.
0: He wrote this paper for me. It's George Boy 47973, Illinois.
1: December.
2: 1821. 1821. Resume the RD number for 5084 and notify my sergeant.
1: 5084, 10-4. Available sergeant for 1821.
0: 1820.
1: 10-4. 21, that's going to be John King, 315-580, 315-580, on event number 01759,
2: 01759. 10-4, and do you have the EMS unit or something?
1: Yeah, it's ambulance 62 and engine 4.

0: 823.
1: The vehicle's coming back on a black 2023 Hyundai Utility. It's coming back hot.
0: We're going to be doing a recovery on it.

0: 1822.
1: Can you hold off on that? I'm getting assault in progress over at 334 West Chicago. Three units in 18 citywide, assault in progress, 334 West Chicago at the griddle. She's trying to eat her breakfast. There are seven female blacks threatening to beat her up. They threw water at her. Callers screaming at staff and nothing for the zone 14 to show up.

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It's a male following her on the beach with a white shirt. 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Male still following nothing further zone 4 for such a clear. 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
1: Time is now 0500 hours on July
0: 2011. 1811. Are you able to check out the commercial alarm? Yeah, 11. Are you able to check out the commercial alarm over at 1043 North Rush? It's the rear entry motion.
2: 99.
0: Right, and then 11, do you want me to get your backup for that or do you want advice?
2: I'll advise.

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1: 1833. 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
0: 10456.

0: 1820.
1: Yeah, if you have one car available, meet me on State in Grand.
0: 1820. I don't have anyone available right now.

0: 12:30, 18:22 is clear now. Oh, sorry, 18:20, 22 is clear now.
1: 18:20, can you repeat?
0: Yeah, 18:22 is clear now. Send them over to Stadium Grand.
1: Okay, I'll just have Stadium Grand protect the crime scene.
0: Okay, so is he taking over 18:31?
1: Negative. I'm over here at Grand Estates. Just one car.
0: Okay. Okay, 18:22, can you go over, and this is 18:20 over on Stadium Grand. And 22, were you able to quote out that disturbance that was anonymous that came out at 411?
2: Where are we right now?
0: All right, if you can quote it out along the way, please.
2: 10-4.

0: 133.
1: Did you make contact with the female?
0: Therefore, just make it a 19 call.
1: 132. 32. 32 getting a sex offense, other 12 East 23rd. They found the mezzanine, some male black pleasuring himself. 35-year-old wearing a black t-shirt, blue jeans, blue shoes. Ready to use that board.

0: Speaking of.
1: 921, what's our next call come up?
0: 1821, that call came out at 405.

0: 18:20. 20, go ahead.
1: 20, am I going to hold 18:22 down there for the remaining of the shift? I have a commercial arm that's hitting the time on Orleans, 948 North Orleans.
0: Yeah, 18:22 is going to be held from this crime scene. Probably stop. Main car come out.
1: Okay, done for. I'm going to put in a rep then.

And then 1833 for a message, 1833 for a message. Mm-hmm. 1833 for a message, 1833. 33, can you call the front desk, please? Sorry, 33, call the ME's office.

0: Onda Rizzo. Hey, we got one detained at 2241 South Michigan. Is there any way we can get another car to go to the Green Line CTA to ask the victim and get a show up real quick?
1: 2241 South Michigan with one detained. Your time is 5:20.

0: 1, 2, 2.
1: One twenty-two.
0: Yeah, 22. Are you guys almost back from gas?
1: We're en route.
0: One. You said you're still en route to get gas?
1: 10-4.
0: 124.
2: 124.
0: 24, can you assist 32 over there so they can do a show up?
2: 99.
3: 132, can I mobile with 24?
0: Yeah, 10-4. 24 for the mobile.
2: 24.
3: Hey, it's going to be the Green Line CTA entrance off 23rd Street.
2: 99.

0: 132, can I get a timestamp real quick?
1: Yeah, 32, it's 531 for the timestamp. Well, 32, I originally gave you 528 for the timestamp when you said 1 to 10.
0: No, no, timestamp for right now.
1: Okay.
0: The thing is admitting it was at the green line.
1: Okay, he's admitting it was at the green line, 531.
0: Thank you.

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1: 7301 Sam.
2: Oh, Sam, morning, Scott. Taking a look at the cameras right now.
0: Let me know if it captures the mezzanine off 23rd Street, the southern end of the Green Line Station.
2: 10-4.

0: 120.
1: 120.
0: I'm with the CTA victim. We're trying to, you know, figure this out. She might not be able to leave her post at the moment.
1: Okay, 10-4.
0: 10-4, I mean, we're only a block away.
1: Okay.

new to the board, another commercial on 465 East Illinois for the Carson's Rift, the entry exit. And then a disturbance over in Chicago and State. Male, black hoodie, black shorts, black shoes, harassing an elderly male.

0: 134.
1: 134.
0: So we're relocating the victim to 2241 South Michigan.
1: 10-4, have you relocated over to 2241 South Michigan, time is 535.

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1: Positive ID. 24, positive ID, 10-4-7-5-3.
2: 32, make that a one in custody, too.
1: 32, one in custody, 535.

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1: 1833-1833.
0: 1820,
1: let me give him a call.
0: 7-4. 112, 112. 112. 12, what's the code for the Park Grove and Clark and Madison?
1: Could you repeat this?
0: There was a park in your box over on Clark and Madison. Ticket came out at 3:20 hours. Do you have a code for it yet?
1: 215 for work, anyone.
0: Okay, and you went in for a TVB?
2: 1833.
1: 10-4.
0: Okay. 1833.
2: Hey, Swan, were you calling us?
0: Yeah, I keep getting messages. Can you call the ME's office regarding the victim that passed? And then when the case number is received, can you tell them to, can you switch over to Citywide 2 to provide it?
1: 1833, we just did that one.
0: Okay, 10-4.

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1: 546.
0: We have 122 for midnight. Move the wagon from the Sally Port. Flapping the transport fins.
1: 122.
2: 122.
1: Are you still on gas, or is the wagon blocked in the Sally Port?
2: We are in a different wagon.
1: All right, time for 101 and 102.
0: 102.
1: Did you copy? 122's in a different wagon. 122's...
0: All right, we got outside 6129.
1: The 6129?
2: We have 6130.
1: All right, 102, which one are you referring to?
0: Six one two nine. No one's got it. We'll find the keys for it.
1: Okay. And then 122.
2: 122.
1: 22, can I clear you up from gas?
2: 10-4, we're coming back right now.
1: All right, 22 then, on the beat, I just have a mental health disturbance over on Wacker and Franklin. It's anonymous, a 60-year-old male white messing with a traffic signal. He's trying to mess, looks like he's tampering with the wires. He's, looks like he went westbound right now, gray beard. Let me know if you need CFD on this. And are you guys CFD trained?
0: 10-4,
1: all right. 1820.
0: 20.
1: At 20 for that theft report on the board, 244 East Pearson. Nicholas had stated that he was dropped off by a fake Uber. The driver was a female black, and she took his phone and wallet. I tried calling both numbers that he provided, but neither of them, he didn't answer. Do you want me to keep this on the board, or do you want me to quote it out?
3: If no answer, I won't call that call. You can quote it out.
1: Okay, 24, thank you.

After units in 18 subpoena and a wrap with suspicious auto occupants on building in Commonwealth, a disturbance in Chicago and state, and a commercial alarm at 465 East Illinois. Time is 551.

0: 124. Am I still holding it down at 2241 South Michigan, or?
1: We're back to East 23rd. We're sending complaints. Well, she's sending complaints.
0: Okay. I'll change the location then to 12 East 23rd.
1: 99, thank you.
0: 1823.
2: 1823. Sergeant Holly, we got a slow report on the queue. And you can show us clear.
0: Oh. And then 1823 question. Did the owner go pick up the vehicle, or did you guys have it towed?
2: No, owner picked up the vehicle.
0: Okay.
2: They left the key fob inside the car.
0: Okay, so they left the key fob inside the car. All right, 10-4. Did you guys contact the address to do the recovery?
2: 10-4.
0: Okay, thanks. And then Sergeant, in 1823's report.
3: 1823.
0: 10-4, thanks.

0: 10. Are you in a standby for safe change unless you guys have an emergency? Good night, everyone. Be safe.
1: Night.
2: Bye, Mike.

This is KSJ 745 Zone 4 Radio, District 1 and 18. It's the first day of July, 2026. It's 0557 on the clock. It's the second watch. Good morning.

0: 1821.
1: X1.
0: Just to confirm, you said EMS number 53 and engine number what?
1: Let me check for you. I see on your ticket ambulance 62, engine 4.
0: EMS 52, okay.
1: Houston 18, the commercial alarm over the time at Carson's Ridge, 465 Eastern Illinois. Chicago and State, disturbance, half hour, with the male black hoodie, black shorts, harassing an elderly man. The unoccupied vehicle at Belden and Commonwealth, a white transit van that was broken into with a busted window, tools next to it. No owner so far. 1817 North Clark, a Parker, black Buick. In the loading zone.

0: 18, 20. 20.
1: Morning. You're going to need a release for 20 or 33, 31.
0: Yeah, 31 is the early side. They'll need a relief from the second watch early side.
1: Okay, so I have 22 and 32 on traffic control?
0: Yeah, 18, 22 and 18, 32 is on traffic control. 18, 31 is also out there on traffic control. They'll need a relief.
1: Okay.

0: 1834.
1: By any chance, do you have the ME number from the shooting case?
0: Based on ME number?
1: Yes.
0: I'm going to say 14098, or sorry, 100. ME's office is 100.
1: Can you repeat that, please?
0: What they have here is 100 by the ME. That's all it says.

New to the board in 18, no car status, backlog in place. Unique close, 600 North Michigan, went off several times yesterday, and that's the alarm today.

In the domestic battery, 1665 North Orchard, 101 for Miss Davis, granddaughter, female black, 25, attacked her. Offender in all black clothing with a pink bag fled to North and Clybourne train stations.

0: 573, Adam.
1: 4573, Adam.
0: 6573, Adam. Can you get a street stop at 1124 North Larrabee and show us if one in custody?
1: 624 on the clock.
0: Can you read out the event number for us?
1: Event is 024-58, 024-58.

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0: Squire, could you show us transporting one to Holman Square for beat 6573 Adam?
1: Do you mean to be on zone 4?
0: 10-4.
1: Okay, and you're with 6573 Adam at 626.

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0: You need the box, you're going to be x-ray. 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If he needs this bag, he'll be x-ray.
1: 99.

Houston 1, we got an assault in progress. 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

0: That is all in progress. We got two tickets now for the Circle K, 139 South on Clinton. An offender is the male black in a blue jean shorts and blue shirt.
1: 10-4 squad. One Frank 41.
0: Frank 41, good morning. Your event number is 02499.

0: 2841.
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1: Okay.

0: 1811.
1: 11, morning.
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0: 5320 boy.
1: 6320 boy.
0: Squad, we can open up Grand Avenue for westbound traffic, but we're going to keep the sidewalk closed on right by the red line entrance.
1: Okay, westbound traffic is open.
0: Yep.

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1: 32.
0: Is that you covering the westbound traffic?
1: 10-4 squad.
0: Alright, 6320 boy says that can be open.
1: And 4 and 5 6.

0: 13, Roland. Good morning. Have a domestic battery for half hour, 1665 North Orchard, 101 to Miss Davis. Her granddaughter fought her and then ran toward the North End Clybourne train station. That happened at 623.
1: Rod Wheeler, 1813, X-ray car.
0: Then why are you answering me? I don't even have 1813 X-ray out here, but okay, not you. It is 0652 on the clock, 1813.
2: Good morning, ma'am.
0: 810-4.
2: Yes, ma'am. Good morning. We just learned that our car is, I guess, was involved in something, so we're going to get another set of keys.
0: Okay. When you get started, I got a very old domestic on the beat in the unoccupied vehicle.
2: 10-4. We'll let you know when we're rolling.
0: 1821.
3: 1821, good morning.
0: Good morning. Let's see what you could do. I guess that 2237 North Fremont for construction, so a 48, and also a Parker 14 feet to come over the box.
3: 182199.
0: Good morning. You are
4: 10-4? Good morning. We are. Well, we are trying to find the keys to our car.
0: Okay. When you find them, I'm going to send you the 600 North Michigan unique clue. Went off all day yesterday. And then the alarm at Carson's Ridge on Illinois McClure. Good respect. That's 2 hours old. 1831. Morning, sir. An hour and a half ago, Miriam was outside of the Whole Foods. Says a male black with a black hoodie was harassing an elderly man. Elderly man never called, and almost 2 hours on the ticket.
5: One thirty-three. Good morning.
0: Morning. You are 99, right?
5: 99.
0: Okay. Can you check on Calvin at 2001 South Michigan to be his 18-year-old brother, Jaden Sarpong, took the parents' car last night, and he's not back.
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0: 113.
1: 113, good morning, Scott. Can you just hold me on the station on a report real quick?
0: Good morning, on report 10-4. You're just the one that got an alarm at Killen's Chocolate, 310 South Michigan, basement door.
2: 111, you can turn that on.
0: Thank you.
2: 131.
0: 131.
2: Can you hold us down in the station? We'll be having a transport. I'll let you know when we leave.
0: 10-4.

0: 1813.
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0: 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We're swapping cars right now.
1: You have a car that's doing what to cars right now?
0: We had a car that was dead. I'm swapping a new car right now.
1: Okay, 10-4.

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0: 8-3-2? 1832 is good morning. I'm trying to log in 8139. It's midnight, sure.
1: Oh, hold on, midnight's just a lot there.

0: right, try logging on now. And 1834 Midnight's out there still?
1: 7-4.
0: Hey, I'm going to switch you over as an X-ray car. You're still at Northwestern with the victim?
1: Yes, ma'am.
0: 10-4. Just make sure you guys let me know when you guys all head in.
2: 10-4.

0: Do I have 1-8-2-2 Midnight out there still?
1: 10-4.
0: Okay, to make you an X-ray car too?
1: 10-4-1.
0: And you are at State and Grand Traffic Control?
1: 10-4.
2: One-21.
0: One-21.
2: Good morning, Squad. Can you hold me during the gun run, please?
0: 10-4.

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1: 140.
0: Looks like you had a sex offense other on your box on 23rd. Are we coding that out?
1: You can clear me.
0: Okay. One, two, two, midnight. Are you still on Clinton?
1: 10-4. We're going into the district to, do this report.
0: 10-4. Let me know when you get there and I'll switch over as X-ray. One 24 midnights.

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1: Yeah, squad 19 Paul, we found the missing person. Are you getting gas at iron?
0: 10-4.
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1: All right, I'm switching over as X-ray then.
0: Thank you, and good morning.
1: Good morning.

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0: Hey, help me out. I got a person down at Adams and Dearborn. There's a female lying in the middle of the street. Call the state. She is breathing.
2: 123.
0: Help me out with the domestic battery. 2920 South State. 2920 South State. Close it's a boyfriend attacked her. Caller is threatening to get a knife and kill him. Stated she was on the porch.
2: Jump porch.

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1: Okay.

0: 111, Evelyn.
1: Evelyn.
0: 113, for the ride. We got the assault in progress. Wabash and Randolph. Anonymous says Mel Black in a tropical orange hat, no shirt, yelling at people.
2: 13, they're not.
0: Also, Mama Gat 328 South Jefferson for commercial alarm. Canal and Randolph is the crash. And 18, we got 1800 North Mohawk on a burglar alarm. Parker is on 22C.
3: 41, I'll take that burglar alarm.
0: Mohawk, okay.
3: And if you want all the Parkers.
0: Okay, and they are calling back to cancel on that alarm. They got a good code for it.
3: What's that call?

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0: Ma'am, when you get done, can you go by Northwest, 10-2-5-7 East on Huron? Nurse Gabby is calling for ER 31, female anonymous, CSA report.
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1: 10-4.

kitty accident, Canal Randolph, should be disturbance on scene. Black Toyota trying to leave. They're in an argument. I have a David XA 2459, please.

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1: 1802.
0: Do you have any available female officers that can come in the station and do a report?
1: Just not in roll call right now.
0: I'm sorry, I didn't hear you.
1: Might there be one coming out late car out of roll call? 21, you're in the station. You can handle it.
2: 1821, I believe they were sending me in for that. I'm heading in.
0: Okay.
3: X-ray,
1: go ahead.
3: We're down squad.
1: Have a great one.
3: Thank you. X-ray, 1834.
1: X-ray, 1834.
4: Hey, fuck, we have somebody drop off a half sheet body removal. A body removal half sheet to Northwestern, please.
1: 841 Brentwood.
4: 1841, I'm here today. I believe I have one in my bag.
1: That's perfect, thank you. Look out for 41, she's already en route there.
4: We're going to be by room 23 in the ER.

0: 410 North at the Lou Malnati's, you'll see a homeless man sleeping. They don't want him there.
1: How far?
0: Right. Check on the alarm, please, at 328 South Jefferson. The back door is going off.
1: No.

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0: I need to borrow you for 21B PD accident disturbance on scene. I have Randolph and Canal. The plate they gave me did not return. Should be a black Toyota that's trying to leave the scene in an argument with a caller.
2: 99.
3: That's right, 1834. 834. Glad, could you read me the event number?
0: X-ray, 1834.
2: 834, I'm still waiting for my key.
0: This is First Watch asking me for the event number.
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1: 5:35.

0: 1811 and a message.
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0: So after Lincoln releases, can I have this parked on your box for you back on the beat?
1: Sure, man. No problem. I'll take care of it.

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0: 1802.
1: Morning, Ritz. Go ahead.
0: Good morning to you. A citizen just walked in. She, her car became disabled right here at the light on Division and Division, Larrabee and Division. It's blocking traffic. Could you order up a relocate for that car and have a car go over there to provide safety for it?
1: Yeah. What kind of car is it? Anything on it?
0: It's a white Nissan kit.
1: Okay, awesome.
0: Unknown dealership plate.
1: .22, you want to look at it?
0: Thank you.
1: .1822.
2: 182299. I thought you called 23.

0: 1823.
1: 1823. Century Squadron, I think there is 6 mile from the first off on Illinois and Columbus.
0: Sure.
1: Thanks.

0: 832.
1: Thursday.
0: And units in 18, the Beth in progress, Walgreens, 641 North Clark Street, female white, 5'6", blonde hair, slim build in her 30s, all black clothing, taking what she wants in aisle 3. 831. Right. 832. You got the 32 on that one.
1: All right.
0: First District, that's just occurred. Got the red line Jackson at 230 South State. Anonymous caller says 21-year-old male black tan graphic t-shirt, shorts, snatched somebody's phone, ran off the train. They chased him. No clothing description. Nothing else. 7301, Sam, on the air.
2: 01, Sam. 10-4 squad. Red line, Jack.
0: Thank you. 1834. Or Michigan Avenue foot out for 835 North. Have Michigan Avenue foot out yet? 835 North.
2: Not yet.
0: Yep, we heard you, sir. I got you.
3: Sam.
0: Morning. They want to detect that Walgreens 641 North Clark. The lady is in all black clothing, female, white, blonde hair, and her
3: 30s. Okay, I'm taking a look.

0: 22.
1: 22.
0: You can cancel that reload. She just needs gas, so she's just going to fill up a gas tank and bring it right back. And I'm going to sit here with it.
1: Perfect, thank you. 113.
2: 113. Can you please show me getting gas at North Branch?
1: Yeah, I can. I'm going to have this theft on your box, on your beat, until 7301 Sam gives us a disregard. I do not have a victim so far.
2: Not enough.
1: Wagon 18.
3: On the zone.
1: You were cut out. Who's on the zone?
3: 7301 Sam Todd. I'm taking a look at Redline Jackson. There may be a victim talking to the CPA in the mezzanine. Male Hispanic, brown shirt, gray pants.
1: Being the victim, 10-4. Anybody that ran off with a phone before that?
3: Something to play back right now, squad, and determine where he came from.
1: All right. I guess it'd be car headed for gas. I'll get to him as soon as possible. 873.
2: Yeah, 13. You can cancel gas. I'll go to Jackson. Red line.
1: Thank you.
4: 102, Sam.
1: 102, Sam.
4: Good morning, squad. I have a possible offender for that theft right now on State Street, south of Van Buren.
1: Okay, right now on State to south of Van Buren?
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3: One twelve.
1: We got a possible offender from that theft on the red line. 02 Sam Caesar State in Van Buren, looking for a 21-year-old male, black tan graphic T-shirt and some shorts. He snapped somebody's phone, took off running. Impossible at State in Van Buren right now.
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1: Good morning.
4: 1 of the 10.
1: You got it. Go ahead.
4: Squad, he's still over there. State of Van Buren. My camera's glitching right now, but he's got the tan shirt and he's got like it looks like graffiti of Lady Liberty on the front with like a skull face, black shorts, and white and dark blue Nikes.
1: Copy.
3: 18.
1: What unit? 18.
3: 832, just putting out for a flash for the stuff.
1: Go ahead.
3: It's going to be a Caucasian female wanted for theft. Fled the store wearing all black, northbound on Clark about 5 minutes ago on a divvy bike.
1: Northbound Clark on a divvy bike from the Walgreens, 641 North. Female white, 5'6", blonde hair, slim in her 30s, all black clothing. What were the proceeds, 32?
3: It's just going to be various retail items here.
1: Various items, got it.
3: Can I get an RD for 0486?
1: For Orchard, use John King 315-690. 315-690. 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
3: And can I get a time of occurrence?
1: We got the ticket at 6:23, and you had to get it at 6:52.

0: someone else's van.
1: Yeah, that's possible. It's now going west on Van Buren on the south side of the street.
0: He's on the south side of the street and westbound on Van Buren.
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0: 113. What's he wearing again?
1: He's got on a tan t-shirt with graphics in front. Looks like Lady Liberty shorts on the male black, about 21 years old. He should be now westbound Van Buren, south side of the street.
0: 1 or 2 cents. On the back of the shirt, it's also like a skyline of a city, and he's going now southbound on Plymouth from Van Buren, on the west side of the street.
1: Southbound Plymouth from Van Buren, west side of the street.
0: Possible.
1: Somebody's got a possible.
2: How are you now, my food? I pulled in on the right event, correct?
1: You got a 0281 on your northwestern CSA.
2: No, thanks.
3: Hey, 112, where are you? Captain 4.
1: 112, where are you, and what's up?
3: In between Van Buren and I'm from the right by the library, website.
1: By the library, Plymouth and Ida B. 33 Henry is also there at 10-4.
4: I love 18-year.
1: Okay, is that one detained, guys?
3: 1-12-99.
1: It's 8:05 on the clock.
0: One ten.
2: Whoever has that victim, if they can swing by over there to do a show up.
1: 113, do you have the victim?
0: I don't. I'm on my way.
1: Okay. And 7301, Sam, the victim is still there on the platform.
5: 7301, Sam, Scott. It looks like he's still out, just at the top of the escalators.
1: All right, should be at the top of the escalator by Land Jackson.
3: Henry. During our pat down, he did have a phone and phone case on him.
1: Phone and case, you said?
3: That's for it.
1: This is lucky day.
3: 112. Yeah, wherever is just the victim to the... They've got the phone memorized. Use the department phone. You can call the number.
1: Okay. You want 13 to get the number and call the number? Is that, am I interpreting that right? Okay. 113.
0: 113.
1: When you find the victim, maybe you could call the number he gives you and we'll know if that's the phone.
0: All right, 99, I'm with the victim right now. We're going to need a Spanish speaker.
1: Okay, anybody speak Spanish this morning that could go to the red line or at meet 13 with that victim?
6: Thank
1: you, ma'am. 111, I hear you. Thank you.
0: 110, if you could put me on scene.
1: 110 is on scene.

0: 113. I've got the victim. 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
1: All right, guys. 113 has the victim and going to meet 12 for a show up. Van Buren and Ida B. It's 809.

0: 124. Can you show me your employment?
1: That was 24 as employment?
0: 14.
1: 14, okay.
0: 124.
1: 24.
0: Can you run an AC at a DOP? First name's going to be Jamari, John, Adam, Mary, Adam, Robert, Ida. Last name is going to be Hill. Common spelling, date of birth is 31st of August, 2009.

0: 24, you got a middle initial?
1: It's going to be D as in David.
2: What's that? It's a positive.
0: You got a positive ID. It's 8:10 on the clock.

0: 3300.
1: Henry, go ahead.
0: So transferring one male juvenile to the first district, 737 miles.
1: 812 on the clock.
2: If they're available, if you please have 1821, 1824, 1823, see me in the sergeant's office.
1: 21 is the only one that's already in and assisting the desk. Okay, and 1814.
3: 1824.
1: 1824. 1823.
4: What?
1: I couldn't tell.
4: 23,
1: copy.
4: 2399.
1: 1824.
4: 24.
1: You copy to meet the sergeant in the sergeant's office.
4: All right.

0: 18, 20.
1: 20.
0: I'm sorry, I also need 33. But if you need them for jobs right here, you're welcome to pull them off of this. This is just PM things for the checks for older adults.
1: No, I get 33 at the area for grease and oil. If you brought a 33, maybe I misheard. But if I need these people, I can call them, is what you're saying?
0: No.
1: Okay, got it.

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1: 112.
0: Do we have footage of the phone theft on the platform?
1: You want to know if there's footage?
0: 99, see if 7301 Sam has something.
1: Yeah, it happened on the train, though, I believe. 7301, Sam?
2: 01 Sam, Tone 4 Squad, occurred on a train. However, we do have some footage, sending it to their room shortly.
1: All right, he's going to send it to the room 12. What do you have?
0: Oh, yeah, thank you.

0: 114. Just to let you know, I'm going to be relocating our victim back to the Jackson Red line. It's going to be 457 on the mouse.
1: Back to the Jackson Red at 817.

0: 3300.
1: Henry, go ahead.
0: Lambda, 731 on the mouth.
1: 818.
2: One ten.
1: 110.
2: You can go ahead and clear 12 and 11. 13's going to go ahead and handle this, and 3300 is going to sit them for a bit.
1: Okay.
3: 113.
4: Lambda, 3 mileage.
1: 818 on the clock. 113, go ahead.
3: Can I get a 0810 for this, please?
1: John King, 315, 703. 315-703, then is 032-43-03243.
3: And I did you.

0: 1834.
1: A man is living on the roof of 222 East Ontario. It says you got to go through the fire escape to get there. I have a cell phone caller, no name. 831 for the backup.

0: 18 the narcotic bills at Dearborn in Chicago, and now two male blacks on the stairwell selling drugs. Moses is a male black, 25, 5'8", white t-shirt, no sleeves, white shorts. He lives at 803 North Dearborn, Lawson House in 1716. That's where he keeps his stash. His friend is a male black in a tan shirt.
1: Hey, dirty, good job in the box.

0: 114, by any chance, was an RDF 4?
1: Are we looking for the RD on Redline? I didn't hear who's asking. Who's looking for the RD?
0: 114.
1: Yes, sir. We have John King, 315-703.
0: Under what, you hear, sorry?

0: 107.
1: Henry.
0: Morning, Spark. Can you hold us going to 701 North Kilbourne to pick up our new vest, please?
1: Yeah, sure.
2: One twelve.
1: One twelve.
2: Quick wash, 17th Street.

looking at hot dogs in the Toyota Corolla, 360 West Erie, Indiana plate. Windows are up. The dogs are hot.

0: 899.
1: Good morning. 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
0: Morning. 1822.
2: Yeah,
0: the 99 wants to see you.
2: 99.
1: Absolutely.

1823. 23, sorry, yeah. 23, LDV check at 545 West Division Quest.

0: 32, we got a cancellation that the car is no longer there, so I'm going to put it on you.
1: Yeah, I'm here on scene. Just making a 19 board.

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0: Can you see southbound Lakeshore Drive at Jackson if there is a blue SUV stalled middle lane blocking traffic?
1: I'll take others.

0: 吗，主持人？
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0: I see the blue SUV. It looks like a Jeep. I'll try to see if I can get a plate for you, but it is south of Jackson.
1: Okay, I'm going to see if we can get a reload for 111. Can you do what you can for this blue SUV stalled at Jackson? And I'll try to get to an emergency reload.
2: Okay.
0: Why don't you send that address for that? It will be like 426 South LSD.
1: 426 South 11.
2: Okay.

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0: What time did that CSA come in?
1: Came in at 7:20, and you got it at 7:35.
0: No, thanks.

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1: Harrison Garage?
0: Area 3, Belmont, Western.

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1: Can you show me clear? And then can you show me heading to 1255 North Sandberg Terrace, apartment number 705 for a well-being check?
0: And that was 705 for the unit?
1: 99.

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2: 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My car, I just got a note. I got to drop it off. Some with electrical, with the Mars lights and all that not working.
1: Yes, got it.
3: 1882 boy.
1: 82 boy.
3: Show me going over to Russian Oak.
4: All the way.
1: 11.
4: He finally spoke to the driver. Or just breakdown. He did call his tow. Should be within, here within 45 minutes. Were you able to get a emergency reload?
1: Yeah, I don't have any TA, but we did request it. Hopefully they'll be there soon.
4: No worries. I'll be here until one of them gets here.
1: Michigan Avenue, 408 North by the Walgreens, male black 5'8", black hat, no shirt, randomly kicking people. He ran southbound.

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0: Can you notify my sergeant I have a staff report at the queue?
1: 120, our sergeant and 1 33 Henry's report.
2: 129 then.

0: 18-12. Show MLS 44 is going to Masonic. Show me taking a mother to Masonic as well.
1: 854.
0: Once we get in the car, I'll give you the mileage and walk into the car now, squad.

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0: Can you hold me down at 551 West Elm for a warrant investigation, and can you put that name that I just ran in the box?

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1: 855, 41, I'm coding those parkers,
2: Yes, ma'am, please call.

0: 834.
1: 834.
0: And 831, if you could back them up, I got a couple tickets. The first is by the Walgreens, 408 North, on Michigan, no black, 5'8", black hat, no shirt, randomly kicking people, didn't have a victim at that time, but now I'm getting 539 North Michigan for Leslie, male black, no shirt, dark pants, homeless, attacked the caller, then ran toward Wacker.
2: 802 Sam.
0: 1802 Sam. Morning. Running towards Wacker from Michigan, male black, no shirt, white or gray pants, homeless, attacked a lady in a couple of different places. Can you see if you see him taking off?
2: 99.

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1: Wait a minute,

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0: Avenue Beach to check on this car on Lakeshore Drive in LaSalle.
1: Seven three.
0: Just at northbound LaSalle and Lakeshore, a four-door small gray sedan occupied. College says it's a hazard to be stopped where it is in the far lane.
1: 10-4.

0: On the one.
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0: 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So, thank you.

0: 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I was driving down Lakeshore Drive. That disabled vehicle is in the far left lane. Do we have the tow truck up? Maybe we're going to have to get that car reloaded. It's in the middle of the lane. I'm going to swing back around and get behind it.
1: Okay, I can send a reload over there. Small gray sedan.
0: Yeah, looks like it'll roll, but I'll verify when I get behind it.
2: I have 970. 970.

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1: 1834.
0: All right, just look around over here. I don't see anybody. Can you do a call back? I've seen you almost had, but I'm sure.
1: Okay. Are you at the 408 or the 539?
0: 408. I went over there.
1: Okay. The 408 was the first call, but it was just a cell phone caller. We did have Leslie, who called afterwards, same description, and she should be at 539. That's only victim.
0: Okay, I'll turn over there.
2: Kill me with 30, so.

0: 821 of Parker on the beat.
1: 1830. Yeah, just updated. That vehicle's going to be at about 1431 Lakeshore Drive in the northbound lanes, in the far left lane. Just out of gas overall. It's got a Hyundai Elantra. I guess it's black. Frank Zebra, 24250.

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1: 11.
0: Sorry, I have a station assignment to Chicago and a state of Chicago
1: and a state of

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0: Citywide is tied up. Battery in progress. Battery in progress. 2641 South Calumet. It's a man fighting a woman, male, black, green shirt, hit lady in the face. Third party is a block away watching.
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0: 122.
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0: 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Can I get an ambulance rolling here? Same address, 155 North Dearborn, but it'll be in the alley. My lights are on for a detox, possible detox.

0: 114.
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0: Quick person 113.

reckless driver at Oak in Michigan. Michigan and Oak, Ethan says a black Chevy SUV, southbound, almost hit him.

0: 1834.
1: The paramedics, looks like ambulance 11 is on scene at Rush in Chicago. Looks like an overdose. Can you, if they need to, they ask for police.
0: Anyway.
1: Twenty-four.
2: Yeah, we're well being checked at 116 West Elm, apartment 322, please.

0: 133.
1: 33. Yeah, slow it down at this battery in progress.
0: Yeah, it's just mounting a 2641 Calumet for 133. Slow it down. Slow it down.
2: 1834. 34. I'm here in front of the Creek Exchange. I don't see anybody laying down a phone. I see somebody in a white shirt standing up, but she's not all over here.
0: Let's see. They returned to quarters just now. Engine 98 and ambulance 11. I'll see if it's home for you.
2: Yeah, this is your guy, everybody else. This is your regular 19-4.

0: It's an 82 boy.
1: 82 boy?
0: Did you happen to see a black Chevy SUV about 5 minutes ago driving reckless southbound?
1: Negative. I was looking. I didn't see that. 19 on.

0: 1934. What do you have, Lincoln Park?
1: A Parker, 2150 North Lincoln Park West. There was a white van in the loading zone of the Webster House.
0: They call all the time. Do you have anything, fire service?
1: I have almost an hour on that one.
0: What are you here for, almost an hour?
1: The Lincoln Park West Parker has got 40 minutes on it.

0: 1830, 19 call.
1: Just say, by Frank, he refused the EMS, saw the EMS pull up, and he got up and left.
0: Okay. 112.
2: 112. Yeah,
1: 6 Mary times 1, and then show me on a disturbance from a hand waver, stayed on Monroe. It's going to be north, and northwest corner.
2: Northwest corner, state in Monroe. You're all good?
1: I'm good, Sweat.

0: had a burglar alarm residential 1529 North of Mohawk, 1529 North Mohawk, the back door. 821. 821. Yeah, that's on the beat. I'm going to put it on your box. 822, can you write?
1: 821, I can advise.
0: You over there for a male white about 60 with a brown suitcase in traffic?
2: 99. I talked with him, offered him ambulance. Right now he's on the sidewalk, but it seems that he's just high on something, but he refused EMS.
0: Okay, gotcha.
2: Five frame for now, and if somebody else calls, you can give that job back to me again.

0: I just wanted at the 7-Eleven Grinshaw and Clinton, 560 West on Grinshaw. Caller says the Mel Black Black Sir Brown Joggers is using somebody else's debit card, giving gas in exchange for cash.
1: 12499. 131, show's going.

0: 1821.
1: 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And you can disregard 22.
0: 822, you got a wave off.
2: 132.
0: 132.
2: Can you show me the 124, please? Can I get a Wolverine check at 150 West Maple? I don't have an apartment number right now. I'll give it to you over here once I get it.
0: Okay. These are heat well-being checks, I'm assuming. So we're just 19 Pollen as we go then?
2: Yeah, 99. This is the last one for me.

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0: 124.
1: 164.
0: Yeah, squad, the offenders fled the scene in a dark gray Chrysler minivan, possibly towards south on Clinton.
1: Southbound on Clinton from 560 West Grinshaw is a dark gray Chrysler minivan.
0: Just 124, no front plate and then 10 plate in the back. And then he didn't get the top plate, so he's just 19 Eddie. Around 11 Eddie.
1: 11 Eddie, okay.

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1: 23.
0: Let's check 203 down the hill.

0: Anita Wilbing, Tech 18 at 1100 North on Dearborn 1008. Melissa 51 was speaking with her, or sorry, I got a 16-year-old, Ellie, was talking to the mom who was having a panic attack, breathing heavy, then stopped responding. She's got health and mental health issues.
1: One eight two two.
0: 1-24. There's an elderly woman in the flash cab in front of Bank of America at 430 West Roosevelt. She is confused, trying to pay for her ride, but it's got some confusion going on. All the ones, 111.
2: 11.
0: Security at 71 East Wacker wants you to tell the three taxi drivers parked in front that they can't use their bathroom.
2: Okay.
0: 110, go ahead.
3: Disregard 111, go on there. 19, Adam. That's a civil issue. They can go out there and tell them for self.
0: I love it. 11, you're clear. 1811. 1811.
1: 1830. 30. 11's got 4 on the end. So if you got something for me, I have to resign.
0: One thirty-three.
4: Premise check 600 South Wabash.

0: 8-3-2-0.
1: 8-2-0.
0: Good morning, squad. Can we get a permission? I got 410 North Michigan.
1: Morning. On the bus.

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1: All the ones.
0: Now they're calling about the four cab drivers. They're now blocking the valet along with using the bathroom. One of the drivers got into Ricardo's face, so now he wants to speak to the police. I'll send you back a unit.
1: I know.
0: One more for us.
2: 1499.
0: Yes, sir.
1: You can go back to my box.

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1: 7544 Charlie.
0: Can I get a VIN number for a March protest, Free Tibet protest? They're at 806 North Michigan right now, and they're going to march at 11 o'clock south on Michigan to Wacker, over to LaSalle, and then up to Erie to the Chinese consulate. There's about 75, maybe 100 people will be marching. Yeah, four, thank you. We have a few bikes on it, and I can stick to the sidewalk mainly, but if we need any assistance, I'll let you know.

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0: Morning, Fufu. Can we have an ambo?
1: Mental health.
0: I'm just like shaking. I just want to get it checked out, and then she can review after the check out.
1: Yeah, I just got to tell the paramedics. They asked what's wrong, so we'll say panic attack. Is that good for you?
0: No idea.
1: .123, Brandon Harris, suspended DL, Rock Falls, world status.
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1: 32.
0: I believe you are talking, but not to me. So let's try it again, this radio.
2: Hey, 32, can you copy that
0: here? Oh, my. Hi, 32. Go ahead.
2: I'm viewed auto accident, division in Larrabee. I am not involved. It's going to be on 99 Voy, and they are not requesting EMS at this time.
0: Division in Larrabee, let me give you an on view and a 99 Voy.
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0: 150.
1: 50.
0: Scott, good morning. Good to have you with us. Do me a favor and hold me down at 101 West Ida B. Wells on a follow-up under 2026-0002-908. Okay, if you need that number one more time, let me know. And then let me get the event number, the full event number, please. Thank you so much.
1: Okay, I have you on event 046210 4621.

0: to be a man down estate and grand estate.
1: One eight three one.
0: 34, you got flagged down. I'm serious. I don't know why these radios are bad. 34, you got flagged down on Ontario?
1: Yeah, hold on, I'm curious. Oh, you're getting it, plus 1855. We got a disturbance, they won't go.
0: Okay, I have you on GPS at Ontario and Michigan. Eighty-two Frank. Hey, can you help 34 with that bus disturbance at Ontario?
1: 82 Charlie on the way.
2: 82 Zero shows one as well.
3: I think CMD may be looking for us. Can you let them know they just missed us? We're down here.
0: Okay. I'm still on them. I'm staying on 1100 North, but we'll make sure. Eight three one again.

0: 18th, with the backlog in place, we have Over the Time, 222 with merchandise, Mart ambulance on scene, lady fainted at her desk. They need a well-being check at State and Grand for an intoxicated man on the ground, fires rolling. The Parkers are Over the Time, 2323 North Cambridge, 1838 North Bissell, 2150 North Lincoln Park West, and 1300 North on Dearborn, 441 North Clark Street, and now an alarm, 328 West Willow.
1: 834, you can just trigger anybody else. You got off the bus.
0: Anybody responding, Ontario, Michigan, on that bus disturbance, total disregard.
2: Morning, Tool.
0: 821.
2: Susan, Maggie with the alarm in the Parkers from the contact there.
0: Okay, thanks.

Delta, the 843. That's Marshall Field Guidance, detail. Houston, 18 and citywide robbery just occurred, 1450 North Sedgwick, 1450 North and Sedgwick. Ruby says a man hit her in the head, took her wallet and cell phone while she was taking out the trash. No further, 18's on point.

0: Can you 10th Ward to 1450 North Sedgwick for that robbery just occurred? I just have a man. No better description. 802 Sam. That's 34 with the 19 phone.
1: Yeah.

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1: 31.
0: You have the wagon.
1: 99. All right, 10-4.
0: Getting a mental health ticket at 615 South and Wabash. Extra space storage has an erratic man in male black tan clothing. They locked him out, but he's trying to get back in.
1: So for
0: 133. 33.
1: I'll ride with 31.
0: Okay. 112.
2: 112.
0: Citizen at Grand and State thinks there's an intoxicated man having a heat issue causing him to roll around the ground. Nothing to do with the vodka. And that's the state in Washington.
1: Nice.
0: The paramedics are coming.

0: 834.
1: 834.
0: Leslie has emerged from Citibank now, 539 North Michigan. Said she never saw the police, but she's checking EPA. There's the number here. She's not out there. Call came from 535.
1: I'll go back on it.
0: In 18, the CVS Pharmacy hovered in Orleans. Callers trying to locate a man that was stealing in the store that is hiding inside somewhere.
2: Good morning, squad. Can I get my three wins for my two missions, quality of life and focus deterrence? And you can just put them in the box.
0: Okay, they'll be on the box. Harrison and Wabash Mental Health, Mel Black tried to fight a pedestrian in his southbound no-shirt camouflage pants. 3-1, I think that's their friend, too.
3: 24. 2821. 821. I'll put the 1450 in my box. This is on my beep. And you can disregard 33.
0: Eight three three.

0: Teresa, maybe you could look for Satan Grand, the intoxicated man rolling on the ground.
1: Hey, 32.
0: 32.
1: I'm going to go ahead and cancel that reload.
0: For Larrabee and Division, all right. 873.
2: 73.
0: Miriam is inside the CVS at 344 West Hubbard. She claims there was a thief that has disappeared, but he didn't leave the building. She's trying to locate him inside. Can you help her?
1: 10-4.
2: 834 in front of the city bank. Can you do a callback?
0: Yes, sir. Help me.
3: 1880, we're falling

0: 112.
1: Good, I have a call back. I don't see anyone lying on the ground, passed out, and I don't see anyone waking to death.
0: Well, let's see. Fire didn't see them either, and they returned to quarters, and your caller was anonymous. So how about a boy code?
1: Yeah, 1912.
0: Okay, I gotta make note of that and all that, so give me a second to clear it off. First district, an assault just occurred at 1500 South Indiana, 804. Ms. Moore, who said he is Mr. Moore said he's wheelchair-bound and afraid. One of his employees called to threaten him, said he's on his way to hurt him.

0: 1-8-1. I called back the caller. She said the updated address is 1435 North Hudson on the other side. So I'll be relocating there.
1: I'm attending 1435 on Hudson.

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1: Can you see 1204 Prairie for road rage incident?
2: I can try.
3: Page 2, we're overhead. We're looking for it. We still don't have eyes.
1: Okay. I can't even tell you what to look for. There's no vehicle information.
0: No, no, no, take a look.

0: Anybody else in the area that can help him out? 1-2-1, maybe.
1: Page 2 to zone 4.
0: Page 2, repeat.
1: PH2, we're following a black Honda that's wanted for a gun, flashing a gun, that is currently on going northbound on State and Van Buren.
0: All right, a black Honda northbound State from Van Buren. Do we have a plate or anything?
1: It appears to not have plates.
0: Okay, with no plates, black Honda, northbound State in Van Buren, should have a gun. 121, did you copy the backup? 121.
2: 121.99.
0: All I have on the update, 1204 in Prairie, female walked up to defuse the situation, and the caller is uncooperative. Mitchell is the Uber driver's name. And Thomas is the other person. There's nothing on the description.
1: Page 2 to zone 4.
0: Go ahead, ma'am.
3: CC412, John.
1: We're having a difficult time keeping eyes on it because of the building, so we're going to wait till it clears the building permanent.
0: 6412, John, you're at State and in Ida B with this vehicle?
3: We are on State. He passed from Madison. He's continuing northbound.
0: Northbound from State and Madison now?
3: I got caught in a red light, so it's ahead of me. I might lose sight of it.
4: Hey, for your info on Zone 4, there's a covert behind him, guys.
0: PH3, you copy covert behind that vehicle.
1: PH3, copy.
5: 114, put me down. I'm right behind the covert.
0: 114 is with 6412 down, 10-4.
4: 123, we're behind 114.
0: I'll put you with 14, 10-4. Anybody have eyes on that car still?
3: I believe it's on Washington at the red light on State, but I can't be too sure. It's the first car at the light on Washington and State, northbound.
6: Is it the gray Hyundai?
3: Yeah, silver Hyundai. You've got no plates, front or back. Two male blacks wearing all black, masked up.
6: 1-2-3, I got eyes. They're still going north, yeah.
0: Okay, that's them, still northbound.
6: Yeah, and squad, definitely no plates whatsoever.
0: Okay.
3: Heading, coming up to, what is this, Randolph?
0: Approaching,
6: yeah, they
0: Randolph.
6: Are Randolph right now. Still northbound.
0: Northbound, Randolph.
7: 1-12, show me how to as well.
3: Just for information, it looked like the passenger put a firearm in his front waistband.
0: Front waistband and possible firearm on the passenger. 32, apparently this is a crash, started at 13th and

0: Prairie.
1: We're at the red light on Wacker. I have no cars for cover.
0: At Wacker.
1: 1834.
2: 2-7, I got eyes on him.
0: 2-7-10-4. 834, go ahead.
1: I should be going down south on the state. Can I get an additional news just in case?
3: 824, I'm going south on the state right now, approaching Grant.
0: Okay, southbound state from Grant 24 is going to be with you, 33.
1: All right, I got multiple cars here.
0: Is this sure? In fact, you got a
2: squad. They're taking off, squad. They're taking off. They're going to go west on Wacker.
0: Okay. They're at Wacker.
1: Going westbound. They're at a red light. They're going to get stuck over here.
2: Wacker and Dearborn.
0: Wacker and Dearborn now.
2: Stop them now, squad. They're in traffic. Somebody block the traffic on Dearborn.
0: Somebody get Dearborn's traffic.
1: Alright, they got through. They're continuing westbound. Somebody try to get it. They're approaching Clark.
0: Westbound approaching Clark.
4: Mara, let me get you in here.
1: Northbound LaSalle. They went northbound LaSalle.
0: Northbound LaSalle.
5: 120, first district pull off.
0: 120, you said.
5: From first district, let it go.
0: Alright, first district, if you're behind it, per 120, let it go. 824, 823, you're still working on this, 34.
1: Yes,
2: do
1: you
2: want
1: to pull over, or
2: are we good
1: to go?
2: Still going northbound, past Ontario.
0: Northbound, passing Ontario. 1820. 1820 has the air. Everybody else stand by. 1820, go ahead.
1: Pull it over.
0: Turn your lights on. Try to pull it over.
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4: Area.
2: Passing Franklin.
4: Franklin.
0: Passing Franklin on Erie.
2: Passed on still west, Kingsbury.
0: Westbound toward Kingsbury.
2: Northbound on Hudson.
0: Northbound on Hudson.
6: PH2 is waiting by North Avenue.
0: PH2 is at North Avenue. Do I have a unit on the ground that sees this car that's behind it? Northbound Sedgwick, is that from Erie?
1: 99, but I lost them.
0: Alright, lost them about Erie and Sedgwick in that area. Possibly northbound.

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0: Where did he lose him at?
1: Erie and Sedgwick northbound is the last assumption and possibly headed into MSG is what they're assuming.
2: I got his cell phone going on Oak and Cambridge.
1: Oak and Cambridge southbound.
2: Cut him off by Chicago over there. They're going out.
1: Cut him off at Chicago. He's southbound Oak and Cambridge if somebody can get Chicago.
3: Is there a Cambridge car over there?
1: 4575 Adam out there today.
2: 10-4, they're going northbound. The cell phone is traveling.
3: Okay, just for FYI, it looked like they might have dropped off the passenger. I just see one driver.
1: It might be occupied once at this point. Maybe they dropped somebody off in the garden.
4: Going towards Grand on Kingsbury. Nothing activated.
1: Kingsbury and Grand, no equipment activated yet. Are we southbound Kingsbury passing Chicago or now...
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6: West
5: on
6: toward
5: Orleans.
6: Towards
1: Orleans.
6: Cambridge and Grand. They're going west on Grand over into the 12th district.
1: Westbound from Grand and Cambridge.
0: 1820?
1: 20.
0: Yeah, we're going to pull back from this. Notify 12 first.
1: We'll notify 12th District, 18th District.
3: There is a male black masked up, all black, about 5'10", 170. He's the one with fireman's waistband.
1: Male black, all black clothing, about 5'10", 170. And where might he be with the mask on?
3: I don't know, inside that Cambridge Projects, because when he came back out, I just seen the driver. Didn't really see the passenger. So I think he dropped him off.
1: All right, guys, if you see a male black with a mask, all black clothing, about 5'10", 170, maybe put a stop on him. He might have been the passenger. And units in 18, if you didn't copy, probably 1820, you're going to pull back. We notified the 12th district.
7: Grand and Union,
1: you're going to switch over to zone 3?
7: Yeah, copy that.
1: Thank you. 2-2, let me see what fire did on this one. I think I can dupe it to them. It was the homeless guy on the ground, Clinton and Monroe. Ambulance 6-4, return of quarters.
3: 6-4-1-2,
0: Green, I don't see anybody there. You see anyone westbound on Green?
3: Slippers, some house shoes maybe? I don't know, something blue on his feet. Like blueish purple.

0: 131.
1: On the beta, trespass 620, it's on 21st, unit 509. Joseph says somebody came in his apartment with a key fob, and when he spoke, they turned around and walked out. It was a male black and navy blue hat and T-shirt with a box beard. He doesn't know him or how he got a fob to his apartment, and I guess last name at 509. Unit 509.
2: 133, show me back in the month.
1: 33, 10-4.
2: One, two, three.
1: The 640 Wabash, milk black, no shirt, camel pants, harassing everybody at the Bull Barker. He's outside, so.
2: 1834, thank you, I'm headed back to a few bitches. What's for the first?

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1: 8-3. 23-22 was the paper car, but you can do this to ambulance 11. Okay.
2: 6412 Jet.
0: 6412 Jet.
2: Okay. What's the location of the vehicle?
0: Going into the 12th District, last scene. Hold on.
3: 1802 Sam, last time I saw it was southbound on Des Plaines.
4: Can I just get a 5080, please?
1: Somebody get dropped off at Cambridgeshire?
0: They're assuming the passenger, male black, 5'10", 170, all black clothing with a mask and some purple-blue shoes, might be slippers, get dropped off. 132, your number is John King, 315, 852, 315, 852. Your event is 04867, 048, 67. 1824, there's a Parker on the box.
1: 1831.
0: 1831. I got a Parker for you. I put the plate on there. But also coming in right now is 750 North Franklin Starbucks. There's an older male black in his pajamas begging. They don't want him in there.
1: 99, Clubway. 1834. 34. Over to the Cambridge roll call. I said he didn't get dropped off over there. No matter who got dropped off before. Going to the station, my car is full.
0: Okay. You're going into the station on which one?
1: Going to the station, my car is smoking. I don't know what's wrong with it.
0: Not good. I'll have you on our request in our service in 18. 112.
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0: Wacker and Clark, got it. One four.
4: One 14. 1499. 132. 132. Before heading in to do this report, I'm going to stop by the other assault on 1500 South Indiana. Can you put me on that, please?
0: Sure thing. Okay.

0: You can kiss him.
1: Oh, to Sam.
0: Can you give me a time of when they said the guy was dropped off in Cambridge?
1: Hold on.
2: There's nobody dropped off in Cambridge.
1: And they thought he was dropped off, and then they corrected that, so they don't think he is over there.
2: I wouldn't trust their security.
3: Yeah, I wouldn't trust either. I seen just the driver, not the passenger, when he came out of that place.
0: Sweat, can you just give me a time?
1: Okay, looks like 10:39 is when they entered Marshfield Gardens, about 10:39, and then they had the description at 10:42.
2: One twenty-one.
1: 1-2. 22. And yes, the 1 ticket reads Assault Progress, Union Station, 200 Southern Canal, for Ms. Stalling, dispute with the Amtrak employee. They were being mistreated by security in front of the grandchild, female in a gray shirt and shorts, has 11-year-old waiting for police on the Clinton side.
4: Is there no Metro Amtrak police there?
1: Sounds like she's outside, and I can see Amtrak one on the air.
2: Yeah, Amtrak, we copied. We realize that you guys are coming for that lady.
1: Okay, so I can wave off my guys, and you'll handle it.
2: And I think she's calling about us. I don't know what you guys can do.
1: Yeah, exactly.
4: Long time.
1: Yes, Sarge.
4: You can go ahead and do it as well.
1: Thank you. 21, 22 are clear.
4: Thank you.
2: Thank you.
1: One
2: 23. 23. We have lunch at 121 South 8.
1: Yep.
2: One 33.
5: You can give 31 the wave off, and let me get an ID for a 5080.
1: 131, you got a disregard.
3: 132.
1: And 33 is John King, 315-864. 315-864. Then is 04983, 04983. 130. Who's calling me now?

0: Well, 32.
1: 32.
0: Hey, squad. Both parties are here. Can I just get one more card, please?
1: 131. Anybody close? 1500, Indiana.
0: 121. No problem.
1: 21 is coming.

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1: 14.
0: Subject here just woke up. Refused medical services. Thank you very much for ambulance 93.
1: 15, Paul.
0: Yes, ma'am.

0: 121.
1: 121.
0: Well, is 132 inside the regular area or is he outside? Because I don't see him.
1: 132.
2: 132, it's 1500 South Indiana. It's on the other side of 1440.
1: You're inside or outside, though?

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1: Okay, 1883 Charlie.
0: Myself and 82 Frank at a Thomas Shack at 410 North Michigan Avenue, Walgreens.
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3: Quick first one at State and Marble, please.
2: State and who?
3: Marble.
2: Okay.

0: 121,
1: can we get another car over here?
0: Yeah.
1: Let me get another car, 1500 South Indiana.
0: 3300, show us what.
1: Okay. Just let them know we're in the back in a parking lot.
0: I mean,
1: One
0: twenty four. You could just show me going.
1: All right.

0: 812, I'm dropping a Parker on the box on the beat.
1: No, you're not.
0: And 814, I'm going to drop two Parkers on the beat. Well, one Parker on the beat and a Parker behind that.

0: Yeah, I hear all the vibrations. I think everyone passed us. We're in a back lot.
1: All right, a back lot, 1500 South Indiana.
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1: 10-4.

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1: base? Negative, I'm 99 for just a moment, so give me a moment while we work on it.
2: 814. 814? 814, Spark, I'm on a road to Brashfield.

0: 7554.
1: 7554.
0: Yeah, can you put me down at this March 806 North Michigan?

0: 1882
1: Lincoln.
0: 1882
1: Lincoln. Thomas Tech at 43 East Old, please.
2: Adam.
0: 4575 Adam.
2: Can we get a lunch relief over here?
0: Anyone knock out those lunch reliefs for the Cambridge home?
3: Sorry, 3, I can do with one else volunteers.
0: Alright, 23 coming.
2: 10-4.

7541. Yes, I was just out in Washington. 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
1: You run Illinois State ID for me?
0: Sure, go with it.
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0: Okay, so it looks like Marcel McKinley has a valid photo ID out of Chicago, no stops, no convictions, and an expired order of protection.
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0: 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Thank you, sir.
1: Support.

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0: Have a nice in the back.

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1: Okay, so far.

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1: 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They called back and said the car moved. They don't need us.
0: Thank you, Paul.

0: right, 1-2-2. Hold on.
1: One twelve.
2: Hey, could somebody potentially swing by over here and drop me a tow case report?
0: Anyone in the area of 112 bring tow case report, 21 South Clark.
2: 122, I can drop it off.
0: Step 4.

0: Yeah, Amtrak on the air again. Amtrak on zone 4.
1: And go ahead, but...
0: Hey, we have a disturbance.
2: We have relanded at 7:30 on the mile.
0: Sorry, I was speaking. It is 11:23. Amtrak, we have a disturbance. 255 South Clinton with a caller named Gina says dispute with Amtrak. They kicked her and her grandson off the train. They made her purchase another ticket. Now refusing to let her on the train.
1: Yeah, she's called twice about us. She doesn't like our service. I think she's waiting for the real police.
0: So she's with you guys.
1: I told her, you guys aren't coming. She's not too happy.
0: Oh, I'm sorry to hear that.
1: If you guys want to do it to us, there's not much more we can do for her.
0: No worries. Thank you. I'll zip it up to you.

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1: 1-831, go right ahead.
0: Can I have a private swing bike to sign a tow report?
1: Sergeant, swing by 1831's location, sign a SOCASE report, 441 North Clark.
0: 20, I can swing by.
1: Thank you.
2: 1813. 813. I have 4 well-being checks. The first address is 1815 North Larrabee Street.
1: So 1845 North Larrabee?
2: 1815 North Larrabee Street.
1: I'll update it.

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1: 7-4, thank you.
0: You're welcome. Hey, did you ever get that suspicious auto on Commonwealth in Belden?

0: Other one.
1: Other one, go ahead.
0: Strangulation with it.
1: Other ones, I'm sorry, do you need a luncheon one?
0: Hang on, can I get luncheon one?
1: Okay. One 824, dropping a Parker in the back.
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0: Вот, дайте.
1: One, three,
0: two. Can I get an ID for 2020, please?
1: And this over in Indiana, is that correct?
0: 99.
1: John King, 315926. John King, 315926, event number 04821. 04821.
0: 9, I think.

0: Bad Trains, is X-ray 1834 out there or in the station on paper by chance?
1: I think you can clear them.
0: I can't because they have that death removal. I need the time that Wallace picked up from Northwestern.
1: Copy. Let me see if I can get it for you. Stand by.

0: 7391 Charlie.
1: Go ahead.
0: Sorry, it's Runsville.
1: Okay. Unit 10-18, got a deceptive practice in progress at Fremont and Dickens. Dickens at Fremont. Also have an Ottawa XMPD only. Let's dial in Eugenie.

0: 112.
1: I have a signature from a supervisor for this tow report.
0: 110 or 20, they can sign a tow case to 1 South Clark.
2: 120, I got it.

0: 1880 to Charlie.
1: 1880 Charlie.
0: Sir, your dilemma with your vehicle is not something the R-Man can repair on scene. It's something you would have to take into the area.
1: 99. I tried that. They wanted to down the car. This will do another day.
0: Okie doke.
1: Also, there are no pool cars to be used either.
0: No pool cars.

0: Pacific, the 7-Eleven at 600 South Dearborn. The homeless woman loitering in front. They did not describe the guy's panhandling for donations, scamming people, free munches, and three male blacks with clipboards. LaSalle and Eugene, there's a property damage accident. The lady in front of 7-Eleven, no description, she's homeless, that's all they said. They don't want her out there.
1: Go for it.

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1: 1862.
0: Squad, can you throw that 3 miles out in my box, please?
1: Coming over.
2: 62, boy.
1: You want 3 miles?
2: Top 4.
0: 7541.
1: SB 41 on Fremont. Go ahead.
0: I'm driving around looking for these individuals. So far, I don't see anybody, but I'll give you a call. I'll drive around the neighborhood.
1: All right. Call Ken from Dayton. Maybe Dickens, Dayton.

0: Man in the intersection in a wheelchair, Division of Clark. Fire said they responded earlier. He said he was fine.
1: 824, I seen a 19 call.

0: 1813.
1: My next one being checked is at 1845 North Laramie Street.
0: Gotcha.
1: That's one.

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0: Oh, on your beat, Monroe in Michigan, in the garden, you'll find a naked man.
1: 99.
0: Can I get 31? 102, Sam?
1: 102, Sam.
0: The naked man at Monroe in Michigan in the garden.
2: Let me see if I can find it.
0: 131.
1: 31.
0: In case they find Adam, would you ride over there, Monroe in Michigan?
2: So far.
0: Got it. 1824.

0: LaSalle and Utini, a PD accident.
1: Henry. Can we get gas at 37th and Iron Street?
0: Okay.
2: Well, it's the same. Well, I can't find him. Too many trees in the area.
0: Seven five four one.
3: All right, squad. I drove from Halsted to Webster. Halsted to Sheffield, Webster to Armitage, and I didn't see them. Three individuals. So right now you can make that a 19, boy.
0: All righty. Anybody else looking for Fremont Dickens, 19, boy, per 7541?

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0: Could we get a VIN number at the Nederlander Theater?
1: Zero six zero one eight.

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1: 24.
0: Can you drop an Illinois flight on the mark, Eddie John, 71486?
2: That's 541, David.
1: 7541, David.
2: Okay, traffic stop, Illinois and Dearborn.
1: You got a place?
2: 4 August, bro.
1: 8-4.
0: 2-4.
1: We got Clear Valley through April of next year on a Silver Hyundai to Nancy on South Central on the box. Cicero, Illinois.
0: 99, I got 2 more whenever you're ready.
1: Yeah, go with them.
0: Adam George, 47082.
1: And the next one?
0: So, Illinois Truck Fleet, 3199-2744.

0: White Chevy pickup from Worth, go through 27, that's in the back too. A14, go with it.
1: This one was 6 door numerous times. Looking for a quest as a 6 Adam. And then I'll hope you guys are doing a well-being check at 2140 North Clark.
0: 2140 North Clark?
1: 2140 North Clark, apartment 204.

0: 7554.
1: 7554.
0: Yeah, this march up at the Chinese consulate. They're at Erie and Clark. They're across the street from Consulate Peaceful. We're just going to be a couple of monitor for now.
1: Monitoring Peaceful, thanks.
2: Frank.
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1: I'll change it to Dearborn. 06098.
3: 103 Eddie. Good afternoon. Could I get a permit check at 722 South Dearborn? I can answer myself, Adam, and David here.
4: 722. 1824.
3: Cancel.
4: Can I have an ambulance over here, please? Somebody's complaining about left hand pain swelling.
1: 10-4. On 1200 North Astor or 460th Division, what's better for you?
4: Division Astor, you can use, they need a great address, 51 West East Division.
1: Thank you.
4: H24, disregard damage, don't want it anymore, sorry.

Everything's an 18. The Parker's 1600 Block North Burling, 1600 North Meyer. At 2150 North Stockton, male black 5'9", medium build in his 20s, dark complexion, all black with white shoes, exposing himself to people. In the PD accident, Eugenie and LaSalle, a couple tickets for that one, 2060 Bellevue and a Parker. 849 North Dearborn, ex-tenant was evicted by the sheriff, is back in the house, collars in a blue Toyota.

0: Officer Calhoun.
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0: You help me out at Los Valley DNA for a property damage crash. Got a couple tickets on it. B car's tied up at the moment.
1: Fine,

0: 1833. Evicted tenant trespassing was evicted by the sheriff this morning. Is back in the house at 849 North on Dearborn. The realtor is outside in a blue Toyota, Ms. Szymanski.
1: Done for.

0: 1873.
1: 73. This naked man are trying to be naked. 2150 North Stockton, getting a couple tickets. He is a male, black, 5'9", medium build in his 20s, dark complexion. Selling dark clothing with white shoes. He was harassing guests and exposing his privacy. And now it's coming over as assault in progress. He's threatening multiple people. And both calls are from Frank.
0: 10-4. 600 X-ray.
1: 600 X-ray zone 4.
0: Squad, do you have a car that can come over to 24th and Wabash to issue some citations to a vehicle for me?
1: Yes, sir. 133 is right there. 33, 600 X-ray is at 2400 Wabash. Need some citations on the vehicle. And give me an info when you get there.
0: 99.
2: 1813.
1: 13.
2: My last two well-being checks at the same location. It's as follows: 1600 North Orchard Street, Unit 835, and the second one's 503. We're going to go to 835 first.
1: The other unit was 503?
2: 10-4, correct.

0: 7541, David.
1: 7541, David.
0: Yeah, street stop, Satan Grand.
1: Satan Grand, 10-4.
2: One over 80, please.
1: 10-4.

33, be advised, I guess the neighbor is also calling for that 849 North Dearborn trespassing, that his neighbor, a male of Turkish descent in a navy sweatshirt, broke into the house through the back.

0: 114.
1: 114.
0: So I have Mr. Boyd in Pittsburgh, Pennsylvania, and wants you to go check on his mother at 420 East Waterside. She lives in 1904. She's 78, Linda Rosenthal. 2 days, no one has heard from her. She lives by herself. She has some medical issues and has been sad lately. Female white is the best description, and he's asking for a call back if you find her.
1: Very nice, well, thank you.
0: One 12, go ahead.
2: Yeah, 6 Mary and tow is ordered.
0: Perfect. 131. 831. 31, Ashley's husband threw her on the floor, and she wants him to leave now. 2138. South Indiana, 2401.
2: So far. 1824.
0: 824.
3: Yeah, can I have parking courtesy for the Honda at 53 East Division? They're going to be waiting on their tow.
0: 53 East Division and the Honda, we're going to do some courtesy. That's a gray 2010 Honda, 4 doors.
4: Eight to one.
0: No, this is a dip to the wagon district, right? 873, that's Phil Collins, 2150, Stockton.
5: So we're here, squad, but we don't see anything. Can you get a call back for a better location?
0: Yeah, all the calls are coming from Frank, same location, and he's called 3 times. I can call him.

0: Sergeant First District.
1: Okay.
0: And there was a guy down, ambulance 65, checked on him, returned to quarters. I'm a visit.
1: Okay.

0: 1832.
1: 832.
0: Are you obtaining Sherman Clare?
1: First District, the trespass in progress, Congress Hotel, 520 South Michigan. 5'6", male black, dreadlocks, no shirt, green, cargo pants, won't leave.
2: One of the
1: makers,
2: show me here.
1: 11th at the Congress, 99. 12, thanks.
0: One of the Sam.
1: What's your Sam?
0: What, is it a long, like, military cargo pants?
1: Yeah, it sounds like it.
0: Yeah, he's right now at the northwest corner.
1: He just ran out northwest corner. They're calling now. Says man harassing residents. He lunged at somebody and he's in and out of the building. Male black dreads, no shirt, cargo pants.

0: Sam, the policy will walk westbound. I lost sight of him.
1: That possible went westbound, lost sight on the camera from the Congress. I got a couple calls with no name. The Congress business line called.

0: Okay. He's on the side of the building, they said, with a stick now, swinging at people. They're still giving 520 South Michigan, but on the side of the building.
1: We're going to stop by that one first before we have our job.
2: Well,
3: copy. We have eyes on him. He does not have a stick. I'm actually keeping it in for Jesus. Like, he just walks away now. Not really bothering anybody.
0: No stick? Okay.
3: Yeah.
1: Hey, teenage Charlie.
0: Charlie.
1: Tell the sheriff 43 B. Folks, please.

0: 18-06 information from 19. 110, go ahead.
1: Can you call me on 033?

0: specifically with this job on Michigan, they just wanted this individual to leave the location?
1: As far as I can tell, but they just say he seems mental. He was lunging at people. Once it gets that assault in progress, I'm only showing the hotel as a caller, so I don't have, like, a victim.
0: Did 111 talk to anyone? I heard that they said they were on scene.
1: 11 or 12, anybody speak to anybody at the Congress? Do we have a victim or complainant?
2: 111, I did not speak to anyone at the hotel. I just cut my eyes on the subject here.
1: Okay. Initially, it was a trespass. They wanted him out of the building, so.
0: Yeah, 11 or 12 should go back to the hotel. We have eyes on the guy. Somebody should go to the hotel, see if anything was done. If they just want him to leave, let's just code it and move on.
1: 11, can you talk with the personnel at the desk, Congress?
2: Amen.
1: District, information from 19 regarding a tender age missing, female black, 5'4", 135 pounds, 72. She's got some zebra issues. She was wandering possibly into 18. They checked Masonic and Thoric, and she's got some anxiety, dementia. Gray and black hair and a bun, light complexion, 5'4", 135. Clothing might be a maroon trench coat, orange hoodie, black pants with a black crossbody purse. First time out.

0: 112.
1: Yeah, I cleared myself from this. That guy was flashing, going southbound state, but he wasn't bothering or lunging at any people. He was just walking slowly.
0: Okay, 123 is still out on the side waiting to see if there's a victim or a complainant inside the hotel. 111 is checking that part. And I can tell you clear, and on the beat, there's a fire.
1: 124, I'm with 123 right now. The individual went up Planet Fitness at 525 South State, so we're just going up there to see if she caused any more disturbance here, too.
0: I'm gonna show 23 and 24 at 525 State. Same event though.
2: 1812.
0: Alright, 11, keep me posted. 1812, go ahead.
2: I'm gonna RD for a 99 boy and put these two plates on the ticket.
0: Okay, give me 1 second. 112.
1: 112.
0: Adams and Clark, can you roll with fire? They're looking for black smoke in the area. Put it on your box. I didn't want to forget.
1: 89 already.
0: And 1812, your RD is John King, 316-005, 316-005. Your event is 056-92. You got two plates, you said?
2: The first one's going to be Eddie Victor. 276-08. Eddie Victor, 276-08.
0: What's the other one?
2: It's going to be David, 5808-EL. It's electrical vehicle. Electric vehicle.
0: All right, stand by. 112 for info.
1: 112.
0: Apparently that black smoke is coming from a red Ford Fusion, that's at 72 West on Adams.
1: Oh, no, 172 West Adams.
0: 72. It's also coming in at 111 West Adams.
1: Oh, you're not getting way far.
3: All the way. I spoke to the caller. He didn't do anything to them. They just saw him basically acting erratically. 580.
0: Okay. I'm going to clear you from it because 123 and 24 followed him into the fitness center, 525 South State, but I'll show you clear. 123, if

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1: 600 X-ray.
0: So I want to thank that unit that came and wrote the citation for me. I appreciate it. Thanks again.
1: And you're welcome. 133, thanks.
0: 99.
2: Positive ID.
1: We got a positive ID. Is that 124?
2: 1833.
1: Hey, 3301, positive ID on the detainment 10-4.
0: One three three. 19 Mary.
1: Okay.
2: 7541 David.
1: 7541 David.
2: Yeah, can I get a street stop at Lake and Lower Wacker? Can you run a Georgia ID for me?
1: Go with it.
2: That could be 0603913 82. Should be out of Georgia.

0: داری تا میگه چده؟
1: Nowhere can I
0: file for that Georgia plate. So, go ahead.
1: Fire's gonna check out the engine right now, put some water on it. We have an emergency relaunch standby, since it's in the middle of the road.
0: Okay, and it's right in the middle of Adams and Clark? No, just across street.
1: Negative, it's in Adams, but it's in the dead center of Adams Street.
0: Okay, I'm going to tell them 98 West Adams, okay?

0: 124.
1: By the Walgreens, 501 West Roosevelt, male caller on a cell phone says the male black said he needed assistance. He wouldn't give him any details, but he's a man standing by door, red shirt, white shorts, red shoes.
0: Right.

0: 114.
1: 14.
0: Can you do me a favor of rolling EMS my way? I have a bona fide VOA. Can you just let my supervisor know?
1: Wow, yeah. 110. Hey, 2814's got a bona fide DOA. 420's been water settings and then EMS over there. 78-year-old mom was the well-being check.
2: I haven't been calling. Get a chance.
1: Fourteen, can you give 20 a call for the notify?
0: No, on the way.

0: 1802.
1: Hey, I have a young citizen here in the station. She's feeling faint. Could you send EMS over here? Female, black. Last first name is Heavenly.
0: Heavenly is a minor.
1: She's 18.
0: Okay, and a walk-in in the station, feeling faint. Send for us in an ambulance.
1: Thank you.
0: Thirty-three, not transmitting.
2: Hi, you're on a name check.
0: Okay, give me 1 second. I'm 99. Hold on.

0: Okay, I'm ready. Who's got the name?
1: Last name is going to be Istanbul. It's going to be Ida, Sam, Tom, Adam, Nora, Hoy, Union, Lincoln, Union. First name is going to be Faith, Frank, Adam, Tom, Ida, Henry. DOB is going to be 10 September 1979.
0: 10 September 79. This is male or female?
1: It's going to be male.
0: And Fatih, right? The I-H, not I-T-H.
1: Right.
0: I got no record at all. Middle initial, maybe?

0: 1-8-2-1.
1: 21, go ahead.
0: Can I have 30 and 18?
1: Yes.
2: One 12.
1: 112.
2: Is there an ETA on the reload?
1: No ETA. I can, yeah, they're not giving ETAs for those, but we asked for an emergency priority.
2: Very good. Thank you.
1: You're welcome.
2: 101.
1: Go ahead, 01.
3: Hey, do you have a request for supervisors on the board? Jackson and Wells, 175 West Jackson.
1: Not yet.
3: 999.
4: One
1: up to Sam.
4: Squad, the traffic accident on Washington and Canal. He's caught on pod number Frank 103 Henry. The taxi driver is at fault.
1: Frank 103 Henry and the cab is at fault. Thank you. I'll put it in.
0: Does anyone have that traffic crash or not?
1: Thank you, ma'am. Coming over.
4: One of the Sam. It looks like there's a unit over there, but not from here.
1: I see 2031 over there. I'm not sure why.
4: Yeah, they're helping on moving the vehicles out of the way.
1: Okay, yeah, they got it on view. A10 in the 100 block, East Pearson. Information for the police. Caller says his Uber driver was reckless in a black Toyota RAV4. He made her pull over so he could get out, and he wants to report her to Uber and the police. Charlie Robert 17717. Got no direction. Hold on 1 second. 1882, boy.
5: 82, boy.
1: You got Delaware. Could you talk to the service, or, hold on, he is John Valley. He's at the John Hancock at 175 East Delaware. He's trying to serve court documents. He's on Delaware Place. He's trying to go to 5506 with your assistance.
5: 499, I see him. Cool. I'll talk to him.
2: Yeah, we can go with boy.
1: All right, got you on it. 831.
6: 831.
1: I'm going to just put this info for the popo on your box. He is going to report this driver to Uber, but he wanted you to know that she was reckless while dropping him off. I don't think he's out there, but if you could check 100 East Pearson for a hand waver.
6: No.
5: What, 10?
1: 110.
5: Did you put me on 112, Jeff?
1: Okay.
5: All right, I actually had it cleared from it. I didn't know it was in my box. So if you want to put me back on, I'll get it.
1: 20... Yeah, okay. Yeah, he's got a bona fide car fire up there. Somebody sent me a lunch request and I missed it. Can you resend it?
5: All right, what's your
1: somebody tried to send me a message about lunch, and I missed it. So if you're not on lunch, you might want to let me know.

0: 1-8-7-3.
1: 7-3. Make that a 5 ready. Can you get lunch at the Fullerton and the Lake, please?
0: Yes.

And again, information from the 19th District regarding a 72-year-old missing with some dementia and other issues. They've checked all the hospitals in the area. They think she's headed in the 18 wandering. She might have on an orange hoodie, maroon trench coat, black pants, black crossbody purse, hair in a bun, light complexion, 5'4", about 135. She's got some moles on her face. She should be confused, disoriented, and obviously hot.

0: 18, this is Charlie.
1: Hey, this is Charlie.
0: Myself, 82 Frank, get a pounder check, 757 North Michigan Avenue, Walgreens.
1: Yeah, Frank, 10-4.

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0: 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We're at unit 5506.
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1: 114.
0: Can you run a quick Illinois state ID and put it in my box? It's going to be 2535-2248-803 Robert. Should come back to a Rosenthal Linda.
1: Okay.

0: 112.
1: A vehicle's been reloaded. Can you give that same vehicle a parking courtesy over at 209 South Clark?
0: 209 South Clark, little parking courtesy for a burnt red four-door Ford Fusion. 814.
1: 14.
0: I got these two parkers over an hour. Would you mind on 13th Street, please?
1: 14, 1823, Scott, are you able to answer your phone?
0: Yep, I will.

0: 1883.
1: Go ahead.
0: Clear, Charlie and I.
1: Can you put two plates on my box? The first one is a taxi. It's 1395. He has a Tom X as an X-ray. The second is an Illinois plate. It's Charlie Mary 88070. Heathrow 99 Boy in my box.
2: And that is 111, right?
1: Hey, thanks, Vlad. And also, for information, the silver vehicle, already called his phone, so what's that, his way?
3: 1834.
2: Okay, 10-4. And 111, that RD is going to be John King, 316-032, John King, 316-032. And that number is 06537, 06537. The plates will be on the box. Next unit coming in.
4: Get an RG number for 1330.
2: John King 316034. John King 316034. That number is 06058. 06058.
4: That's what they can.

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1: 112.
2: Hey, teenager boy. Caller,
0: Orangehead, 141 West Jackson.
1: I'm sorry, 112, repeat that.
0: 16 Paul on the fire, and then lunch at 141 West Jackson.
1: 10-4, and next unit.
2: 18-8-2-4, make it a 19-Paul.
1: Okay.

0: Hold on, mother.
1: Yes. Go ahead.
0: Oh, sorry. The other driver is really busy. Can we get an ambulance for this, please?
1: I'm sorry, what?
0: One of the drivers is feeling dizzy. Can we get an ambulance rolling, please?

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1: 103 Frank, go ahead.
0: Can I get a premise check for 720 South Michigan?
1: 06839.

0: 114.
1: 114.
0: By any chance, you did copy the EMS request, right?
1: Yeah, I sent it.
0: Sorry about that. And anything else came back on the driver's license or CID I gave you?
1: For Linda out of Chicago. Valid. I'm sorry, 114. You requested EMS. What did you need EMS for? Because I don't have that in here. I have 111s for the driver.
0: 114. I requested EMS for a bona fide DOA.

0: 114.
1: 14.
0: So apparently Shire had a mix of the person on West Shore on the other side. They had a shortness of breath. They thought it was the same thing. So you have an ambulance coming now.
1: Thank you very much.

0: 7541 boy.
1: 7541 boy.
0: Well, we were flagged down by the hotel manager of 111 West Adams, the Central Loop Hotel. It's in regards to a threatening suicide. They're relating to us a female white was yelling erratically from the fourth floor, ran down outside. They said we're in the area and left a suicide note in the room. Last direction of flight east on Adams.
1: Did they have anything better, like clothing description on a female white, AIDS or anything?
0: She was wearing shorts, unknown color, and like a long sleeve half zipper sweater.
1: Okay. So when he's bound from 111 West Adams, how long ago?
0: About 5 minutes ago.

0: Was there a room on the fourth floor or just the fourth floor?
1: Current floor, room 455. That's where she left the suicide note, where she's staying at.
0: Okay, so she's staying in there. Maybe they can get more info. I'll send a unit up there. 102, Sam.
2: 102, Sam.
0: You have any eyes of 111 West Adams?
2: Good afternoon. I was just checking.
0: Good afternoon. Best I can tell you is the female white went eastbound. Might look like she's in distress, maybe.
1: 754, boy. Yeah, it is a female white short, wearing a short under color. Is there any calls that came out of the hotel related to this?
0: No calls.
1: 10-4.

0: 102 San Francisco.
1: Go ahead.
0: Hey, for tracking on the video, what's the starting point? You said 111 West Adams?
1: Yeah, she should have been coming out of the hotel and then eastbound.
2: For info, the hotel manager is relating she actually came out from the direction of 205 on Clark.
1: She exited the 205 Clark. A chain Chicago Pizza Oven at 2121 North Clark with an alarm for the third floor.
0: 862 boy out
1: there. Do you have an 1862 boy? 1862 boy. Can you guys check that alarm on 2121 Clark?
0: Absolutely.
1: Is left. I got an hour and a half on a Parker, would you please, off the beat.
0: Very nice, what?

0: lady, said Frank. And then he said, you know, it's near Pearson, Chestnut, Lyft rider, John, having a disturbance with the driver, saying that he is psycho. The car is stopped, 835 North Michigan, black Toyota RAV4. He wants to talk to police. Any Michigan Avenue, close to Pearson?
1: You two boys, in and over.
0: Okay.
1: Just see where Shaw's going.

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1: 103 George.
0: You put myself and Frank here at 333 South Wabash on a permit check?
1: Yeah.

0: Hey, Jan, it's Zebra.
1: Hey, this is Zebra, go ahead.
0: Is there a callback word here at 187 East Pearson? No one's playing right now.
1: Yeah, well, the call that came through ADC, there is a number in it. Let me try this one. Give me a second, I'll get back.

0: 1821.
1: 1821.
0: Can you send me getting gas in North Branch?
1: Gas in North Branch, 10-4. Unison 1, I got a gun on the green line. Citywide Unison, decides to assert Carson with a gun, 22 east on Roosevelt, 22 east Roosevelt, the green line, mill black, CTA train, pointing a gun. I got no train number. I got no direction on this train. A sender in a white T-shirt is all the info on the mill black and 1 zone 4.
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0: 161 Boy, 161 Charlie, you guys available?
1: One Charlie, we're at 3150 West Florida, North Court, 44-4.
0: All right. 1-2-2.
2: 33 Henry.
3: 1-2-2.
0: And 1-2-4 for the run.
4: 124-99.
0: Getting a new ticket now for the Green Line Roosevelt. Caller said her son is on the train. It's being held hostage by a person with a gun and a knife. Southbound train.
2: 3300, short door.
0: 3300.
5: Seventy-three oh one.
0: 7301, Sam.
5: 7301, Sam.
0: You see anything Green Line Roosevelt for the gun?
4: One oh two, Sam. That train on the Green Line that we had a visual of it just departed.
0: That one was southbound, right?
4: Correct.
0: 103, Eddie.
6: Hey, Bob. Can you show myself Adam and David and Emma in purple from Trick and also in the mission?
0: Yes, ma'am.
2: 133, was it the red light?
0: Green line. Sam, go ahead.
7: Hey, they need more cars, Roosevelt Red.
0: Now I'm getting Roosevelt Red line. They want more cars, Red line now.
2: 133, we're ready. We're right down the block.
0: 22, is that you on the Red line?
2: 133, Henry.
0: Henry.

0: if you need to do.
1: Super.
2: Henry Shore something.
0: Yeah, we talked about
1: 30 p.m. is about the same red line.
0: They all left the area. Give it a quiet call.
1: All right.

0: Paramedics responding 401 North on Wabash, lady short of breath. Chicago and Dearborn drug sales, four males in front, brown Thunderbird.
1: One thirty-three. I'm at the Cermak Green Line stop. Do we know for sure that that it wasn't the Green Line?
0: I only had tickets, the two tickets, both tickets for me said Green Line. Then I had a unit saying he needed another car on the Red Line.
2: 133, Henry.
0: Henry, go ahead.
2: We're at the Red Line right now. The train's pulling up. Does anyone have a car or a description of anything?
0: Oh, Sam saw a train there, and that pulled off southbound. There was no train number given, no car given. The one ticket, initial ticket, said Green Line, no direction, male black with a white T-shirt. Second ticket, third party, the son called his mother, said he was on a southbound train that was being held hostage.
3: 124, can you have that unit check Cermak?
0: 7301, Sam on here. Alright, 102 Sam, I guess we don't have mass transit on the radio today. Can you help out with Cermak?
4: 102 Sam, I'll do my best, but just information, we don't have access to all their cameras.
0: Alright, I'll yell at Citywide to see if we can get 7301 Sam on the air.
5: 7301 Sam.
0: Yeah, we're chasing a train that we don't know anything about. Ticket said it was at Roosevelt Green Line, headed southbound initially. Do you have any info?
1: 133, I stopped that southbound train at Cermak. The conductor said the offender went down, got off that train and went down to the Red Line.
2: 133, Henry, what's the offender's description? We have the train stopped at Cermak.
0: I have a male black and a white T-shirt. Did you have anything about it, 33 Henry?
2: Seventy-five, sixty-four, Ida. Did you have a call for an ambulance at the cell tower?
0: I got 401 North Wabash.
2: 10-4 spot. We're here by the river walk with a lady in distress.
0: She's short of breath. Fire's rolling for her.

0: 133 Henry. Any luck on that description?
1: I have male black white t-shirt.
2: Nora.
3: 88
2: Nora.
3: Yes, could I please have a EMS? There was an elderly woman who fell by the bridge. We're at 400 North Michigan Avenue. They can meet us by the roundabout over here.
1: 400 North on Michigan. Okay.
2: Thank you, Squad.
1: You're welcome.

0: 3300.
1: 33 Henry.
0: We were just told that it's a Hispanic girl leader on the line car, but the tree just left the service.
1: Male Hispanic off the last car on Sarmac.
0: 1041 has just left.
1: Okay, it's still southbound.
2: Yeah, it sounds like trouble.

0: can we let 9 know?
1: Yeah, we'll. And 823, I got you. 10-4, thank you.
0: I don't know.

There's a black four-door in front of the dumpster on Lower Michigan at Grand in Illinois, 500 North, Lower Michigan.

0: Any updates on the offenders on the L?
1: 133
2: Yeah, go ahead, Henry.
1: A passenger on the train told us that it was a male Hispanic with curly hair in the last train. The train left the station right when the guy told us that. He waited until it was leaving for us to tell us.
2: That's helpful. That was southbound train last seen at Cermak, male Hispanic, curly hair on the last train car. White T-shirt was the best description. Is that 33 Henry with a 19 boy?
1: That was 123, but yeah, 19 boy.

0: on Chicago at Dearborn, four males in front of a brown Thunderbird selling narcotics.
1: Hey, they're doing in the box.
0: 33, okay.
1: 33, sir.
0: That was 32, right?

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1: 114.
0: Party for a 5078.
1: John King, 316-087-316-087, and then a 06249-06249.
0: George, expiration at 1325 hours, by Northwestern, Dr. Kenneth Perlman.
1: Northwestern, Dr. Perlman at 1325, okay.
0: George.
1: 103 George.
0: You could clear us from 333, and can you put us on another perimeter check at 180 North Wabash?
1: Okay, 114.
0: 114, go ahead.
1: Okay, this is an investigation.
0: That is correct.

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1: Hey, 1-4.
0: Parker, looking for Quest is a 6 Adam, and then Burling is a 6 Nora. I just got a call from somebody at the North Avenue Beach turnaround, something about a semi truck blocking entrance to the parking lot. So hopefully not going to North Avenue Beach.
1: First District, 151 Eastern Randolph, Millennium Taco in the lobby, waiting area, track 3, unattended bag that is dark and sticky. Yes.
2: Yes, Lord, you could disregard the ambulance. The woman is leaving.
1: Okay.

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1: 7564 Ida.
0: Duke Ambulance 11.

0: 7554 Sam.
1: 7554 Sam.
0: I'm over here with Jerry over here at 330 North Wabash. He says he doesn't want an ambulance for a stomach pain.
1: 330 North of Wabash. We have a checker while being there. Is that for Jerry, unknown chest pain?
0: He said
1: he doesn't or he does?
0: He does.
1: Okay, we'll get EMS rolling.

0: going on? Actually, stand by. Do I have any of these? Nope. Stand by. Do I have any of these 103 units over by Millennium Park? Got a suspicious object, 151 East Randolph, in the lobby main waiting area, track 3.
1: What'd you say about Millennium Park? Hold on.
0: Stand by. Disregard. It's a little... All right, do I have any units close by to 151 East Randolph? 151 East Randolph. It says Millennium Taco and Dogs in the lobby, main waiting area, track 3. There's an unattended bag, dark and sticky. Fire's requesting us for backpack leak and unknown substance.

0: 112, can you start heading that way? It's just 151 East Randolph. Millennium Taco and Dogs is what they have listed here.
1: 112, thank you.
0: And 123, do you want to ride with, just in case? 103, David.
2: Yeah, we're in Millennium Park. We can ride over there.
0: All right, you said you're nearby, 151 East Randolph. Millennium Taco and Dogs is what they have listed here. Metro Police called this in, and fires rolling for it.
2: Copy.

0: One of the, what was the name of that establishment?
1: Alright, so it's 151 East Randolph, Track 3. Metro Police called this in, main lobby waiting area, and it's an unattended bag. It's dark, it's sticky, fire's rolling, says it's leaking unknown substance, requesting us. They have it listed as Millennium Taco and Dogs, but again, Metro Police is calling this in.
2: Sam.
3: 102 Sam.
1: 102 Sam.
3: Just for info, that job out on Randolph, I see them at lower Randolph, 179 East. There's a camera I'm looking at.
1: 179 East Randolph, lower.
3: 99. You got fire there, and it looks like that might be Metro.
1: Okay, so fire on scene at Metro, 10-4, and they got 179 East Randolph, lower.

0: is Metro handling that? We can't take our bikes all the way down there.
1: I had two B cars going. They'll check it out just to see.
0: 10-4, thank you.

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0: Can you log us off the PDP? It's not allowing me to.
1: I forgot this well-being stack. Hold on.

0: 13 should be good now. First district got a battery in progress. Units on the citywide in the first district, battery in progress, 177 North Wells. Wells in Couch Place. A man is beating somebody in the back of a red car in the parking lot. Maria is the caller, no further in one, zone 4. 18 paramedics rolling at 2323 North on Commonwealth for an adult man having a seizure outside.
1: Seven five fifty four Sam, we can do Sam, it's 42.
2: 7554 Sam, okay.
1: 124. 124.
2: Where's the battery?
0: Wells and Couch, 177 North Wells. Should be a red vehicle in the parking lot.
2: 99 on my way.
1: 112.
0: 112.
1: Spoke with fire. That sticky object was just a spilled bottle of 2 liters of soda, 19 at them, and he drove me backing up 124 for the battery.

0: Charlie.
1: Hey, it's Charlie.
0: Yeah, from Circuit 875 North Michigan Avenue.
1: Yes, that's for. I do have a Parker at 800 in case it's the gray BMW out there. First District, 1210 South Indiana. Chanel wants to get her son from child's father. And 1210 Indiana, 4403. She's got paperwork from the court.

30 East Lake, Harold Washington College, male black orange hat, jeans, flip-flops, smoking crack cocaine and blowing it in everyone's face.

0: It's a zero.
1: Zebra, go with it.
0: Can you show transport a PPO from 401 North Michigan to 50 West Washington for traffic court?
1: A20 is going to 50 West Washington for traffic court. Okay.

0: 7541 Boys Squad. Can I have a traffic stop at Illinois and Dearborn? And can I also run an Illinois turn tag by you?
1: 7541 Boyer, Illinois and Dearborn. Go with the temp.
0: 940 Adam Charlie 383.
1: 383? 10
0: Boy.
1: Stand by.
2: One of the 183 at 322 South or North Michigan Avenue on fire. 7541 Boy 7 2008 Ford comes back to Pac-Man Movers. It is good until 9/16 of 2026.
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1: 102 Sam.
0: Hey, for that vice in progress, that mail is now walking westbound from Washington, I'm sorry, from Lake and Wabash. He had a pipe in his hand.
1: He's westbound from the college now. Pipe is in hand.

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0: 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Could you give me a call back? No one's waving me down. And at this address, I don't see a red car.
1: I could try Maria on the phone, and anybody else headed to Wells and Couch Place on that battery in progress. Slow it down.

0: 112, we did the best we could with Maria, but she did not understand English, and we did not translate Spanish too well. But she doesn't sound like she's there. She was the caller.
1: I'm not sure.

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1: Sergeant, at one. Sergeant, at one for 111. One ten or 120. Yeah. 111. Can you ask the desk sergeant? Nobody's coming up.
2: Okay. 101, you look for somebody?
1: 111 needs their case report, their crash report approved.
2: I'll take a look at it.
1: Thank you.
2: One twenty. I was just making sure you tapped me. I was trying to come up there.
1: No, I can copy you now, though. 111 had a case report in the queue.
2: I'll take care of it.
1: All right, 10-4, thanks.

0: 1862,
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1: Put us on a stop. 49 West Chicago in the alley. We're good.
0: 49 West Chicago in the alley. 10-4. Do we have any tag units and one for a person with a knife at Randolph and LaSalle? LaSalle? 161 Adam.
2: Adam.
0: Hey, can you check out a person with a knife at Randolph and LaSalle, or am I holding you down on something?
2: Throw on the bus, go on.
0: All right, for the air across from City Hall, it says somebody, a male Hispanic or a male white, gray shirt, khaki shorts, a blue and white Nike shoes, carrying a black backpack, appears to be under the influence. He has a long silver object. He's falling over. It's in his pocket.

0: 120,
1: this auto accident at 1615 South Clark Marianos. They're going to go into the station. I'm going to quote it out.
0: Bennett.
1: Car cars, let me know if you need to be x-ray cars before I log you off.

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1: Sure, go ahead.
0: Last name, Adam. Paul, Adam, Tom, Ocean, Nora. First name, Mary, Adam, Union, Robert, Ida, Charlie, Edward. Date of birth is 31 October 1954.

0: 1862 Charlie, are you clear to copy?
1: We're clear.
0: Okay, so I'm not getting a DL or an ID, but I do see that he's wanted out of Cook for assault. I put it on the box.
1: Turn 4, so I'm one in custody and roll with the cage.
0: One in custody, 1406. Can I get a cage car at 49 West Chicago?
1: Eight two four,
0: you'll go.
1: 99 squad, just coming from the station.
0: I-10-4. 62 Charlie, they're coming from the station.

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0: All right, if you could check out this EMS call at 2323 North Commonwealth. You know what, Ambo 43 went to Masonic, so you can handle that one accordingly, and then I'm just going to put an alarm on the box.
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2: Hey, 24, can you ride with 12 for this domestic disturbance at 1210 South Indiana, Unit 4403? It's for the, Chanel is her name. She would like her son and the child's father removed.
1: 112, that's it.

0: Right, Penningham 1 and 18 in the backlogs of Ice and Progress, 30 East Lake at Harold Washington College. A criminal damage property just occurred at Roosevelt and State, a Parker at 800 South Michigan. In 18, a music disturbance, 1201 North LaSalle. That just occurred at 1234 North Halsted, a Parker at 750 North Dearborn. Well-being check at 808 North Lakeshore Drive, a Parker at 500 North Lower Michigan. And a generic ticket at 445 East Ohio for an employee on paid leave that has...
1: 1883 Charlie.
0: Go ahead.
1: 1912 in the Parker. No car in 800 North Michigan.
0: 10-4, thanks.
2: Eighteen fourteen.
0: 6-12
2: was 18.
0: 10-4.

0: 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Looks like it's over.
1: 112-10-4.
0: 7544 Charlie.
1: 7544 Charlie.
0: You can close up the event at the Chinese consulate. They're all packing up and leaving.
1: 10-4, if anybody needs that event at 806 North Michigan and 0453304533.

0: 186 to Charlie.
1: 186 to Charlie.
0: Correction on the address. It's going to be 49 East Chicago.
1: 49 East Chicago, 10-4. 1824.
2: 24, I'll call it
1: number. All right, 10-4. It's going to be East Chicago.

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0: 1832, Frenfo.
1: Thank you.
0: 32, are you taking jabs on your mission or no?
1: Yeah. What do you got?
0: All right, 32, if you could just pass by this job over at 808 North Lake Shore Drive. It was that, like, subscriber caller for a 2014 Ford Mustang that was possibly involved in an accident. Can you check that out?
1: Yeah, there should be cameras for me to not do that are on the reception.
0: 802, Sam.
2: 1802, Sam.
0: Good afternoon. 808 North Lake Shore Drive, can you check the pods for a 2014 Ford Mustang? No color, possibly involved in an auto accident. 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
0: 1802 Sam, I'm not seeing anything over at 808 North Lakeshore Drive, so you can make that a 19 boy for now.
1: Okay, 10. 1832?
2: Yeah.
1: You could disregard for 1802 Sam. She didn't see anything on the podcast.
2: Yeah,

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couple calls for a battery just occurred at 627 West Roosevelt. One of his employees was hit in the face. The offender is no longer on scene.

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0: For information, 9 East Walton, a window from a high-rise building is broken and glass is flying everywhere.
1: So, who, repeat where?
0: 9 East Walton.

0: So
1: okay.
0: Why not just make it a 19 Paul?
1: 19 Paul, 10-4, thank you. 07390, 07390, 1811. Good afternoon, go ahead.
0: Good afternoon, squad. I'll be doing the PPOs and then I'll let you know when I cleared up.
1: All right, sounds good. Are you going to be 99?
0: I will be 99.
1: 10-4.

0: Sergeant and 18 for a possible code.
1: 8:30.
0: 8:30. I had a male with shortness of breath at 445 East Ohio. Ambo 11 went to Northwestern. You want me to dupe it out to them?
1: 99. What was the address again?
0: 445 East Ohio, Unit 1011. Fire's ticket notated that he had COPD.
1: 99. Do you have another call pending at that address, too, for, like, phone property or something?
0: I do, yes. It was separate.
1: 99. When 1833 comes up, I'm sending them over there for that job. They're special instructions.

Crime pending in 1 and 18 in the backlog. Criminal damage to property just occurred at Roosevelt and State, a parker at 800 South Michigan. Battery just occurred, 627 West Roosevelt. A heat well-being check at Schiller and LaSalle. Traffic control, 1946 North Bissell. A music disturbance, 1201 North LaSalle. That just occurred at 1234 North Halstead, a parker at 1150 North Dearborn. A mental health disturbance, 169 West Ontario. Information at 9 East Walton for the glass falling disturbance, 960 North Michigan, generic ticket 445 East Ohio, and a parker.

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1: 10-4, thanks for the assist, 24.

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1: Knifing Paul.

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1: 7541 David.
0: It's traffic stop Wabash and Rush.
1: Wabash and Rush, 10-4.
0: It's going to be Delaware, Wabash, starts what?
1: You said Wabash and Delaware?
0: Yeah, 10-4.
1: Wabash and Delaware, 10-4.

0: 7541.
1: 7541,
0: David.
1: Yeah, who is that with? Cook County Sheriff's Assistant to my traffic stop, 7044, Northern Michigan.
0: Okay, so now you're at 744 North Michigan? Or was that just 7541?
1: That was coming to they said I had a 30 East Lake. I took the 19-4 that one.
0: Okay, 10-4.
1: And this one, we're just assisting county.
0: Okay, 10-4. So 7541 is on Michigan, and then 7541 David is at Wabash in Delaware, assisting county.

0: 1833.
1: One 33. 33,
0: good afternoon. You know where you're going, 445 East Ohio.
1: 10-4, we are over here at the station on the report right now.
0: Okay, it'll be on the back.

0: 18, 31. 31.
1: Hey, 31. Good afternoon. When you're up and rolling, if you can start heading over to 9 East Walton for some glass that's falling from a high-rise building. Cook County is currently on scene for one of the tickets, and everybody has been notified.
0: Who's been notified?
1: Fire has been notified, and Shoots and Sam has been notified.
0: 10-4. Is fire going to be rolling for this, or are they just, they want us to notify them for something?
1: They're on the way.
0: 10-4. Good afternoon, sir.
1: Good afternoon. And good afternoon to the early cars. This is KSJ 745. It's the 1st of July, 1444 on the clock.

0: 823,
1: good afternoon. I'm going to start you off with the next highest priority mental health disturbance at 169 West Ontario for a homeless male. He is being aggressive with a female employee. It said that he was walking out of the store wearing a black shirt, a T-shirt with black and white shoes, and he pointed some object as he was walking out.
0: Starting off on 10-4.

0: 1821.
1: You put us on a check while being at 1333 North Cleveland, apartment 605.
0: 1333 North Cleveland, apartment 605-10-4. I also have a heat well-being check at Schiller and LaSalle on the beat when you're finished up with that one.
1: Not for
0: you. Try to return to quarters already.

0: Hey, 13, good afternoon. You're going to be 99 all tour?
1: 99.
0: All right, I'm just going to put a couple parkers and some traffic control that you can handle 99. And good afternoon.
1: Good afternoon, what? You can give me all the parkers.
0: 10-4.

0: 131.
1: 131,
0: good afternoon. When you guys are up and rolling at the Shedd Aquarium, there was a child left alone. It says a 13-year-old female was left by her school at the Shedd Aquarium, and you can use the entrance by the bus turnaround. Speak to Mr. Travis.
1: 10-4.

0: 123,
1: good afternoon. A criminal damage property just occurred at Roosevelt and State. It says the bus was facing southbound. A male, black, 30 to 40 years old, shorts hanging down with a red undergarment, punched the glass of bus number 8402, causing it to break. No weapon seen. And then a Parker on the beat, 800 South Michigan.
0: Simple.
2: 111.
1: Well, I just wanted to let you know I'll be 99 for the entire tour. 111, you're 99 for the entire tour. 10-4. Just some traffic control I'm going to drop in the box on. 500 South Lakeshore Drive. No LSD units available at this time.
2: Thank you.
1: 121.
0: Oh.
1: 121, good afternoon. A battery just occurred at 627 West Roosevelt. It looked like the offender was no longer on scene, but somebody came in and hit one of his employees in the face, refused EMS. 121,
0: 10-4.
1: 180, boy.
3: 180 boy.
1: 180 boy, good afternoon. Person down Washington and Garland Court for a male passed out at the bus stop. Fire's rolling.
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0: 7541.
1: 7541.
0: Yeah, hold me down with 41 Adam on this 960. I'll let you know what's going on.
1: You're at 7541 Adam. At what location? I have him clear.
0: No, 41 Adam is riding with me, so we're just under 7541. We're in this 960, North Michigan.
1: 960 North Michigan. Okay, sounds good. Thank you.

0: 7541.
1: 7541.
0: This is a 19 Adam. We spoke to everybody. They said nobody called the police, so can we get the event number?
1: 19 Adam, 10-4, thank you for checking that out. It is 07837, 07837.
0: One oh three Frank. Can you show myself and George on a premise check? 17 East Monroe.
1: 17 East Monroe, 10-4.

0: 1831.
1: What if I haven't already? Can you just put me on scene, please? And we made contact with county.
0: 10-4, 1459.

0: 1831.
1: So the address for 9 Walton, does it give a unit number or direction on the building where the glass is at? I'm speaking to the building engineer right now. He's asking.
0: No, not on any of these tickets. It was just third-party callers that were calling this in. Just as from a high-rise building.
1: Okay, 10-4.

0: 114 second watch.
1: 114 second watch.
0: Can you please make me an extra car?
1: 114 10-4. For the units in 1, we're getting multiple calls for a battery in progress, 18th and Prairie. Prairie and 18th for 10 females fighting with pepper spray. They're moving southbound. Yep, go ahead.
2: Can you please put in the picture that, the broken window is on the, 20-something floor. We're going to go up there and make contact with the owner. And then it's on the east end of the building. East side. It's going to be on the west side of the space.
1: Okay, did you say east side of the building or west side of the building? Sorry.
2: East side of the building, but it's facing the west side of State Street, of North State Street.
1: Okay, gotcha. We'll add that to the ticket.

0: 123, holding a Fender 1154, South Clark at the Target on the beat.
1: And for the Parker, going to make that 164.
0: Thank you.
2: One eight two three.
0: Next up is the hour old theft just occurred at 1234 North Halsted for a female. She was stealing out of the subway.
2: Beautiful.

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0: Clear over 4 minutes.
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0: 106.
1: One
2: 831. Well, can I get one more unit just help me with pedestrian traffic over here, please, while we go up to the building?
1: Yeah, 10-4. Let me see who I can pull. All right, 18,
3: 13.
1: 13. 13, before those parkers, if you could just please assist 1831 at 9.
2: 6190. 6-1 David, sorry. 99.
1: 161 David.
2: 6-1 David.
1: You are coming in.
2: Yeah, squad, can we get a transport car over here at 230 South Dearborn?
1: Can I get a transport? Anybody with a cage 230 South Dearborn? Anybody have a cage for 230 South Dearborn? One 11, do you have a cage?
4: 130. 130. Can you log out 3 so I can log in, please?
1: 130, 10-4. 111, do you have a cage? Can you assist at 230 South Dearborn? They might have to jump in with you, but...
5: Mm-hmm.
1: 11, your radio's really bad. I can't copy. Okay, sounds good. Let me know.
6: One thirty.
1: Are you calling me? Negative.

0: And 1813, I'm sorry about that. Were you able to copy to assist 1831 at 9 East Walton for that fallen glass? Did you copy the assist for 1831 9 East Walton regarding the falling glass? He needs another car to sit over there while he goes up to the unit.
1: Yes, on the way. Coming to the station.
0: 10-4.
2: X-ray 114, can you please put me back on my event at 420 East Waterside Drive?
0: You're on it already.
2: Thank you very much.
0: No problem.

And the females that were fighting at 18th and Prairie are now fighting at 300 East 21st Street by the park. $18.30 for info.

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2: On your left.
1: 111.
2: Front team south at transport and off-off, please.
1: Ten four, it's on there.

0: 1831.
1: Well, it's going to be unit 2801. And CFG is going to be leaving soon. We're going to be here redirecting pedestrian traffic. Building managers contacting a private company to come out, and they're trying to figure out an EPA. There's still the outer window that could possibly be falling off on the street. Can you please redirect northbound and southbound traffic from Chicago and Oak to find different routes to go up and down, northbound and southbound on State Street, please?
0: Okay, 10-4. I'll put that in the ticket. So you said it's unit 2801. CFD is leaving soon. You guys are going to direct traffic, and the building manager is contacting the private company. And then you have 1813 heading your way. It's going to be northbound, southbound traffic on State from Chicago to Oak. Do you need me to redirect CTA?
1: Yeah, if you can, please. And okay. Can you please show Trump Company 10 and Battalion Chief 3 on scene, please?
0: Okay, 10-4, 15-14 on the clock.
2: One in custody?
0: One in custody, 15-15.
2: One 31.
0: 131.
2: Can I get an RD for 5080, please?
0: 10-4, it's John King, 316-223. 316-223, the number is 08086.
2: 10-4, thank you.
0: No problem. 1830. We had a burglar alarm at 1845 North Orchard, and the key holder called back and gave a proper passcode, said it was a false alarm. Do you want me to send somebody or code it out for now?
1: 99.
0: 10-4.
3: 130. Can you please log out wherever logs you to my feed?
0: All right, try it again. 122, if you can hear me, I'm making you an x-ray car.

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0: Ida. Could I get a VIN number for the exit at the Niederlander Theater?
1: 10-4, your event number is going to be 08539, 08539. One
2: 13.
1: Hey, good afternoon. Are you 10-4 or 99 today?
2: 10-4.
1: All right, 10-4-13. Unfortunately, I'm going to have to send you over to the battery first. It's the oldest pending at 18th and Prairie. They moved to 21st and Prairie per the caller. It was a group of females that were fighting near the park. I'll see if 102 Sam has any pods.
2: Okay.
0: That's correct.
1: 102 Sam, so they're at 21st and Prairie now.
0: Oh, I'm sorry. I thought you said I don't have pods. There are, but I'm not seeing anything.
1: Oh, okay. 10-4.

0: 13, just let me know if you need anything when you get there. If you see a big crowd, just hold off and I'll get you more units.
1: Step 121.
0: Give me
1: 5 ready. Pull back
0: up 113. Thank you.
1: 102 Sam.
0: 102 Sam.
1: All right, there's a group of about 4 females on the east side of the intersection at 21st and Prairie. However, they do not appear to be fighting.
0: All right, 10-4, 113, 120, when did you guys copy? At the corner of 21st and Prairie, but they're not fighting.
2: No.

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0: 111,
1: you're going to 1 with 1. It's 1520 on the clock. And 7541, David, go ahead.
2: Sorry about that, squad. Can I get a street stop at 47 East Ohio, and can you run an 8x8?
1: 47 East Ohio, and standby.
2: Last name's going to be Schneider, Sam, Charlie, Henry, Eddie, Noah, Ida, David, Eddie, Robert. First name, Spencer, common spelling, 27 March 2003.

0: 1:30.
1: Yeah, the computer logged me back off again. Can you please log off a so I can log on? And also, over the air, can I get a number for an officer roll call at Roosevelt and Wabash?
0: Okay, so two different sergeants are trying to log into 1:30. I have a male sergeant and a female sergeant trying to log into 1:30. So somebody just sent me a message for State and Roosevelt outdoor roll call, which was 08597. I will log off 1:30 one more time.
1: You know what? I'll see one time. Never mind. Don't bother. Thank you. I'm sorry.
0: Okay, well, 1:30, you'll have to log back in.
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0: 7541, David, just stand by for your name really quick. We're trying to check something.
1: All right, 10-4-12, thank you.

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1: Go ahead, score.
0: Hey, so it looks like Spencer has a valid ID, 2536 U.S. Highway out of Monmouth. And then are you clear to copy for some info?
1: Yeah, but that's good.
0: It should be. It doesn't have any geolocations or limitations, but
1: yeah,
0: I mean, you can always call the number.
1: No, I got you. I saw everything. Can you roll me a case,
0: all right, sounds good. 15:24 on the clock, and then do I have a cage for 47 East Ohio, 47 East Ohio in 18? Anybody with a cage 47 East Ohio?

0: 1821 for info.
1: 2-1.
0: Can you assist that unit? Do you have a cage?
1: We do.
0: Okay, 47 East Ohio, please.
1: 7-4.
0: Help each other out, people.
1: That's what we're here for.

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1: Can you please show Cook County Sheriff blocking westbound traffic from Rush on Walton, and then there's another unit that's on State Street from on Oak, blocking southbound traffic.
0: Okay, 10-4. We'll notate that in the ticket, and then I notified DTA already, so they should be aware.
1: Thank you so much.
0: Thank you.

0: 1802 Sam.
1: 1802 Sam, go ahead.
0: Hi, question. Do you have any pods at 1946 North Bissell for a moving truck blocking the street? It has, like, over an hour on it.
1: No, I got a question.
0: All
2: right. 1831. 1831. Well, can I mobile with my partner?
0: 1831's partner for the mobile.
2: Oliver.
0: Oliver. ATN31's partner for the mobile.
2: Hey, are you in the tunnel? Or are you backed up? Yeah. Hey, watch out. Get in the tunnel or by the squad car. There's more glass that just fell. I just saw a whole bunch of it go towards 1813 squad car.
0: All right, for the units over at 9 East Walton, just please be advised that there's more glass falling. 1813, you copy that info?
3: 1813. Yeah, I have the windows up.
0: Okay, plan for it. 1830 for info?
2: 830.
0: 32 things. The person down Russian Pearson, Ambo 11, went to Northwestern for somebody having a seizure. And then 1831 and 13 are going to be over at Walton and State for a little bit until the glass companies come out and they get that under control.
2: 99, you can put me on that ticket. I'm going to go down there and assess the situation.
0: Okay, 10-4.

0: 821.
1: Going in with one male. Recording on the mountain.
0: 1532.

0: 1831.
1: 1831.
0: Squad, is the window detail, are they incident?
1: Like Michigan Avenue?
0: Yeah, the CPOs that are detailed to the window detail.
1: They should be. Window detail in 18, you guys are here today, right?
0: 1830, hold off making any more changes until I get over there.
2: David, Eddie, Henry, and Lincoln. Mary,
1: okay.
2: Ocean, and Tom. 1887, David will be in Delaware and Michigan. And also, Eddie and David will be Chestnut in Michigan.
1: All right, 1831-30 is en route to assess the incident.
0: Central, thank you.

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1: 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I have any tech and it's an 18 of ICE complaint for a couple people selling narcotics, 815 North Dearborn.
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111, when you're back up and rolling, I have an assault report from CTA 567 West Lake Street. All the ones. One

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1: 111.
0: 111 squad, you calling me?
1: Yes, ma'am. When you're done with that transport, I have an assault report regarding somebody that was making threats to CTA. It's going to be 567 West Lake Street on the third floor. It was an email threat. No offenders on scene.
2: I have a couple checks I gotta do. First one I'm gonna do is 2111 North Halsted, unit number 419.
1: 10-4.

0: 18-12.
1: Hey, good afternoon, 12. Are you going to be 99 today?
0: 99.
1: All right, I have two alarms on 13th Street. Would you be able to check those out?
0: Yes, ma'am. Good afternoon.
1: Good afternoon. It's going to be 1907 North Dayton and then 1864 North Burling.
2: Can you show us doing a wellness check at 2140 North Clark Street? It's going to be the weather related.
1: 2140 North Clark Street, 10-4. 1822.
0: 42.
1: 22, good afternoon. Are you going to be 99?
0: Yeah, 99.
2: Alright, stand by. 821, we arrived 342 in the mouth.
1: 1543 on the clock. A22, just an EMS call, 850 North Lakeshore Drive. I'll let you know if fire makes a removal.
0: Alright, shut it off.
1: And then 22, I'm actually going to stack in the 30 sector, this violation order protection, City Bischoff Law. The alert already cleared, 1 East Superior.

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1: Give me a car in the interstation squad to take one for medical clearance from Central D.
0: 10-4. 1832.

0: 1834.
1: 1834.
0: Were you calling us, Lynn?
1: No, negative, but are you up and rolling?
0: 10-4, we are.
1: All right, 34, I'm going to start you off with this assault in progress. It has 21 minutes on it, 321 North Clark, for a male, white, 5'10", wearing a black shirt and black shorts. He was driving a small gray Chevy, license plate Charlie King, 32479, spraying mustard all over his property.
0: 10-4.
1: 1-8-2-4. Go ahead.
2: Yes, yeah, so we're going to be doing the hospital clearance for 101.
1: Okay, sounds good. Thank you.
0: $5,700, Adam.
3: That area on a street steel heading westbound from 110 East Roosevelt Road about a minute ago. Illinois plate, Boyd King, 63571. It's a white 2018 Toyota RAV4 straight seal at Evanston.
1: All right, straight seal westbound 110 East Roosevelt, Boyd King, 63571 on a white 18 Toyota RAV4 out of Evanston.
4: Eighteen oh seven, David. Hamish check 116
1: westbound. 116
4: westbound,
1: 10-4. 132. 132, good afternoon. I had a sex offense on the beat, 836 East Solidarity in front of the trail. This is a male, black, light complexion, black sunglasses and a white shirt, blue shorts, exposing himself to urinate. He got into a gray car that's parked about 15 feet away from that location.
2: 10-4, good afternoon.
1: Good afternoon. 124.
0: 124.
1: 124, good afternoon. When you're up and rolling, DUI driver at Clinton and Roosevelt. This is a two-car accident. The other driver is intoxicated. It's a black BMW versus a silver Toyota driven by a male black. He's asking to the caller to move her vehicle so he can leave.
0: 10-4.

0: 124.
1: Hey, Squire, we're going to be at the station for a little bit. We have to correct a report. But once we're done, we'll head that way.
0: All right, 10-4.
2: Eighteen thirty-two.
0: Good afternoon. A well-being check on the beat, 100 West Chestnut, Unit 3007. The employee Rob called off of work on Friday. Said he was going to urgent care. Nobody has heard from him since.
2: 10-4 Squad. We're going to be the wagon for the day.
0: Okay. Sounds good.
2: 18-31.
0: What unit was that again?

0: 1-8-2-4.
1: 1-8-2-4.
0: Good afternoon. Assault in progress when you're up and rolling. 2376 North Lincoln, 2376 North Lincoln at the Raising Cane's for a male black tan windbreaker and black jeans threatening the staff, throwing things around. A24, you copy?
1: 10-4.
2: A24, controls clear.
0: What was clear?
2: 1823.
0: 10-4, what was the code for 1234 North Halsted?
2: 19 Ocean.
0: 19 Ocean, 10-4.
3: 1887.
0: 87.
3: Can you have 1887 David, Eddie, and Henry meet 1830 at State in Walton?
0: 10-4, 1887
4: David. 1887
0: David. Can you meet 1830 at State in Walton, please?
4: 10-4.
0: 1887
2: Eddie. Eddie,
0: State in Walton, if you can meet 1830, please. 1887 Henry. 1887
4: Henry.
0: 1887 Henry.
3: 1887, I'll give him a call.

0: 1831. Squad, can you give me a 5081?
1: John King, 316-297. 316-297, event number 07915.
0: 316-217, please.
1: 316-297.
0: 10-4, thank you. Sorry, it's a little windy out here.
1: No problem.

0: What way are you?
1: Prostitution, 27 East Lake Street for a female white, gray bralette, and black shorts outside of the Dunkin' Donuts.
0: Beautiful.

0: 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We're going to be going to 326 West Concord Place.
1: 326 West Concord Place, 10-4.

0: Defending an 18, a sex offense at Clark and Germania. Vice in progress at 102 West Division at the Jewel, a disturbance at 40 East Grand, and assist a citizen, Ohio and McClurg.
1: 1862 David.
0: 1862 David.
1: Give me the vice.
0: Thank you.

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1: 124.
0: Does 102 Sam have eyes on an accident at Clinton and Roosevelt?
1: 102 Sam.
2: Clinton and Roosevelt checking right now.
1: Thank you.
3: 110.
1: 110.
3: Hold me down. I am at Holman Avenue with one of the bomb squad units that just got rear-ended over here on the way to training. I am okay. There's no injuries. I just want to let you know so somebody's looking for us here.
1: Okay, 10-4. Sounds good. You said Holman and...
3: Technically, we're in Kathy. Holman is the next unit.
1: Okay.
3: 3334, what would that be from the bomb squad?
1: Okay, 10-4. Are you on the expressway or are you on the street?
3: Oh, we're on the expressway. I just happened to be sitting right next to it when somebody tried to cut this bomb squad unit off.
1: Okay, sounds good. Are we notifying state or?
3: Absolutely, if you wouldn't mind. Thank you.
1: All right, no problem.

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1: 1811.
0: Thank you, Paul, for bigger than information. Show me another you check now at 1303-5 Horn at the 5 Charlie.
1: 2303 North Clybourne, 5 Charlie, 10-4.
2: 1833.
1: 1833.
2: 833, can I get a RD for a 5072?
1: 10-4, it's John King, 316-310. John King, 316-310, event number 07525.

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1: Hey, you can make this a 14 call. Can you show us a 1 number 14, please?
0: Reports from anything specific or just reports?
1: From reports, boss.
0: Alright, 10-4. 1821, did you ever make it to Schiller and LaSalle for that heat well-being check?
1: Twenty-one.
0: Schiller and LaSalle, did you ever make it over there for the well-being check, that fire return to quarters?
1: Not yet. We're actually in the way right now.
0: All right, 10-4.
2: 110.
0: 110.
2: Does it seem to do any kind of an ECA? I know it's rush hour, but it's pretty congested over here.
0: Let me ask. Hold on. Okay, 110, so they don't have an ETA. They're going to be en route as soon as possible, but if it's drivable, they asked if they can move to the right shoulder, if it's safe to do so.
2: We're on the right shoulder. The problem is we barely have insurance and there's no ID.
0: Okay, 10-4. They have a trooper on the way.
2: Thank you.

0: 822.
1: 1-822.
0: 850. Did fire come out here and make contact?
1: 822. Sorry, I was supposed to update you. Let me see. They returned a quarters. It was for somebody with diabetes.
0: Not enough.

0: 124. Can you put some place in the box?
1: 124, go ahead.
0: Eddie Paul 24891. Eddie Paul 24891.
1: Go ahead with the next.
0: David Adam 53227. David Adam 53227.
1: 10-4.

0: 1830.
1: Well, can I give you a few updates on beats that are assigned to certain locations for the ticket?
0: Yes, go ahead.
1: 1813 is going to be at State in Oak. 1831 is going to be at State in Delaware. 1887, Eddie, is going to be at State in Delaware. 1887, David, is going to be at Walton and Rush. And then 1887, Henry, is going to be at State in Walton.
0: Okay, 10-4. I will update everybody's location. Thank you.

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1: Can I get an RV for a 1375? Thank you.
0: John King, 316-322 on event 08656.
1: Thank you.
0: You're welcome.

0: 124.
1: 124.
0: Sorry, squad, I didn't, here, did 102 Sam ever get eyes on this accident?
1: No, that was a negative.
0: Okay,

0: 823.
1: Anonymous sex offense at Clark in Germania.
0: Careful.

0: 1831.
1: 1831.
0: If you can please notify CCKA, I don't know if they would take this route, but from State going westbound on Walton, if they can reroute it, please.
1: State westbound on Walton, reroute 10-4.
0: 1862, David.
1: 1862, David.
0: Can I run two names, please?
1: 62, David, 10-4. Is this from the Jewel? All right, go ahead with the first one.
0: First, I'm sorry, last name Murphy, common spelling. First name Kenneth, common spelling. Birthday of 27, June 66. The middle initial might be Edward or Adam.
1: All right, and then go with the second one.
0: Second one is last name Holmes, common spelling. First name, Tom, Adam, Nora, George, Adam, Nora, Young. It's a female, and it's May 6th, 72.
1: And what was the last name?
0: Holmes. Henry, Ocean, Lincoln, Mary, Edward, Sam.
1: All right, stand by, we'll see.

0: 122.
1: One two two.
0: Good afternoon. If you could ride on this fire, 2121 South Prairie, for smoke seen coming from the flower planters outside, possibly a bush fire.
1: 10-4.

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0: 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We also did not get anything back for that female.

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0: Yes, Los Angeles, transporting one female to inside 104 on the miles.
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0: 133, Francois.
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0: cleared up from the Dearborns when 33 Henry gets there. A disturbance at 18th and Indiana for four teenagers that were screaming at people walking by.
1: 10-4.

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0: Hey, squad, good afternoon. We got a hand waiver, Millennium Park. Security waiver is down. Say an employee is having an allergic reaction.
1: Do you need an AMBO?
0: 10-4 squad, please start rolling an ambulance over here.
1: Where are you guys going to be at in Millennium Park specifically?
0: So we're going to be inside the park. So we're going to be just east of the pavilion. They call it the arcade room. Security's on scene, so they'll direct you at CFP.
1: All right, we'll let them know inside of the park, just east of the pavilion, 10-4.

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0: Squawk 19, Paul, that stack. Show me heading to 1507 North Claiborne. Aware of me in checks.
1: 1507 North Claiborne, you said?
0: Yeah.
1: Alright, 10-4.
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3: 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We're okay.
1: 1202 North Clark, 10-4.

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1: 122.
0: 8510 4.
1: Yes, they all did.
0: 10-4.
1: Are you putting an 18 in the backlog EMS at 721 North LaSalle? That was for an overdose, fire return to quarters. If anybody's passing by, let me know. I can code it out. 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

0: 1811.
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0: Got out that job? 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She'll be clear all the way around, and I have a station assignment to 16 and back.
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1: 10-4, do you want the wagon or a different unit?
0: Either or, SWAT.
1: All right, 114, you want to head in for the transport really quick?
2: 10-4, SWAT.
1: Thank you. And 122?
0: 122.
1: 22, next up in the 20 sector, if you can help me out with Clinton and Jackson. For a caller unconscious by the Circle K for 15 minutes. Fire went and they returned to quarters. You can handle accordingly.
0: 10-4.
2: Yeah. 7524 Nora.
1: 7524 Nora.
2: Hey, squad, you can make this a through ambulance 151 going to Northwestern. Can I get that event number? Thanks.
1: 10-4, your event number is 09475, 09475.
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1: 802 Sam.
0: Just for information, the hydrant on Cambridge and Locust is wide open, and the street is flooding.
1: All right, Cambridge and Locust, for the units on the zone, again, Cambridge and Locust, the hydrant is wide open. We'll let fire know. The streets are sand.
2: Thirty-two.
1: Did you ever make contact 100 West Chestnut?
2: On the way, sir. All
1: right, and 1824?
2: 24.
1: Did you ever make contact on Lincoln?
0: Yeah, we did. He was gone. We told him to call back, and he finally comes back into the establishment. Bye, Eddie.
1: Okay. 10-4. Let me see. Hold on.

0: 24, I'm going to drop an EMS that should be a code and then a disturbance with also almost 2 hours on it.
1: General.

0: 1812.
1: Can you show me going to North Branch for gas, please?
0: Gas at North Branch, 10-4. And Sergeant in 18 for a notification.
1: 1830.
0: We had a heat well being checked at Rush and Northwater. Amble 11 went to Northwestern. We're going to make our notifications because it was heat.

0: related, but are we sending a unit to Northwestern for this or just duping it out to them?
1: I'm sorry, did you say they made a removal and went to Northwestern?
0: They did. It was AMBO 11 went to Northwestern. We just had to do a notification because it was heat-related, but, I mean, we're not sending a unit to the hospital, right?
1: No, I don't think it's necessary at the moment.
0: Okay, send for it.
2: 1802 Sam.
0: 1802 Sam.
2: Just for info on Cambridge, it was a male black with a light blue jersey. Has white and yellow on it. Says Denver number 23. And yellow pants and a yellow hat. He is the one that opened the fire hydrant in Cambridge.
0: Okay, 10-4. From that Cambridge open hydrant, just for the air, light blue jersey, white and yellow on it with the number 23 on the back, yellow pants and a yellow hat. If anybody sees them, let me know.

0: 1802 Sam, again for info. He is out there on scene.
1: 10-4. Do we have any of 4575 Adam or 4575 Boy at Cambridge today?
2: 4575 Adam.
1: Hey, 4575 Adam, just for information, at Cambridge and Locust, if you see this guy, 1802 Sam sees him on pods, a male, wearing a light blue jersey with white and yellow on it, yellow pants, and a yellow hat. Open the fire hydrant over at Cambridge and Locust.
2: Yeah, it's open.

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1: 1831.
0: So I can get a timestamp for City of Chicago Building Inspector on scene, please.
1: City of Chicago Building Inspector on scene, 1642.

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2: One thirty-two. You can make our call 18. Boy, we get a call back. Nobody answered. Nobody. I'm seeing and you're going to the of the roll call.
0: 10-4.
3: One twenty. Premise check. 1224 South Wabash.
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0: 4575 Adam.
1: 4575 Adam.
0: Will you make that a 5, Frank?
1: 10-4. And we'll put you on your detail. Are you at Cambridge and Oak or Chicago and Oak?
0: Cambridge, question. Oh, Cambridge and Oak.

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1: F1.
2: 1823.
0: 1823.
2: Can you make this call, Nigel Boy?
0: Right, 10-4. Running in the backlog in 18, still a person down 1660 North LaSalle. A truck while being at 750 North Dearborn. A fire just hit the board at 201 East Huron. For smoke coming from the hospital building. Fires rolling for rubbish. And this is a citizen, Ohio and McClurg. This was for the vehicle that was stalled. It's a white Prius. 1802
3: Sam. 1802
0: Sam. Oh, 02 Sam at Ohio and McClurg, do you have any pods over there for the white Prius that's stalled?
3: We're looking right now.
0: Thank you.

0: 1802, Sam.
1: Oh, two, Sam.
0: Ohio, McClurg, 19 Paul.
1: Thank you so much.

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1: 180 George.
0: Can you show me on a CTA check at Roosevelt Station, please?
1: Okay. At the Roosevelt, Red Line 10-4.

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1: Can you check for a person down 1660 North of Sale on the west side of the street for an adult male wearing no shirt and no shoes, homeless? Fire went and returned to quarters already.
0: 99. Also, can you check my message?
1: I'm so sorry. I just got that right now. Let me see.
0: One,
1: 18-12, 10-4, I got your message. And then, yeah, they returned a quarter, so just handle accordingly. 1-2-2.
2: You can 19-4, that's Java, Clinton and Jackson.
1: 10-4, thank you.
3: 18-13, preparation.
1: 18-13.
3: Same company, drive SC.
1: 13, the glass company, you said?
3: The paint company. They're here first, then the glass company's coming around 7.
1: Okay, 10-4.

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1: 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It's 16:56 hours.

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0: North Dearborn on the beat, 1411 is the apartment number. Robin is the daughter, wants to check on her dad, who sounded ill and hung up the phone.
1: Top 4.

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0: 61 East Madison for somebody laying on the ground.
1: 10-4.
0: You have ammo 28 in route.
1: 10-4.

0: 132, I have a battery report on the beat as well. I'm going to stack 2001 South Michigan. It has some time on it at the White Castle.
1: 10-4.

0: 8:30.
1: 8:30.
0: Squad, if you can just let all the units that are on this incident over here at Walton Estate know that there is a cooler with water at the end of the squad car at Oak and State. Make sure they stay hydrated. Please filter in and out, rotate in and out of the cars to cool down.
1: 10-4, for the units over on State Street, Oak and State, there's going to be a cooler with water. Make sure you guys stay hydrated, please.
0: 10-4.
1: Thank you, 30. And, hey, 30, while I have you, we had a rubbish fire at 201 East Huron at the Walgreens. Fire returned to quarters. Did you want me to send somebody or code it out?
0: I think we're good if they're satisfied with it.
1: 10-4.

0: 180 John.
1: 180 Charlie,
0: can
1: be with 180 Charlie.
0: Was that 180 Charlie?
1: Yes, 180 Charlie.
0: Okay, send for. Thank you.

0: 1887 Tom.
1: I have information from my mom. Her son had fled from a vehicle at Lori's Token. He's currently at Lakeshore in Chicago. A 16-year-old white polo says true religion, name is Damien.
0: Okay, 10-4. Do I have a unit that can start heading over to Lakeshore in Chicago? Chicago and Lakeshore. 3 hours on the first day of July 2026, Chicago Point of our Radio Square. Anybody, anything, Lakeshore in Chicago? 112, go ahead. Did you land?
2: 10-4.
0: 112 at 1704. My 30 sector is completely down. 823, can you start heading to Lakeshore in Chicago for me, please? One 823.
2: 823, we're going to need to quit personal on the station.
0: Okay, 1814. 1814, if you could start making your way to Chicago and Lakeshore Drive to look for the 16-year-old male wearing a white polo. His name is Damien. He fled from his mom's car at Lurie's.
3: 10-4.
0: And if anybody's closer, let me know.
3: 8:30, is it a, did he flee the car because he's in a mental health evaluation, or what was the reason he fled?
0: 1887, Tom, do you have any further info? Is it mental health related? What's going on?
1: 1887, he was on Xanax, also mental health issues.
0: All right, mental health related. If anybody makes contact with him, let me know. I'll get an ambo rolling. He's supposed to be at Lakeshore and Chicago wearing a white polo. He's 16 years old, named Damien.
3: Hey, 30, I'm kind of close. She can throw it on my box.
1: 14 as well.
3: Thank you, 14. The show's going on around.
0: All right, 10-4.

0: 1887, Tom.
1: 1887, Tom.
0: 87, Tom, is a 16-year-old, black, white, Hispanic, Asian?
1: White with blonde hair.
0: All right, male, white with blonde hair. Any further info on his description?
1: The white polo, it said True Religion on it.
0: True Religion polo.
2: Can you have 87 Tom stay with a parent or get the parents' phone numbers in case we make contact?
0: 10-4, 1887 Tom, are you still with the parent?
1: 1887, mom is with the police station, actually.
0: You said the mom is where?
1: She went to the police station, and the son actually took his phone.
0: Okay. Did she go to the 18th district, and did you catch her name or number or anything like that?
1: I have her phone number. I do not have her name. I'm not sure which one she went to. I did direct her to the 18th district.
0: Okay. What's her number?
1: Her phone number is 773-744-9449.
0: Okay, 10-4. And then around what time did this happen, did she say?
1: Around 1650.
0: Okay, 10-4.

0: 1887 Tom.
1: I have a grandfather's number. I'm trying to call him back, but it's not answering. The number is 773-366-6320.
0: Okay, and was he with the mom, or is he just a point of contact as well?
1: He's just a point of contact as well.
0: All right, 10-4.
2: 180 Frank.
0: 180 Frank.
2: Can you do this at Ambrose 28? They will be taking the end of the little school rush hospital.
0: 10-4.

0: 18-4, Jensen.
1: 1-8-1-4.
0: Do we have a better description?
1: So I have Damien, I guess his last name is O'Malley, male Hispanic, but 87 Tom said it, male white, blonde hair. His sister called, so she's saying he's a male Hispanic, 5'7", 165 pounds, with light brown hair.
0: South forward, short area.
1: Alrighty, and then if you guys can also check 540 East Ohio, 540 East Ohio, he's possibly pinging at that location as well.
0: South 4.
1: Thank you.

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1: 112.
2: We are on 8 and 17th assisting a citizen.
1: 17th and state assisting a citizen 10-4.

0: 832.
1: 1-832. It's 1-9-4. We can make contact with this guy, but he didn't want to open the door. He was paying attention to the flying from the other side.
0: Okay, 10-4. And then for the units that are looking for Damien, Thomas O'Malley now is calling regarding him, and he's singing at 330 East Ontario.
2: He's in 14.
0: 14.
2: We're talking to the caller right now, and he's saying he's going southbound on Fairbanks from Ontario, so we're around here.
0: Southbound Fairbanks and Ontario, 10-4. You're talking to the grandpa?
2: 18-14. We might have a possible.
0: All right, 14 might have a possible over at Ontario and Fairbanks. 32, can you assist 14? All right, 14, you found him.
3: 10-4, give a second.
0: All right, 18-14, found him at Ontario and Fairbanks.
4: Is he missing?
0: He jumped out of his mom's car at Larry's.
2: 18-14.
0: Go ahead, 14.
2: Where are we going to take Damien to the parents? What's the location?
0: We're going to have to call the mom because she relocated to in a station. We don't know if it was 18 or not. So just give me a second.
4: 114.
0: 114.
4: Hey, squad. So it's taking one mail to Stroger Hospital, 346 on the mileage.
0: 114 and 1718 on the clock. 1887 Tom for info.
5: 1887 Tom.
0: Hey, did you say the son took his mom's phone and he has her phone, or she should have her phone?
5: Mom, or the son has mom's phone.
0: All right. 1814, we're going to have to contact the grandfather who called in and give him the information and go from there because he has his mom's phone. And 14, do you want an ambo over there for now?
2: Before you get started, one.
0: All right, 10-4.
5: 20, you could show me on 14 shot, please.
0: 20, 10-4.
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0: 101.
6: Squad, can we get a relief for X-ray 114 at that test investigation at 420 East Waterside?
0: 10-4, just give me one second. 1832.
1: Do they still need us with 14, squad?
0: 14, do you still need 1832, or do you want to give them a wave off?
2: We don't need them. Thank you.
0: All right, 32, you can take a wave off. Thank you, though.
1: First one.

0: 14. My partner's contesting the grand slam right now.
1: Even for info, he has his mother's phone. Supposedly his mother's at the 18th district. I'm not sure. Can we verify that?
0: 1801 or 1802 for info?
2: I'll verify.
0: Thank you. I don't have a name for her, but her son's name is Damien.
2: What is she wearing?
0: 1887 Tom.
3: 1887 Tom.
0: What was the mom wearing?
3: She was wearing black shorts and a black tank top with black shoes.
0: Black shorts, black tank top, black shoes. 122.
1: 122.
0: 122 and 121, if you could back up 22 at Clark and Lake, Lake and Clark. We're getting a robbery just occurred with details to follow. It's a carjacking. A blue Chevy Malibu is the victim's car. The offending vehicle is a gray BMW, Charlie Boy 78916, and then a gray Jaguar. George Eddie, 74165. No plate for the victim's vehicle. And you know what? This was a unit that was flagged down, so they should have more information when you get there. 7350 Adam was flagged down at Clark and Lake.
1: 1823.
0: 1823.
2: That's a positive with mom in the 18th district reporting her son. Where is that unit with the child?
0: 1814, is that on Fairbanks?
2: I have them wait there. I'm going to head over there with mom.
1: What, 23, no, I'm going to call him right now.
0: 1823, 1830 is going to call you.
2: Okay, cool.
3: 1807, David.
0: 1807, David.
3: 2325 North Lakewood.
0: 10-4.
2: X-ray 114.
0: X-ray 114.
2: You could go ahead and cancel that ticket for relief. Body removal services came through. Can I get a timestamp?
0: Body removal services on scene at 1723. Thank you.

0: 122, do we have a direction of flight?
1: 122, no, negative. I guess the phone is pinging at Illinois between Clark and Dearborn, so that's going to be an 18. So for the units in 18, just be advised from this robbery at Lake and Clark in the 1st District, it was a carjacking, a blue Chevy Malibu is going to be the victim's car. His phone is in the car, and it's pinging on Illinois between Clark and Dearborn if anybody sees a blue Chevy Malibu. We do not have a plate at this time.
2: 21, is that outside unit still with them?
1: I am not sure. 7350 Adam on zone 4.
0: What is the last ping?
1: On Illinois between Clark and Dearborn. And 7350 Adam on zone 4. Yeah, I'm not sure if they're still on scene. It doesn't say. I would hope so, though.

0: And again, for the error regarding the robbery, the two vehicles that were, offending vehicles that were also involved was a BMW gray in color, Charlie Boy 78916, and a gray Jaguar, George Eddy 74165.
1: Any positive parking robbery?
0: Any pods at Clark and Lake?
1: Illinois.
0: Any pods at Clark and Illinois? 1802 Sam?
2: There is no pods at Clark and Illinois.
0: No pods.
1: Seven five four Eddie. 7554 Eddie. Call 9 number for Seneca Park. I'll sell 44 number and 34 Ocean.
0: 10-4 standby.
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3: 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And can you hold me down the station for a station assignment, please?
0: 10-4. Eddie. Your event number is 101-88-10188.
4: 122. The victim phone is stationary at Harrison and Wells, if you want to kind of check it out.
0: All right, Harrison and Wells. Where
1: there.
0: That was 121.
4: And the offender is going to be the black male black, and they're wearing skinny. That's all I got right now.
0: Okay, 122, repeat the offender description.
4: It's going to be black male black skinny. I'm getting a description right now.
0: Okay, 5 male blacks, thin build, stationary at Harrison and Wells for now. 113, can you also head over there, Harrison and Wells?
3: 10-4.
0: Thank you. 102 Sam, let me know if you have any pods over there.
5: Looking right now.

0: 1834 for info.
1: 1834.
0: 34, you guys still working on paper?
1: 10-4, we're still on paper, Squad.
0: Alright, 1833.
2: 21, we're at Harrison and Wells. Any updates?
0: 122, any updates?
3: 122, one of the offending vehicles is going to be a gray BMW, license plate, Charlie Boy, 78916. And
0: we have all that info.
3: Jaguar. License plate, George Eddie, 74165.
0: 10-4-122, we have that info already. Any further updates on the phone where it's pinging?
3: Stand by.
0: And is the victim now in state? 102, Sam, go.
1: Have one of the units check southbound at Wells and Harrison. There might be a possible southbound park on the west side of the street on Wells, south of Harrison.
0: All right, southbound on Wells and Harrison, parked on the west side of the street. If we can get a unit to check that out. 122, let me know if the victim knows his plate number, or give me his name so I can run him.
3: 122, the vehicle that was taken from the victim does not have a license plate. He was trying to sell it.
2: Okay, 121, what car are we looking for? We're here at Harrison and Wells. What vehicle? There's three cars.
0: 102, Sam, what car did you possibly see?
1: There's a Chevy Malibu parked over there.
2: Is it white?
0: A Chevy.
4: 101.
0: 102, Sam, was that a white Chevy Malibu? It's supposed to be a blue Chevy Malibu we're looking for.
1: It's darker in color. Stop right there. I see you on the camera. Stop right there. Is that it?
3: Thank you.
0: 121, is that it?
3: Oh, I think it's a lot
0: of sleep on it. Okay, 10-4. 102, go ahead. Or 101.
4: Yeah, I thought I was going to tell them, Scott. I'm in the SESC room. A23, just for the air.
0: 1823.
4: We live at Lurie's with Mom.
0: 1823, 10-4, 1732, thank you.
2: Any more updates on available?
0: Any updates on the ping?
3: Want you to have an update on the ping. It's now pinging on Wells between him and Harrison and Polk.
0: Wells between Harrison and Polk.
2: And one point to confirm, no plates on the car, right?
0: Yeah, that's what they said. 122, just to confirm, no plates on the car, back or front?
5: No plates.
0: No plates.
2: Is this phone moving or is it stationary?
0: Is it moving or stationary, 122?
3: Stationary.
0: All right, there's a VIN on that car? Between Harrison and Polk. Is there a VIN on the car that he knows of?
3: 122?
0: Yes. Go ahead.
3: Jennifer didn't switch on the victim vehicle. It's going to have a scratch on the driver's side door, at the front of the driver's side door. It's going to be a dent.
0: Okay, you said a black dent on the driver's side door?
3: I said there's going to be a dent on the driver's side door.
0: Okay, a dent on the driver's side door, 121.

0: 1833.
1: 833. We're still at the station on this report.
0: Okay, 10-4. All right, well, 1832, I have another one in the 30 sector, 441 East Erie for another check while being. It's going to be unit 4510 for a 66-year-old male. He expressed concerns about feeling ill. He's afraid to seek medical attention.
2: 10-4.
0: You guys okay?
1: I want to over a good spot.
3: Yeah, I don't know if you're getting more updates.
0: We're gonna check. There's a fucking parking lot. 10-4. 132, you want me to keep the battery report in the stack, or did you code it out?
1: Negative, you can call 19 more. I call back if she left the scene.
0: 10-4.
2: Is that phone still pinging over?
0: 122, is the phone still pinging?
4: The phone is now pinging westbound at 290.
0: All right, it's pinging westbound on the 290 now.
4: Passing Ashland.
0: Passing Ashland.
2: Appears quiet, and she'll be heading up to pick up the next batch of materials.

0: just for information, at Black Hawk and Halsted, the caller's reporting a big nail that's coming out of the sidewalk. It went through her foot, but she refused EMS and doesn't want police. She just wants people to know.
1: Want any more updates on that going?
2: One twenty-two is he still on the expressway? 122 is he still on the expressway? 122 is he still on the expressway? 122 is he still on the expressway? Okay, they're still on the expressway. So okay, well, better address. We're on the expressway. 122. 122. 122.
0: Do you have a better address?
2: It's pinging at 290 and Loomis at 7 minutes ago.
0: 290 and Loomis at 7 minutes ago.
1: 121, we're on 290. Traffic's pretty bad. If it was 7 minutes ago, who knows where they're at now?
0: Ten
3: 133. 133. Nice flashes both ways over here, 31st and LSD.
0: 31st and Lakeshore Drive, 10-4.
2: 64-12, John.
0: 64-12, John.
2: Square gets Charlie Boy. Plane is hitting on 290 going westbound from, looks like it's Central Park.
0: All right, so the Charlie Boy plate 78916, that was the gray BMW that was also involved in the robbery, is pinging westbound 290.

0: Central Park.
1: We copy. We're getting off at Ashton.
0: 10-4.
2: 133. Hold us down, 31st Street Beach, parking enforcement.
0: 133-10-4, parking enforcement at 31st Street Beach. And then I'm just going to speak to disturbances in the 30 sector when you're done. I have some time on it.
2: 10-4.
3: One two two.
0: One two two.
3: Can you clarify phone 10 that if they find a vehicle, we can reply and complain.
0: Yeah, no problem. I sent a message around the room.
4: One.
0: 1821 units and 18 in the citywide. A person with a gun at Division in LaSalle. LaSalle in Division for a male Hispanic driving a U-Haul. Pointed a gun at the caller. License plate Adam Henry 99922. Westbound on Division and then northbound on Wells. Nothing further. Zone 4 clear.

0: 1822. Tutu, I have two jobs that you can handle. 99, please. Animal bite at 873 North Larrabee. And this assists a citizen. The caller locked her keys inside of her car, and the car is running. 2351 North Lincoln.
1: Okay. Well, there you are.
0: For the person with the gun, division in LaSalle.
1: You said it was going down Wells?
0: Westbound on Division and then northbound on Wells.
1: But I came down Wells, so if it came down Wells, it's definitely past North Avenue.
0: 10-4.
2: Tony, does Ocean Sam have a hit on it?
0: 1802 Sam.
3: Eighteen oh two Sam
0: from Division and LaSalle. Do you have any pods for that person with the gun? U-Haul, license plate Adam Henry 99922. Westbound on Division and then northbound on Wells.
2: 10-4, yeah, we're looking. We'll let you know if we find something.
0: 10-4.

0: 111 for info.
1: 111.
0: 111, were you pulling an extra RD, or are you just adding more information to the RD that's already in the ticket? Are you pulling an RD for this Lake Street job regarding CTA?
1: Negative, I'm doing a referral.

0: 1832.
1: 1832.
0: Yes, but just for information, I got a UFO box at least on North Avenue.
2: San Carlo.
1: 1832, somebody's talking over you. You're at North Avenue and where? And what is this regarding?
0: I have a U-Haul, a pot bellies on North Avenue by Lululemon.
1: Okay, and, so you're at, like, North and Clybourne?
0: Templar Squad, do we have a description of the mail by any chance? He just barked up. I just want to make sure.
1: It just said a male Hispanic. That's all we had.
2: Is it the same place?
0: 1832, yeah. Male Hispanic, camel, sure, great shorts, walked in. So sweet greens.
1: Can you confirm the plate, 1832?
3: 821, we're behind that vehicle. Adam Mary 1189, the license plate on it.
0: By you. He went into Sweet Greens behind you. I'll be there.
1: Okay.
0: He went inside the Sweet Greens.
1: That's not the same plate. The plate was Adam Henry 99922 for the person with the gun at Division in LaSalle. Adam Henry 99922. It's not the same plate.
3: That's the plate for the U-Haul?
1: Yes, that's the plate for the U-Haul.
3: So Adam Henry, that's the one that was the offending vehicle?
4: One on North Avenue. It's another one going eastbound. It's right behind the wagon.
1: All right, another one going eastbound on North Avenue.
4: Also, it looks like it's a Hispanic gentleman. Can't see the plate.
1: All right, 2-1, is that you calling this out? Where are you guys at?
4: 2-1, that's correct.
1: All right.
4: He's right behind
1: eastbound
4: you. He's about to pass you.
1: 32 is about to pass you.
4: What's the plate against what?
1: Adam Henry 99922.
0: Negative, squad.
1: All right, negative on that one, too.
2: Hi, stay off
3: the hill. Got a box with Wisconsin at Lincoln. It's two gentlemen. It's an Adam Nora plate, though.
1: Who has a possible at Wisconsin and Lincoln?
3: 822.
1: Okay, 822 has a possible at Wisconsin and Lincoln. If I can get another car with
5: 20, we need somebody to get the victim or make contact with the victim.
1: Anybody make contact with the victim yet? All right, we need somebody to make contact with the victim at Division and LaSalle. And we'll do a call back to you.
0: We'll go to Division
1: there.
0: And LaSalle.
1: 3410.
0: We tried making a call back, but they didn't answer.
1: Okay, 10-4. Again, for the U-Haul, it's Adam Henry 99922. Adam Henry 99922.
3: Disregard on Wisconsin.
1: 10-4. Disregard on Wisconsin.

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0: For training purposes, we're going to be taking over everything here from 14. So, we'll be pulling an RD shortly, but it's going to be a mental health transport. CIT, Mosman issued a Vinniman.
1: All right, sounds good.
2: One, two, two. You mind reading out the RD that I pulled or my computer is broken?
1: Yes, that's going to be John King. 316-489. 316-489. Event number 10085.
2: Thank you.
1: You are welcome. 120.
2: 120.
1: We had a call for an elderly male that seemed disoriented at 630 West Harrison at the Greyhound station. It was anonymous. AMFO 66 went to Rush Hospital with him. Can we dupe it out, or did you want me to send somebody?
2: Dupe it.
1: 10-4.
3: 1801. If 1813 is available, can you have her come to the station?
1: 1813 is still doing that traffic control at State and Oak regarding the glass that fell.
3: 29.
1: She might be there until around like 7, 8 o'clock, depending on when the glass company comes.
2: We're here on scene. We're not getting waved down. We tried calling back the caller. Go straight to voicemail. We'll stay around to see if the caller comes up to us, but we can't get contact with it.
1: All right, 10-4. 1834 is at Division in LaSalle. No contact made with the caller so far. They're going to stick around for a little bit, see if she walks up.

0: 1-2-2.
1: 1-2-2.
0: And can you also notify Altus Flight that we have a 1-5 carjacking?
1: Sergeant and 1.
2: 120, notified.
1: 120, thank you.

0: 1834.
1: 1834.
0: No contact me with the victim.
1: 10-4.

0: 180 David.
1: What are you there?
0: 108 North State, there's a disturbance for a male black 6 foot, 145 pounds, wearing a camo jumpsuit, bothering customers.
1: Yeah, well, we don't know what.
0: 10-4, thanks. And 180 Eddie.
2: Eddie.
0: Disturbance at State in Washington for a male black striped shirt, black pants, harassing a female and her child.
2: 10-4, quiet.

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1: 10-4, if you want to track us or something, we'll be done. Hopefully soon.
0: Alright, sounds good.

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1: I'm off.
2: 122.
0: Hey, 122, do you happen to have a VIN? 122, do you happen to have a VIN for that carjacked vehicle?
3: Negative. We don't have a VIN. The only identifier we have a scratch on the driver's side door. A dent on the driver's side door.
0: All right, 10-4.
4: East New 2, Sam.
5: 1802,
4: Sam. The fire hydrant on Cambridge is open again.
5: Okay, 10-4.
6: Wow. 4575, Adam, we're out.
5: Lexington, come in.
6: 4575, Adam, we'll take care of that fire hydrant on Cambridge.
5: Okay, 10-4.

0: 1823.
1: 1823. Can I get your number for 5079?
0: John King 316-510. John King 316-510 for event 09939.
1: Thank you.

0: 4575, Adam.
1: Four, 4575, Adam.
0: Yes, well, you're going to have to send the fire department here because the person who has the tools has left.
1: Okay, the fire doesn't respond, obstacles. We'll notify the water department.
0: Four.
2: Tom. We're at the auto accident over at News Vanderbilt in Chicago. It was bona fide. It was a CTA bus that got a hit and run. No EMS is needed.
1: Okay, 10-5.

0: 1813.
1: There's a sister on Walton and State Street. There's a bicyclist that's refusing to leave off the street where he's not supposed to be on.
0: Just a 1813, so you were breaking up. Just to confirm, you said there's a disturbance on Walton and State?
1: Yeah, he's just obeying police orders, and he's continuing to escalate the situation.
0: Okay, are you okay over
1: there? I have CTOs over here, but he's getting off the bike now.
2: 1834, you show us the line. We're around the corner.
0: 1834, 10-4.
1: 99,
0: will that sooner come in? Disregard.
3: 834, just going to go around.
0: Just to confirm, you said 1824, correct?
4: Lash, you know, we can't copy. We just hear sirens. Who is it?
3: One eight six two boy. Did you guys get information that the car stopped from that robbery at 1? Just north of Adams on Cicero, 11th District. We've got the blue Malibu and the BMW.
4: That blue Chevy Malibu and the BMW were stopped in the 11th District on Cicero and Adams. We have not heard that, but... Okay, go for it.
3: 1-2-2.
0: 1-2-2.
5: Cheryl's taking the victim for a show up to the 11th District at Cicero and Jackson. Yeah.
0: Okay, 10.
6: It's just a car to have heads.
0: Okay, 10-4. Okay. They have 2 detained. 11th District has 2 detained.
7: Got 1887, Tom.
0: 1887, Tom.
7: Can we have EMS roll for the accident right here in front of Vanderbilt?
0: Okay, 10-4.
7: Thank you. He's having some neck pain, and we just want to ensure that he's okay.

0: 121.
1: Hey, squad, clear as fish. Can you put us on a personal over at Madison and Wacker?
0: Okay, 10-4.
2: 133.
0: 133.
2: You got an EMS call over here, 31st Street Beach.
0: Stand by. We don't have any.
2: What was that for?
0: Hang on 1 second. We're going to check right now.
1: 1834. Well, you can give a total disregard over here.
0: Anyone heading to the service on Walton and State, 1834, gave a disregard. Disregard.
1: 822.
0: 1822.
1: Anybody in 18 with a carbon device for a citizen?
0: Where are you located?
1: I'm at 2351 on Lincoln, North Lincoln.
0: Anybody in 18 that has a car opening device, they need you at 2351 North Lincoln, 2351 North Lincoln, 1822 needs assistance.

0: 133.
1: 33. 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Not drowning.
0: 34. You can file our other job and then hold us back down on 31st Street Parking, of course, and we're going to close the beach now.

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0: Go ahead.
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0: Sure, 10-4, enjoy.

0: 1824.
1: When you're finished where you're at, we're going to throw a Parker in your box that's on the beat. Can you head over to this burglary alarm? 1020 North Crosby, 1020 North Crosby. The front door motion detector went off. Keyholder request, police dispatch. Nothing further.
0: Go for it.

All units in 18, we have a report of a reckless driving. Chicago, Fairbanks, Chicago, and Fairbanks. Caller states there's a male black on the roof of a black Audi with Illinois plates. Frank Robert, 40420, last seen driving eastbound. Nothing further.

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1: 111. 111.
0: Hey, are you guys still down on the paper?
1: No. What you get?
0: We have an animal abuse on the beat, 316 North Wabash. We also have a report of felon. Does your dog is felon? Just the animal abuse.
1: 99, just on the bus.
2: $18.87. Can I get an RD for a 99 boy?
0: John King, 316-534. John King, 316-534 for event 10187.
2: Thank you.

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0: Can you guys head over to this commercial alarm? 1224 South Wabash. 1224 South Wabash at the Huntington Bank. There's a sales office door that detected. Also the teller one door and sales office motion. Security is requesting police. They're on site as well. Nothing further.
1: Simple. 99.
2: One 30, I'll go to that alarm too.
0: Okay, 10-4.
3: Tom. This is for another incident. There's a male Asian young man that wants an EMS for foot pain and anxiety. Currently, we're at Chicago and East Vander Row.
0: All right, we'll put in a ticket.
3: 10-4, thank you.

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1: 114.
0: Hey, squad, you can clear us from the transport. Can we get a personal here at 140 South Clark?
1: Okay, 10-4.

0: So we had two. We had an EMS and a person down. For the EMS, Ambulance 7 returned to quarters. And for the other one, Ambulance 11 returned to quarters. Do you want us to send somebody, or can we just do these out to them?
1: It sounds like it's all yours. 99, you can do it.

0: 1 2 2 Positive ID on the female.
1: Okay, 10 18 21.
0: And 1 2 2.
1: Go ahead, 1 2 2.
0: Positive ID on the male.
1: 1822.
0: And sheriff's in custody.
2: Shoot out, Gamble.
1: Light unit coming again?

0: 1814.
1: 1814?
0: Can I get the VIN number at Walton and Rush? Where's Dave?
2: 164 boy.
1: My scene is Sam, that was coming in standby. The event number for the Walton and State is 10618. Last unit coming. No problem. Last unit coming in.
2: 164 boy.
1: Go ahead.
2: I got a street step here at 307 North Lower Michigan. Can you send me a transport vehicle?
1: Okay, 10-4.
3: 101. 101.
1: 101, Tim.
3: Yeah, 122, give me a call, please.
0: 162. 164 Eddie. Hi, can you log out 161 Davies from vehicle 3199?
1: Okay, 10-4.
4: 123.
1: 123.
4: Yes, but did you get a call from a guy stating that there's a mentor going around trying to strike people around Wabash and Roosevelt?
1: Yeah, we have it on the board.
4: All right, go ahead and fill that from a 16 and put it in our box. We got waves down.
1: Okay, 10-4.
0: 1831.
1: Any available unit with a cage car that can assist 164 boy at 307 North Lower Michigan?
0: 124, we can help with that.
1: Okay, 10-4, thank you. Last unit coming in?
0: 1831.
1: Go ahead.
0: I follow that description.
1: Okay, 10-4.

0: Last unit given a code, who was that?
1: 1831-1831.
0: Okay, 10-4. From Stain Walton, correct? Just to confirm.
1: Yeah, that's disturbing. And then please put us back on the original event.
0: Okay, 10-4.
2: Somebody needed transport, what?
0: We already got somebody to assist. Thank you, though.

0: 1834.
1: 1834.
0: Hey, are you guys clear all around?
1: 10-4 square.
0: Okay, 10-4. Stand by for a second.

0: speaking, 34. Can you head over to this burglar alarm, 921 North Dearborn, 921 North Dearborn. We had this general radio burglar alarm, third floor motion. They were unable to reach the key holder. And then we're going to put a reckless driving in your stack as well. You can handle accordingly.
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